0: 13, I apologize, I cut you off there. Did you want me to continue to or cancel him for now? I copy that.
1: Prison 1 broadcasting, any available units to assist Northeast on a call. They're responding for a disturbance that's happening in Northeast, but it looks like the original disturbance occurred here in Central at 736 at West Hammond. They want Northeast units, want Central units to go check if everything's good for it at that residence.
0: Confirmation that there's only the one patient here. 13's nearly on scene.
2: Okay, so

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0: Can we check with FSO to see if there's a custody order?
1: Copy.
2: That's on by Casting 80 priority is going to be for a possible house fire, lots of smoke, 8388 North Champ. Cedar and Teague for a possible house fire. For two students responding code 3 to Teague and Cedar for a possible house fire. The subject is near the entrance.
3: Handle with the resources enough.
1: 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Engine 2, I'm going to go ahead and show you available.
2: Than 4571. Repeating unconfirmed residential fires for engine 1743, Tower 11, Battalion 3, responding zone 36591, Chance Cross of Richmond, 8388 North Chance Avenue. Operation is going to be on Fire 1, TAC 1. Single RP reporting is single level residence with smoke seen coming out of the front windows of the home. First on scene for the Chance IC. 1 El Paso. He's going eastbound towards the southeast corner of the store. Near a green tree sitting on the curb at this time. Let me confirm. On El Paso, just east of San Pablo.

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4: Corporal Frank to Fort Baker, who is the vehicle behind us, on above going to be the RV.
1: For now, RV saw subjects leaving the gas station with open containers, got into a burgundy with gray trim Toyota Sienna, last seen going southbound on Blackstone.
3: Hospital?
5: Negative, I just arrived at HQ.
3: Copy. Once you're done booking, can you head back to the hospital and try to get a statement and a status from our bicycle rider who's not talking to EMS right now?
5: Copy, I'll try to book this quick and head back. Do you have a rig number for me?
3: Hey, from, he's going in 191, they're loading him up now. He's conscious and alert, he's just not really talking, so we can't get a statement from him.
1: Copy.
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1: help. I copy. President broadcasting a vehicle versus pedestrian in Southwest, Crystal and Olive. For Frank 22, affirm, go ahead.
4: It's going to be a white Chrysler with the VIN number 1 Charles 3 Charles Charles Charles Adam Baker 1 Frank Nora 599173, no license plate.
1: Party saying that the car hit him and fled. They are conscious of the EMS.
0: Copy. 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
0: Copy, I'll have extended ETA. I just showed up to the

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1: 45, go ahead.
0: Frank 259, 4267.
2: Engine 19, I copy, I saw that comment as well. I'm going to try to confirm with the call taker.
1: Welfare check of the RP. Is about 80 years old. And states he hired someone to move items from his old home. And it looks like they stole items. Frank, do you want? 72, copy.
0: Why was it one?
1: Yeah, I'm not either. So let me know what you need me to do.
0: I copy. I'm guessing that it's Beta 1 to broadcast for Relay 1051 info. We can load it.
3: We've investigated there's just no concrete work going on. So a bunch of concrete dust, fuselage 17 available.
2: Engine 17, communication copies off, turn you available. 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Two subjects fighting.
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1: You are just confirming Elise Ledesma, and do you have her date of birth?
4: I just ran her. Looks like she's negative AFS.
1: Copy.
0: 4-2, right?
1: 4-2, copy.
2: Fresno 1-1 Charles 2-2. Be advised, subject 1 is going to have a blue hat and jeans. Subject 2, striped blue shirt, black shirt. They're going to be by the bail bonds. No weapons seen.
1: Hazelwood and Lyle for no details.
5: Edward, Sonny, big news for the hire.
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1: Copy. For a possible 207-5292 North 6th Street. So we have a female called DRP saying she was 207. A male took the phone from her and sent a voicemail saying she's okay and... for the 0 and 406, you copy.
0: I copy.
5: 4 Baker 2, I need to send a 0.
1: 4 Baker 21, copy.
0: 4-5 to mom.
3: George 2-1.
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0: Copy.
6: Information on Ortiz and is responding to 6 and San Ramon for a possible 207.
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1: George 22, copy.
2: Copy. Seizures for squad 3, zone 54556, Myers Cross, Tillman, 836 West Myers.

0: started.
1: 7-2, affirm. They're saying a small laceration to the face. I copy, units can reduce.
0: 9-2-1-2.
1: 4 George, 22, copy. Break
2: for the 1. 6 Tom 10, that's nope.
3: Go ahead.
2: I don't have any movement on windows to the north.
3: No copy.
1: Units to break for that 1.

0: for Baker 21, can I run the female?
1: For Baker 21, copy, I'll try to find her.
2: President, we're broadcasting Grand Fund Northeast units around the 6th and 10 Ramon for assault.
3: Just confirming that Northeast is out with the victim in Northeast.
2: Southeast units en route to Hazelwood and Lyle. For no details, traffic collision.
3: 53668 to Amazon County.
1: I copy.
3: Sierra 20, do you have a the other vehicle is at Morgan Place.
4: Fort Baker 22, correction, 2024. It's not clear from my empty data device. Per Fort Baker 22, they drove around the complex three times. They were utility RP. They then added information that 2817 East Spruce is the location of the mail, and the Hammond address is where the female allegedly stated that her items were taken from.
3: Thank you.
4: Bye, Southwest. This is going to be theirs.
3: Copy, thank you.

0: to 4 Baker, can you do?
1: Go ahead.
0: We're with Tom of Mail. We're going to go to the apartments 153. Copy, I'm still trying to get info.
1: And then so.
0: Copy, Mouse Cooperative. Bring attention to President 1, can you update our location to apartment 153 at the apartment complex?
2: Broadcasting in Southwest will be en route to Santa Clara and G Street for a physical disturbance. Three Adams, 2-1, go ahead.
0: Copy.
2: About 42 years of age, but it doesn't show the address, so I'm not sure if that's going to be the female that you're referring to.
3: Go ahead.
4: Go to Hughes on Cowplate 9 Zebra Queen Frank 021 to Nissan.
2: Or Frank 22.
0: Sorry, did you get a return for that van? Correct.
3: Correct. Civic 24, it's current and clear 2015, Nissan out of Fresno.
2: It's coming back record, or mid-record, not on file.
0: Copy. She's advising, possibly from Nevada, can we run in Nevada, if possible?
2: Copy.
3: Have black headphones. 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
0: Charles, to 2E, copy the base. 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
0: For Frank, 2-2 to 4 Baker 2-2. Mother's unit consent to search the house.
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5: It's going to be a coach bag, brown color, it's going to have cards and fire
0: extinguishers.
6: Townsend. On the west side, there's 2 1R2s. Look good to go.
0: Check. Charles 2-2 to Edward 2-1 and Edward 2-2. I was advised that the subject was last seen headed southbound G Street towards California. I'm canvassing now. When you guys arrive on the scene, you're going to see a BMA with a yellow towel and a hat on top of his head. If he's updates advise that he's probably one of the aggressors.

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1: Stop on 3rd from Southern. You'll see my stop. Keep going south. There's a small four-door silver Toyota sedan parked on the east side of 3rd. Mail got out. As soon as I stopped, this car walked back to the original location this car came from. If you can look inside the vehicle, it'll be across the ground in plain view.
0: Copy. 2 up.
2: 3, Edward 20. Do you still need motors?
0: Two Frank 2-4-8, copy.
2: Alright, Baker, do you want?
3: Can you advise FMC there's a fire at the playground at the Pinedale School?
2: Copy, should they roll code 2, code 3?
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4: I'll put me on 7-1 to call and route to the RMC.
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1: So why we're going over there if they're out with parties in the Northeast?
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5: Can I get 1-2?
2: Ethan, go ahead.
5: For the first one, he's got 3 first names. You clear for that deal number?
2: Hey, Frank, go with the deal.
5: Frank 1-8-6-8-9-9-2.
2: I copy. Do you have a deal for the second?
5: I do. Clear.
2: Hey, go ahead.
5: Frank 2-6-5-4-8-1-4. Check one out, please.
0: Sugar Pine Cross with Spruce, 7171 North Sugar Pine at Pinedale Elementary. We're receiving multiple reports of playground equipment on fire. Engine 13 responding has large column of smoke visible, requesting box response. We'll be taking operations over to Fresno Fire 1, Tactical on TAC 1. Engine 13 will assume Sugar Pine Command.

0: 不是双击而已。
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2: 22, do you have a further description on the BMA? All I have is just a tall BMA with a black shirt.
3: Keep going fast and south. It'll be that older model of silver Toyota. That is, looks like 3 miles are walking back right front.
2: 3 Charles 2, Fresno 1, copy please.
1: Go with it.
4: 6 Edward Yellow 076.
1: Confirming the last 3 was 076.
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1: Copy.
5: What's the last one?
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8: William
1: 9571483. Edward 20, that's
9: going to
1: be ID only.
9: Hey, Ralph. Can we start northwest unit to my spot for traffic control?
1: Copy.
9: If not, we need a CSO cadet or a volunteer.
1: Copy.
10: Oh, yeah, it's on Sugar Pine, it's 13. I got a jungle gym set, approximately 50% involved. Set now through a gate. I've got, probably have a knockdown in this in about 5 minutes. Go ahead and the code 2 for now. No additional exposures, and go ahead and start I-1.

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2: 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Now we close the door on male's foot.
1: What's the deal?
0: The yellow 6114677, last of Delgado. Copy, thank you. 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
0: I'm up at 7 Atlas on Cowboy 8 King Mary, Zebra 220 to White Cameron. Last phonetically, Sam, Charles, Henry, Ocean, William, Edward, Mary, first William, common spelling, 22644, WMA.
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1: Okay, copy.
0: Engine 11, I'm going to have you access. 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
0: Negative, go ahead and pull in the parking lot to the north of you, come through the gate that we floored, parking lot.
3: Copy.
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2: Okay. 4 Mega 2 on last deck on that, confirming the RP's phone number. Copy, area code 209-777-7612. Bridge 1 to 4 Edward 2 1.
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3: 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I'll have you fill 1 Adam 2 1 45 45 1 weather maker for the disturbance.
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5: I-1-I, copy East Union route. And you just be advised, they have brought traffic back to Fresno Fire Metro. They are no longer on Fire 1.
4: One copy.
6: Tom, 7-2. It looks like one of the subjects is possibly Spanish speaking. Just confirming you speak Spanish.
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0: 3 George 21, it's coming back current clear, 2010 Honda out of prison.
1: As of 8:31:25, 09 Chevy out of prison.
2: Thank you. Start me on expired risk, don't forget.
1: Copy.
3: Sorry, go again.
0: You clear for out of area on Omar?
3: Good.
0: He has a misdemeanor to Robert. It's a... I think it's for DUI, 7500 out of Solano County, and it says limited extradition, nothing local, and a match valid.
3: What a surprise. Thank you.
2: For Northwest Unit.
1: Negative. We even went citywide for CSO cadets. No answer.
4: Get a misdemeanor side date?
0: November 16th of November 16th.
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0: I copy.
2: Copy, boy.
0: Go ahead.
2: I'm Robert King Adams, 761.

0: 4-9-0-2. Go ahead. Were they by this Audi that's parked in front of the fire hydrant?
1: Yeah, from.
0: Yeah, it's running. He leaves me parked in a fire hydrant and there's a satchel with a bunch of marijuana.
2: Frank, 24. Can
0: you put a deal on the code for info? Go ahead. Nora 380075, last of Duran.
2: Copy,
0: Valen. Confirming August 2025.
2: That's affirmed.
0: Copy, and what's the RO's name?
3: Copy, thank you.
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0: present one broadcasting of one priority, 5539 East Christine Avenue for verbal DV disturbance, mom and boyfriend yelling at each other. On that ID, Mr. Mayor to Robert BC 23152 B boy, amount of 10,000 with no night service, negative turn at negative DC.
1: I copy, thank you.

0: calls.
1: Okay, I'm at the front door.
0: Do you have to move guard, sir? For Edward 2-1, can I get my last four, please?
2: Runner 2-1, your event 0860, repeating 0860.
1: And I'm speaking to the one of the Audi.
0: I'm out with the owner of that Audi, and he's giving consent to search. Edward, do I want you one more?
2: Edward 2-1, go ahead.
0: Last of Cook, first of Derek with a C. 718-92.
3: They said they think I got a good
0: day. No idea.
2: Three Edward 2-1, can you phonetic it, please?
0: The first or last?
2: Both.
0: Last of Cooks, Charles Ocean, Ocean King Sam, first of Derek. David Edward Robert out of Charles.
2: Only reckless driver westbound east from first, vehicle a dark white Hyundai Elantra, seen swerving, personal license plate Victor X-ray Robert King, the border at this time, present one there.
0: I'm on
2: the address 3230 East Orleans is negative in China.
4: Hey ma'am, I have an upset citizen up here requesting a sergeant. If you can make your way over here, please.
5: I copy. Let him know 15-20 minute ETA.
4: I copy. She wants to stick around.

0: Alpha 1 holding.
1: Baker 2 1 copy. Unit to the.
2: For a double.
1: I copy.
3: Edward 200 Cook. Was the car unlocked? Yeah, affirm. We're finishing
4: the recovery right now.
3: Okay. Charles 2 2 to Adam 2 1.
5: Hi.
3: Brawley, McKinley.

0: everything. Can we just cancel the road blockage until I put it back on top?
1: I copy.
2: Also requesting EMS, but I hope you were able to hear somebody in the background talking crazy and that is Mr. Rapid.
3: Four Baker 2-2.
1: Four Baker 2-2.
3: Out of Nevada, ID you guys located. Can you see if she has a fire register for her, please? It should be the firearm should be registered out of Nevada.
1: For Baker, I'll try.
3: Copy, I'm getting a look at my end. It's just going to be a green firearm chambered at 9mm. That's all the info she has.
1: Copy.
0: 3-2-1 on a 1 priority, 5539 East Christian Avenue for a verbal DV disturbance. Mom and boyfriend nailing at each other.
1: I'm present with you.
0: Three out of 2-1.
3: Hey, bro.
0: 0858. 3-2-1, I'll check sitting right for you. Units are covering.
3: Baker 22, I'll be clearing in a couple minutes.
0: 3 Baker 22, I copy.
3: Charles 1, can we check both parties all around? ROs?
0: 3-2-1, I'm working on it.
1: Getting the feedback.

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1: Wagon 2, I copy. Thermal testing and ECO detect will be 7.45 for traffic control at Papa and Alpha. Frank 2 on, I copy.
0: 2-2.
1: For Baker 2-2.
0: Will a NICS transaction number or a state transaction number help you guys out?
1: Negative, I need a serial number for the firearm, or they had to come up in their AFS, and I have checked for in the AFS. They both state no return.
0: Okay, thank you. I'll see if I can try to get a hold of where she bought the firearm and get you one from there.
1: Copy.
2: For Baker 2-1.
1: For Baker 2-1.
2: If there's a Spanish speaker that's available to assist us on this call.
1: Copy, any Spanish speaker? 4-1. 4-1.
3: Baker, send us out.
1: Copy.

suspect on broadcasting information only. Theft occurred from Dick's Sporting Goods, Blackstone, El Paso, about 20 ago. Suspect left in a red Buick, placed in car 29 Frank, John Henry, 603 southbound. Number one, white female in her 50s or 60s, orange shirt, khaki shorts. Number two, unknown race male in his 50s, heavy set, white shirt and orange shorts. The further at this time, President will clear.

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0: Five Frank 22 to 45.
2: Go ahead.
0: So where exactly did you need us at?
2: Right in front of the Passion Furniture. We're next to a Lowe's.
0: I got you set by the Lowe's.
2: Yeah, all you need is to take my spot. I'm in the center lane, and I'm going to take off for a TV call.
0: All right, copy. We'll be there in like 3 minutes.
2: Copy, sir.

0: is on Watoa Unit. Stand by for a POO out of Southwest. We're strong up to 11.
1: Unit, stand by for a POO out of Southwest. President Mark, I've seen a POO out of Southwest for a strong up to 11 that occurred at 1553 hours at Santa Clara Street, across of G. George. Suspect will be a black male, 5'10", black curly hair, last wearing a gray shirt on the black motorized bike that was taken, no weapons used. I'm going towards the railroad tracks, so can identify. President Mark, clear.
2: Breathing problems for squad 5, zone 47564, Simpson, cross Del Mar, 1443 East Simpson Avenue.

0: Edgewood, are you stand by for a broadcast? Original broadcasting vehicle for strong arm 211 01 occurred in southwest area of Santa Clara and G. George about 40 minutes ago. Suspect EMA, 5'10", 130 pounds, black curly hair, left seen wearing a gray shirt, unknown bottoms, on a black motorized bike, no weapons, left seen towards railroad tracks, Mexican ID, no further at this time, President will clear.
1: On all units, stand by for a VOL for strong arm 211.
0: Prism Broadcasting, VOL, strong arm 211, the current southwest, Santa Clara and G. George, near 1553 Santa Clara at 1720 hours, suspects of black male, 5'10", 130, black curly hair, wearing a gray shirt, and was on a black motorized bike that was taken, no weapon seen, and was last seen going towards the railroad track, victim can ID. Prism clear.
2: Actually put us on 3 4 2 2 and 10 3 4 2 2 what about 3 6 1 so we start with you.

0: Gabón. Go ahead.
1: Through Spanish interpreter, female RP came on the line. Call taker heard multiple subjects in the background sounding frantic. RP disconnected, no answer on call back. Adjusted Latin long. Break, we also got a merge. RP's neighbors are smoking marijuana and RP's mother gets sick when they smoke it. Mother told him to please stop smoking and started calling them names. Gonna be a verbal disturbance. 1 broadcasting for info only, reckless driver in the area of Belmont and Cedar, gonna be a black Nissan Maxima, unknown plate, almost with RP, last name southbound Cedar, present quick.

0: last one. What's my last four?
1: First one, your event 0856, repeating 0856. I've 1-1, robber and 11. Present one broadcasting to all units on a normal avenue traffic. It's going to be three subjects total. One's going to be a white male adult, thin, red hat, last seen wearing gray shirt with shorts. Another subject, white male adult, last seen wearing shirt on his head, black shirt and green shorts. Third person, white male adult with long hair, no shirt and shorts, went inside, no weapon seen. I'm 1-1, robber, 11. Weapons, last thing going towards railroad tracks. Victim can identify for the one click.

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4: Portage 1 vehicle is current clear, class 3 Chief out of Fresno, Ortega, sorry, 1 Alvarez, Ortega.
0: Copy, thank you.
4: When I'm showing it clear, current clear, 22 Toyota out of Fresno to Jessica Salas.
2: Frank, can I confirm the male Audi on probation, correct?
4: That's affirmed. Last of Johnson's gonna be showing in ShareNet, so 2028 for PC 166 Charles 1.
5: The bail has that, I just put in a call. Can you run them all the way around? He's advised he's on probation for a 25 down.

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1: 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Way for a house fire with people possibly inside. Go on, quick. Hi, Adam. So when that's clear and granted, 2007 Yamaha out of Clovis, left corner.
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3: Figure 2-4, copy. Can you stay human?
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1: Copy. I show all apparatus responding to the fountain incident. We're getting reports the back of the house may be on fire, possibly people inside. Unknown number at this time.
5: Package 1, your event 0856, repeating 0856.
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7: 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Battalion 3, do we have confirmation that there are people trapped, or it's unknown?
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5: Repeating 0832.
8: Other officers, stay off the block. We have a ton of PD officers in route code 3.
1: Copy that.

0: 508. We do have a single-story, single-family house with a secondary house in the back under construction. Nothing showing at this point. Engine 9 will be investigating. We'll have all units keep coming. We have some light smoke showing now. We'll be investigating.
1: Communications cop.
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0: Engine 9, engine 5. Looks like they might have a fire in the back here, putting some water on it now. In the back door.
4: Red with a white top, caddy, Eldorado convertible, unknown plate, out of New Jersey. That's all clear.
5: Charles 24.
4: To Charles 24?
5: Charles 24, there's going to be no one outside the residence. 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Oh, that feels right.
4: 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Go ahead.
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0: Fire, and they said they were the only two here, and they were standing outside of the house right here by the engine 5.
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0: 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Edward 20, have the address to location. 3 Edward 20, 5539 East Christine Avenue.
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4: 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No current injuries. Juvenile is Gonzalez, first of Zavaya, 53119. Mom is last of Reyes, Amanda. 721.99, RV restrained on an RO with a female with peaceful contact. He says there is a custody order with the case number listed 23 Charles Edward Frank Lincoln 04220. RV with juvenile will be arriving in a 2018 gray Honda Accord on N Street at the meters. Mom should be arriving in a back left.
1: Copy, thank you.

0: Frank 21.
1: Three Frank 21.
0: Get a miscellaneous case for a 193 for that hold that we requested, and can you put it in the call?
1: Copy.
2: 721 it couldn't take your view.
1: 72, copy.
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0: the BMA, tall, dark clothing, and backpack. No further at this time. President, one clear.
1: Frame 23, can you run one? Go ahead. It'll be Lester Ramirez, coming spelling for it to Bernadette. Baker, Edward, Robert, Nora, Adam, Nora, David, Edward, Tom, Tom, Edward. DOB 4-1995.
2: President Mark, casting a 0-4-8 for a Wolfer check. Do a 6-5 with shield. RP's advising wife called him about an hour ago, advising 10-year-old was bleeding almost 11:44. 507, copy that call.
3: 507, copy.

0: far than that, sir. RP slurring his words. Originally called said he wanted to make an update on a report from 6 years ago. Now advising that he lives in Arizona, giving the name of Last of Sting First of Gavin. Subject?
1: No, negative.
0: Okay, copy. I have no match ID, no match axon.
2: Good. Sorry, clear for a call.

0: doubt it, but they were saying we'll call the human on the bridge.
1: I'll take a look at I'm getting further through a Punjabi interpreter. There's also a two priority at this address that's holding where the RP had called in advising of threats. RP and wife are receiving threats to 207 to children from an unknown subject in their hometown. That RP is a different number. It is a name that the RP keeps repeating though.

0: Frozen One broadcasting at one priority, 2514 North Whittier Avenue for a welfare check of an 18-year-old who's been smoking marijuana and drunk. Subject's eye is black and swollen shut. Requesting EMS. Any unit?
1: Baker 22.
0: 3 Baker 22, I copy. Any units as well?
1: Hey, that tuna might be the, or the adult, young adult might be the individual yesterday from the, call service we're briefing.
2: Copy that, yeah, that sounds like it. I don't know.
0: 3 Baker 22, it is going to be related to a case about 20 hours old.
2: Copy that.
0: 3 Baker 22, I'll check citywide for a fill for you.
1: 3
0: units are covering. 3 units are still covering.
1: Copy this update. Please confirm this RP in Arizona.
0: I have the contact confirmed. Leaving the facility towards Fowler now. HMA, black hair, brown eyes, 5'6", thin build, last name wearing red shirt, correction, red shorts, and black top, RPS only.

0: 7-1 broadcasting to all units on the Whittier Avenue traffic. RP is going to be in a white Toyota Camry following the mail going towards Princeton and Fowler.
1: Baker 22, just to confirm, this isn't a juvenile, this is an 18-year-old adult male.

0: 22. The male's going to be 18 years old.
1: Roger, computer issues. Can you show me route to 2501 North Business Park Avenue, 422, please?
0: Copy.
1: You look at prior calls. There's more info there.
2: He was rolling in naked cancel for security.
1: Take a 22, David 21. What do you
3: got? Cedar in Huntington.
0: Present one broadcasting further to the units on the Whittier Avenue traffic. RP has their hazard lights on at northbound Fowler passing Princeton. Mill is going to be on foot.

0: 一个人机会上楼啊。Wait for call. Hey, from go ahead.
1: Last four is going to be 0837, 0837.
0: Copy, thank you, sir.
2: Mark, I see Mary, show audible, 4671 West Sample, Bronco, 5 8 0 8 0 8 0 8 0 8 0 8 0 8 0 8 0 8 0 8 0 8 0 8 0 8 0 8 0 8 0 8 0 8 0 8 0 8 0 8 0 8 0 8 0 8 0 8 0 8 0 8 0 8 0 8 0 8 0 8 0 8 0 8 0 8 0 8 0 8 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0 8 0 8 0 8 0 8 0 8 0 8 0

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1: Sweet Charles, do you want to go ahead?
0: Peter Caleri with a white Mercedes with four on board. I'll take another unit code 2 and I'll get you a plate when I get done. Hold on.
1: I copy. Any unit to fill with... Edward 2-1, I'm going to have you fill with 3 Charles 2-1, Cedar and Tulare with the white Mercedes, 4 on board.
0: Charles 2-1, flight's going to be 9, Union, X-ray, Kong, 092. We're going to be east on Tulare at Maple.
1: I copy. Charles 2-1, confirm it's yielding.
0: Not yet. We're going down past the light now, but I don't need the area.
1: I copy.
0: It's going to be yielding just west of Alpine. And never mind, we're going east now. And now southbound Alpine.
1: 3 Charles 2-1, confirm it's lit up and not yielding.
0: It just yielded south of Alpine from Blair.
1: I copy, south of Alpine and Blair. Three Charles 2-1, your plate's coming back curtain clear. 2019 Mercedes out of Fresno.
2: Electric to respond out here to remove the electrical meter. Got damage sustained to the electrical system of the house.
1: Units on the Whittier Avenue traffic mill walked into the Taco Bell northbound Fowler before Shields. Address of the Taco Bell 2928 North Fowler Avenue.
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0: would you mind telling us that Paul is not there?
1: Physical disturbance, 665 True North Blackstone, crossing McGill, middle of the street, EMAs and BFAs, no weapons seen, we're trying to get further. Units to assist.
2: Charles 2, send it.
1: I copy 4 Charles 2-1, over a unit go.
2: George 2, send it.
1: George 2, copy.

units have left on McGill Coast and 6 were fighting on McGill itself. They're now heading toward the Motel 6 on foot. No air support to anyone. 4 Air support, 4.

0: Amazonian Sincero, for the RPM affected with the females who are mostly the aggressors. One female with pink hair was thrown to the ground, unknown on injuries. And the disturbance is no longer active, they're dispersing.
1: One traffic, unrelated. Flag comes.
0: I got me go with the plane.
1: Go to be a disabled California plane, Lincoln, George, 8, correction, George 898 on a black Beamer, black BMW, under the bus.
2: Lincoln, George
3: 898, right, eastbound. Hey, from walking down right now.

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3: Alright, thank you. Six side of 3, 2, 3, 3, 3, 3, 3, 3, 3, 3, 3, 3, 3, 3, 3, 3, 3, 3, 3, 3, 3, 3, 3, 3, 3, 3, 3, 3, 3, 3, 3, 3, 3, 3, 3, 3, 3, 3, 3, 3, 3, 3, 3, 3, 3, 3, 3, 3, 3, 3, 3, 3, 3, 3, 3, 3, 3, 3, 3, 3, 3, 3, 3, 3, 3, 3, 3, 3, 3, 3, 3, 3, 3, 3, 3, 3, 3, 3, 3, 3, 3, 3, 3, 3, 3, 3, 3, 3, 3, 3, 3, 3, 3, 3, 3, 3, 3, 3, 3, 3, 3, 3, 3, 3, 3, 3, 3, 3, 3, 3, 3, 3, 3, 3, 3, 3, 3, 3, 3, 3, 3, 3,

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0: 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Are we advising boyfriend stop, turn and left in a blue vehicle, unknown DOT, units for one.
1: Done, 52621, Clovis, cross to Larry.
2: 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Last unit, you're recovered.
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0: Bolero 21, can we start getting names and run them all off?
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1: Sorry, 4-Baker 2-1.
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0: Fresno and Alluvial, 19 Union, Frank Ocean, 97 on a block Audi with one.
1: Patrol 22 with the zero status at Ocean, I'm showing current clear to 20 Audi out of Fresno, left of Haggerty for VRO.

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0: Can you run 3? I'm having a hard time getting some matches.
1: Go ahead.
0: Lots of Munoz, Z for Sigani, Yellow Ocean, Nora, Ida, 7309, HMA, no ID.
1: Edward, 2-1, confirm male or female?
0: Male. Seven Lincoln Frank Williams 376. Should come back to a Dodge, a light vehicle, one aboard, all advised.

0: in the area, checking.
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2: Edward Lincoln, 8-11-04. Correction, 8-1-04.
3: Confirm male or female?
2: Hispanic male, female.
3: Both hazards are clear all around, both negative AFS, both negative ROs.

0: 2 out of 20. Can I get one someone? Hi. The first of Robert, middle of Lee. The last of Soto. TOB is going to be 08/13/1995.
1: Hi, Robert. Do you have a DL
0: from? Okay, it's going to be 3355987. 8, 7, 6.

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1: Edward 20.
0: Can you give me a call?
2: Of a traffic hazard, southbound 41 exit onto Shaw, female sitting on the side of the freeway, Asian Hispanic female, black clothing, and further at this time, present will clear.

0: broadcasting for info traffic hazard in the area, 41 southbound and Shaw. Be a female inside of the freeway exit. Asian female, Hispanic female, less than black clothing. She's going to be sitting there with her legs crossed just before the exit.
1: 4 Charles 2-2, 1-4-1.
0: 4 Charles 2-2.
1: With Last Evan, First Finetti, Tom, Adam, Victor, Adam, Robert, Ida, date of birth 06-10-1989, good ID.
0: Copy.
2: Battalion 3, just information, we've got PG&E Electric with a 30-minute ETA, 3-0, still no ETA for a gas tech.
3: Hello, sir, I was coming back with a valid DL, negative 1. 1-2-2.
4: Yellow 3, Yemen.
3: Charles,
4: did you repeat? Now at 3 at the Yemen smoke shop.

0: Present 123, Edward 21. McLaughlin, 3131 North Gate. The Rain Crystal Club.
1: Baker 20, you can send it.
0: Panic alarm,
2: keep
0: checklist.
2: 3
0: Edward 21. 21
2: for Edward 21.
0: Are you clear
2: for info? Yeah, go
0: ahead. I'm showing first of Yanni. Too many matches at DMV. He has two Roberts. Both of them are going to be 12500. Negative Sharon at DCB. Break Delgado, too many matches in DMV. Negative one, break Martinez, too many matches in DMV. Negative one.

0: Professional Broadcasting on One Prairie from 4295 North Augusta, across at Willis. Runaway juvenile has been trying self-harm. RP is now following the juvenile in a vehicle. Unit 1.
1: Copy.
0: 5151 North Gates for a commercial panic alarm for the home. 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
1: 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Can we ride for private emergency?
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0: 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Regional Broadcasting, on priority area check, eastbound Redlands from 1st, two subjects were fighting, the ambulance trying to get out of a vehicle, a purple Ford Focus, units from 1.
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0: 1 Charles, could you repeat the plate?
2: 6 John Victor Yellow 711.
0: Copy. For George 20, have 1 confirmed.
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2: Engine 2, communications. You're going to be pulled for a citizen assist, zone 37568, San Pablo and El Paso. Looks like we've got law out there requesting assist with a washdown.
0: I'm 2 for M12, they got pulled over by a Greyhound off of Virginia and Redlands.

0: 4 George 92 and Craft 1. Our people's vehicle stopped at 3359 East Redlands. Female is walking away. White female, heavy set, curly hair, black shirt, dark green shorts.
1: Midnight X-ray unit, Polygon Southwest yet?

0: 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It looks like there's going to be just one logged on. It'll be one X-ray 32.
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0: 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Crash to DB, yes, for 1.
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1: Charles 21, the Nutlock is spotting near a cluster of apartments, including 122, 107, 207, 208, and 108. We have a history with this phone number, including DBE, RO violations, etc. Involved parties A. Reyna Cordova and A. Furman Munoz.
2: Charles 21, copy. Any hit for an apartment number with that number?
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2: Communication of the Flatter 3. 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
2: The communication copies, 2-minute delay for about half an hour.
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0: Frank 2-2, Treasure 1. We'll be coming short, Treasure 1 3.
1: 4 Frank 22, I copy. EMS is still staging. Do you have to clear or keep staging for now?
0: On our call, we found EMS 30.
1: Copy.
0: Port Charles 2-2, you can send the 1.
1: 3, fine, negative, in China.
0: Sorry, we got miscommunication on our EMS rig. They thought we wanted to clear them. We do need them. They're taking out. Can you call them? Done return.
1: Coming.

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RP advising that subjects took 3,000 worth of property, black male ball, dark tank top, dark gray sweatpants, black shoes, and green backpack. Class B headed across the street toward Raising Cane's. We'll advise Northwest as well.

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2: Frame 21, Jesse's coming back with the valid DL negative one. Information only, self units responding, and impeach rate, physical disturbance.
3: Can you arrive me at that zero? I'm getting flagged down.
2: I copy. Any units of fill 3 Union 21, Kings Canyon and Peach for physical disturbance, junk mail, put hands on RP while waiting at the bus, no weapons.
4: 306.
2: Units are covering.
4: 306.
2: 306.
4: This happened at the bus stop, can we make sure facts is notified?
2: I copy. Any units of fill with 3 Union 21, Kings Canyon and Peach, physical disturbance?
4: Adam 2 in a row. Adam 2 in a row.
2: I copy. 3 Edward 20, I copy.

0: the location, took shoes in a backpack. Press 1 for you, 2-3. Happy, I have you arrived with Fulton 2 already. Ah! Across the street.
1: Copy, where was it? Where's the stuff like that?
0: Suspect was headed toward Raising Cane, described as a black male, bald, gray tank top, gray sweatpants, black shoes with green backpack.
1: Closer to 1-1.
0: 22.
1: Last of Dia, 1st of Mars, middle of Anthony, 12.9 of 80.
0: Copy. 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Stop, keep heading to beach.
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3: Back in the 0 priority, we'll project 4082 with Brown. Rising 14 year old daughter is having a meltdown. I think her being possibly on with the knife upstairs. 507, copy, good one.
2: 507, copy.
0: RP uncooperative. 3-2-1 Mickey, contact now.
2: Hi, copy, coming from Southwest.
0: Hi, copy, break 3-2-1. Do you still need units responding code 3?
4: 3-2-1 has a negative. It can reduce. Break 3-2-1. Just for info, Mosey Kane is advising that he won't give me his name.
0: I copy. All units on Kingston and Peak traffic, you guys can reduce for 3-2-1.
1: George 2.
0: George 2.
1: Can you run the 14-year-old all the way around for a moment?
0: Okay, I'm working on that now.
1: Adam 2-4, send it. Charles 2-4, I'll be with him.
0: Copy.
1: I just checked Raising Cane. No one matching that description was in there. I'm going to canvas the area.
0: Copy.
2: Cancel. You're out of call 479 Northwest, please.
0: Marking the matching ID, valid CDL, negative password, trying to DSP.
1: I have another one. We have to
0: go ahead.
1: Last of Leon, Phonetic Lincoln, Edward Oceanora, 1st of Monica, 10-11 of 84.
0: Copy.
2: Okay, we're starting a search warrant analysis over the PA. We do not need the air.
0: 3-10-10, copy.
1: Baker
0: 2-1 announces for audible to the rear of the house. Baker 2-1. Baker 2, just advising the Christmas daughter is calling in now. Advising the dad put hands on her due to her not doing something he wanted her to do. Not very cooperative with the call taker. As well as CDL, negative all around, and no arrow showing between these names.
1: Copy, thank you.
3: possibly has a butter knife. I know for sure, but it's known to sneak them. Also known to use marijuana. I know that.
0: The 14-year-old does have prior one marriage, most recent being 5/5/26.

0: 4592, the RP called back again on 911 to advise you wanted somebody to be out there and then disconnected again. Flat Long is still showing that backer address, but going to be toward the back, closer to Woodrow.
1: Copy. Just give any indication of what's going on.
0: Negative, just immediately disconnected again.
1: I thought we'd try calling her back, see if we can get a park number and see next.
0: Copy.
2: Captain.
0: Hey, Captain.
2: I have two females and a male coming out to the front. So far, everyone's cooperative.
0: Hey, Captain, copy. And two, Adam, she's asking if she can be patched to you.
3: Yeah, that's fine.
4: Departure, just to the 14-year-old son advising that she's wanting an EMS check or out, advise her leg, hip, back hurt from being pushed, and that dad hit her with a chair. They were at rest stage.
1: So she's just going to be in her bedroom on the
4: trip? Don't confirm with the contact.
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0: 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It sounds like CT's still going back and forth with the female. I don't think he's going to patch her.
1: Copy.
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1: Sounds like there might be some loud country music coming from the RV, so I'm unsure if you could possibly hear you, to be honest.
2: Okay, I copy that.
0: In her room, there is no door, and earlier she would mention that if the father were to go upstairs, she would put hands on him. And I advise she does not have any weapons.

0: Central Broadcasting, information only. Southeasters flying Butler and Lowell for a welfare check. Subject walking, possibly in the roadway, covered in blood. Any unit?
1: 3 Frank, toy line route, go through to AC and road 3.
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0: By your vehicle, any southeast sergeant copy this?
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0: Charles 21 is coming back, current and clear until 1226, 95 GMC, out of Fresno to Las Botello. 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
1: Belmont.
0: I copy.
4: You're being pulled for a traffic accident, zone 53607, Butler and Willow.
0: I believe 06 was trying to reach you.
1: Charles,
4: Baker 2 to the Union 2-3. Sam 10, I copy that, thank you.
0: President 4, Union 2-3.
2: Information that the fax unit provided related to this call.
4: Negative. You want to give me a call, man? My MDS isn't pulling up at all.
0: I'm a Central Water Service, Casey and Peach. We just pushed this button. 1-9-8-4-4 East Olive at the Golden Restaurant will be for a discrepancy with a customer there threatening to stop.
5: Communications, Ladder 1, Zanier here checking. Did you have an updated location?
6: I got a deal with the Nelly tank when you're ready.
0: Go ahead.
6: It's going to be D. David 4276581 to Alessio Alvarado.
7: Give me a return to Frank 2-1. Our call's not going to be ready to yours.
8: Okay. Frank 21, can you write a deal for the call?
0: Good.
8: Nora 7735338 to come back to Alaska Commanders.
0: Good.
4: Team is going to be making an approach to the front door. Last finals have been made. We do not need the air. Red light on the house.
0: Coming.
9: Frank 21, hey, can you see if you can get a specific location for the bike? No one has seen his bike so far, and I'm all the way down the beach now.
2: Yeah, from work time.
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0: 7 FRT, we got an answer for the RP.
1: Copy, thank you. Just come back to the apartment, has it accomplished?
0: Gotcha. Okay, you need to work. Just confirming that you gave me, is that for the KCA Peach call or is that for your fire?
2: It's going to be a KC call.
0: Okay.

0: 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She doesn't have any addresses on Becker.
1: Traffic officer.

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0: He has been suspended or revoked DL. He has a misdemeanor to Robert for petty theft out of Kings County. Negative local to Roberts, negative here at 93.

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0: Fulton 2, we're going to be stepping out of the back of the house. You should see us stepping to the north side.
2: Go.
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0: 7 Noah Park, Escondido, 1 of Target, 655 North Riverside, for a welfare check on an older white female going in front of vehicles and yelling at them for money.
1: 5 George 2-1, you can show me around to that one.
0: 5 George 2-1, I copy. Is there again, Phil?
1: 5 out of 2-1, you can
0: show me. 5 out of 2-1, I copy.
1: Keep where they're at.
0: A black blonde wig, black pants. That's going to be in the parking lot of Target.

0: Franklin. 21. I'm not seeing an Axon Max for that mail. The only address I have is the one that's going to be on his GFP.
1: One Baker, we're going to be stepping into the back door. See you in a second.
2: Baker 20, I copy. I got eyes on you. Good.

0: George 21, Adam 21, ever up from the chop. Okay, copy.
1: Baker 21, there's going to be no weapons from the daughter. Just wanting to Liberty and Recreation, this is Yuma. Better sign 7-0. Copy.
0: Yeah, over 2-1.
2: Yeah, 10577 Clear Street, apartment 102. Operations will be on Fireman TAC 1, first on scene for Santa Clara Command.
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0: 4921. 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
2: Can you play Squad 3 on that structure fire on Santa Clara?
1: Squad 3, copy. Showing all in route for Santa Clara, I see single report of smoke coming out of outlets from inside the home. They are evacuating now.

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1: We ran out of one last of Fuller, showing to have a parole warrant. 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
2: Communication, visit 3's arrived, 1057 Santa Clara. We have a two-unit, two-story duplex. The people standing off front will be off investigating. 93, go ahead and continue it.
3: Copy,
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3: Rick,
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2: take
3: out. 3 to arrive station. 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
0: staging.
3: We're
0: Adam
3: 2-1,
2: I copy,
3: do you
2: want to
3: go?
2: I'll
3: play. Okay, copy. 2
2: arrived.
3: Hey, 2 copy. 4 letter 1, zone 49581, Fisher Cross of Pine, 1476 North Fisher Street.
4: Roger, I'm requesting you one for a victim of assault that occurred 5 ago on Melody Park, 59352.
5: Roger, one for a casino 1 at 3662 with Garland, 2 assist Central. Welfare on their RP son. My line, 2423 for further.
3: Copy.
2: Well,
3: EMS,
2: it's secure. Okay. Edward 2-1-20. You guys good if I break?
3: You're good.
2: Edward 2-1, I can go ahead and take it.
6: 3 George 21 at 3 Frame 21.
3: Go ahead.
6: Made a contact with a family member. He has a early stages of Alzheimer's, and he typically tries to escape, but I think he jumped the fence. He does not own a bike, and they are on their way to pick him up.
7: Can you advise him that he's going to be transported to CRC?
6: Yes, ma'am.

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0: 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That power's been shut off to it.
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1: Can you show us on a 1 Nora at Fulton and Merced? 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
2: I copy. Baker 62 Network 2 Winters Transfer. Looks like the suspects are still at the location. The victim did not want contact and is no longer at the location. RP's not going to be involved. Baker 2 Park, go ahead.
3: Blackstone at 180 on ramp. Top play 5 Robert Adam Edward 509. The Black Chrysler.
4: Copy that. If you have find a light switch in the upstairs bathroom, we're checking.
0: Copy, and just for clarification, I'm looking at the whole panel right now, and every breaker is off.
4: Copy that.
2: Special broadcasting units to be en route, fleet 131 for check of a male screaming in the parking lot, 3701 East Tulare. Hispanic male, blue hat, white shirt, black shorts, white shoes.
5: Edward 20, can I get a plate on the call? What RO information?
2: Good.
5: California plate is 700 Charles 961.
2: Current 26 PTO out of Fresno, Las of Lopez, first of Leticia, 4754 East Montecito.
5: 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And just pass her over to my line.
2: 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Blue 2016 Dodge Caravan with the plate 9 Lincoln King Yellow 843 left in the area of the West Western on Peach.

Can you see if you can find a responsible for the address of 4754 East Montecito? I'm in a male gray shirt, long black shorts with a backpack. You can enter your yellow container that is on site. You did lose these visuals about 1943.

0: 3, my apologies, you're covered in heavy static. Confirming you say to find an RP for this duplex.
1: Yeah, you farm. It's going to be a Shady Homes. If you have a contact with them, have a contact with my cell phone.
0: 10-3, copy, we'll contact them.
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0: Daughters, 3 children with her inside the house. She does have guardianship over her. And they are also listed on the RO.
1: Copy.
2: 21-0.
0: Copy, that's
1: about Georgia.
0: Charles, D-0. Copy, I'm just reporting while we're chatting about our 30-year-old son who is DK refusing to get in the vehicle. He's taking off his clothes and is walking towards Armstrong in the middle of the street.
1: What are my last reports?
0: 1001, repeating 1001.
3: Pressure from Cass, the state prelim to 851, head of Southeast, taking from area Beach and McKinley, the 2016 Dodge Caravan, fleet assigned to Lincoln, in yellow, 843.

0: Hotel South Main Cuffy, Bureau, Bright Wolf for check-in, United Douglas.
1: Bureau, Bright
0: Wolf, Atrocity 2, looks like the subject is out on the roadway. He's currently on the sidewalk. We're trying to get a description.

0: 3, Edward 20. Edward 20, we were unable to locate a phone number for the RO of that vehicle.
1: Give it 21 to Edward 20.
2: Edward 20.
1: Did my in custody have any property?
2: Go again.
1: Did the male on the bus stop call have any property with him?
2: Yes, sir. For practice testing, and this one, super.
3: Vacations. Ladder 1's available.
2: Ladder 1 available.
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1: You'll need to send route to that call. No, I'm with the male in front of the Australia. He's cooperative. You guys can clear PD6. Franklin on the 1 Army.
0: Yep. North Casey Avenue for welfare check. These kids. That was a prior call for her wanting to do a standby for a child exchange. She advised that she last spoke with her 11-year-old. That they haven't ate all day and her dad didn't care. Question. Maybe aggressive with officers. Hispanic mom wearing gray shirt, gray shorts. And he does have a bottle of alcohol on his hand.
5: California Charles 44437 Correction 3670 last agreement. I don't know.
0: Yep.
5: Be in the Busy Bee parking lot at Casey and Peach 9 Sam Ocean Charles 602 a Chevy.
0: Charles 22 on the one.

0: I turn back to St. Fred on the annual call. I'm not going to be northbound Armstrong from the hill.
1: Communications, engine 3.
2: Engine 3, go
1: ahead. We're going to take this back to Metro.
2: I'll be returning to Metro.
3: David
0: 21,
3: you can send us a call,
0: please. Thank you. Our 22, RP was advising the 11-year-old stop answering the phone, and it's unlike him. RP did send the screenshot messages between her and the son to the father and just began cussing RP out.
2: And Axon, negative Hampshire, and DC. The case is going to be restrained on a third CPO to protect it at Marcolino. It's also going to be on CDC parole for PC 594 Baker 1.
1: Go.

0: Edward 2 on a French one.
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0: Yeah, free. Somebody head your way.
2: April.
0: Edward 2 on French 21, please.

0: Charles 22 to George 21. We're about two out. Be advised, this guy has 148 history.
1: 3 George 21. I'm out with the male. I'm code 4. He's cooperative so far. I got him to sit down on the curb. George to 3 Charles, keep going code 3 though. He's getting naked.

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1: Okay.
0: William 131-1943, break. Frank Moon to Edwards 21.
2: Good. Almost beach 180.
0: Northbound beach from the stop, a white Toyota Camry with city windows and black wheels is exiting the north exit. I work towards the stop.
2: All right, copy.
1: Marcus, you want to please command 351 Ocean Street for commercial silent audible? Looks like they heard a loud tap. David, when I copy in a tickle.

0: 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We'll see Latino passenger 3 back there, westbound 180, unknown DOT on the beach.
1: Edward 200 Frank 2 on Newer Mall, Camry.
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1: 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Phone number from yesterday's event. Can we have the call to your caller? See if you can respond out.

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1: 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Infinity, out of President to left of Morocco for San Salvador.
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1: Charles, did you?
0: Go ahead.
1: This runs on my primary GOA. You can go ahead and pre-me for Edward Twinkle.
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1: First
0: and Ashland with 5, Adam, Queen, 2675.
1: Like an RP did call back, they spoke to the responsible who wanted to cancel, but they didn't give the proper passcode. They're possibly going to be responding out also in that vehicle description. Showing a release liability, that's going to be out of Fresno, dated 6/24.
2: One, you need 2, I'm giving out 1 thing, 2-1's calling.
1: One out of 2-1. We got no answer for Dodger. Copy, RP's advising the neighbor in apartment 207, beat up RP's 9-year-old son, 10 left with setting up. I'm guessing for both on these 7-0 for a disturbance at Adler 1-2.

0: 在新的高速系统中写不是哈斯。
1: Baker 774-1469 Bassett. Copy.
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3: White Team Cherokee, ETA is about 15 to 20 minutes.
1: Copy.
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1: Set the brown and white polka dot bag.

0: President Wentworth broadcasting to one at the Dollar General, 6459 North Blackstone, for a shoplifting. A black male that has a pocket knife in his pocket took possibly around $100 to $200 worth of items. 507, do you copy that?
1: 507, I copy.
2: Baker 2-1.
0: Baker 2-1, good.
2: I want a Dollar General. Is it just broadcast and cancel?
3: I just had a no, but I arrived off the 180 at Peach when this call came out for 1058. UTL, any vehicles matching?
0: Okay, copy.
4: Commercial alarm for engine 11, 3, 8, 5, 7, 6, cross with Howard, 327,

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1: 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It's just the second two involved from the last few times we've been out here.
0: And 11, that is a farm link that got a reset, and we've also made contact with the premise. They're requesting to cancel.
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0: 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Sit down.
1: This is Prince. We'll call for you before it's a verbal neighbor disturbance.
0: Coming. People leading through traffic and near Mrs. Coffee White, you want to shield from left now. That's not clear.

broadcasting for info. Reckless driver in the area of Shields and Blackstone. Vehicle's going to be a red Dodge Charger 9 David King Union 597, weaving through traffic. 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I see you stop Shields and Blackstone.

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0: Austin has a Senator Rofiel service is needed also to contribute in corporation. He's also going to need a protected on a CERB, CPO'd or restrained of Kelly, negative Hampton Shore in D.C.
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1: 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Charles 2-1, I'm going to break you to filter.

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1: 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Looks like RP found him on the grass by a light pole. Doesn't know where he is. RP's been driving him up and down the street, but nothing looks familiar to him.
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3: DK driver, Frank and Shepard, going to be a black Chevy Silverado, extended cab with plate 979828 Edward 2, southbound Frank. Driver's Hispanic male, mid-20s, goatee. He was drinking a Buzzball while driving. Female in the passenger seat, looks like RP's going in the same way. Adam 2-1, I'm going to put you on that one in your beat.
0: 4 Charles 2-2, two, two, get up.
3: Charles,
0: did you go? Seven.
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4: Broadcasting on priority, Frank Shepard for DK driver, black Chevy Silverado extending cab, 79828 Edward 2, Lexington southbound Frank.
3: Units on that one, just be advised, RP is no longer following. We're going in the same direction. The subject to continue southbound on Frank from Fresno.
5: Three David at close similarity choking route.
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0: Last phonetically, Frank, Robert, Ida, Zebra, Edward, Lincoln, Lincoln, first is Gary, DOB 12-3-1945. No ID on mail.

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3: Turn engine 3 to a grass fire on southbound 99, north of Fresno Street.
4: Copy, southbound 99, north of Fresno.
3: Yeah, you might want to look it up. I don't know if engine 19 is actually going to be quicker coming south on 99.
4: Yeah, I got the 19's committed to traffic. I'll be starting 3.

0: Origination fire, engine breeze on 53567, 99 southbound, just north of Fresno.
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0: Communication,
2: squad 3.
0: Squad 3, got it.

0: we are available. Do you have additional traffic?
1: So you keep wearing a black backpack?
2: Well, I currently have that engine 3. They're responding for a small brush fire, 99 southbound, just north of Fresno. Battalion 2 thinks you might have better access coming from the north side.
1: RP has no weapons. The space is the open, the door. He's going to have a problem. RP does have pepper spray.

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1: Yeah, 3.
0: Try just, Stanislav. Hard.
1: Battalion 2, Engine 3, you're unable.

0: Bandit 3, Battalion 2. It's going to be on the Fresno off ramp.
1: Davis, you want to copy?
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1: Adam 21, go ahead.
0: Gonna be stopping 1 on the bike. It's gonna be Hudges and Volador.

0: Martinez on the San Jose call. RP no longer sees the mail. Don't know where he went to. Backpack is still at the location. Your driver looks like the mail just started staying on Jordan. As I'm broadcasting for info with that just occurred at the target, 3173 East Shields Avenue. Two Dyson vacuums, the red SUV that was last seen going northbound on 1st Street, sliding door with a rear door. RP did lose visual.
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2: Can you watch the one on one?
0: Go ahead.
2: The last of Woodhall, William Ocean, Ocean David, Henry Adam Lincoln Lincoln, first of Dennis, common spelling, middle of Robert, common spelling. The date of birth is
1: 06-15-1951.
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0: Pick up at Santa Clara, permit 212 for repair, DV, curve 6713. She does have bruising. Herb, he's in not to this location. He's 5 minutes. 30?
2: Good.
0: You're subject for sub Dennis, showing a valid DL negative 1.
2: Copy, confirm he's not a missing adult.
0: Negative. RP walked out and doesn't see an officer.
3: Hi, David, you want? I copy. If we're still on landline, can you pass to my cell?
0: Copy. To which number?
3: The first one to log in.
0: Copy.
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0: 601 Priority Commercial Audible at McKinley Elementary, 4444 West McKinley. That trip's going to be from audio. Sounds like four subjects are on site, and the RP advisor sounds like they're setting off fireworks. North Ann.
1: Copy. Go in, Abby, Cal 9, William Paul Henry, 207 on Nissan.
0: Adams,
1: 2-1, you can make it for the 1.
0: 5 Adams, 1, copy. In the unit,
1: George, 2-1, take it, send it.
0: Copy.

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0: Engine 1, go for communication.

0: for the 1-2-0-0. Just be advised, we got a merge. It's going to be the male half. He's advising nothing physical. No disturbance was heard in the background.
1: What's letter 2-1? Can we get names ran all around and descriptions?
0: Affirm, I'm working on the male half. I'll take her. Still getting further.

0: units on the 0-3 info. Looks like the male's house is advising that his sister was yelling at him, that he's a problem, wants him to move out. He's been living there for a year now, no weapons, and he's advising nothing physical. Units on the 0-alpha, it's going to be Hispanic male, tattoos everywhere, no shirt, dark gray shorts. He's now in the washroom. He is going to be a Bulldog team member. And units on the 0-4 info, he is advising, the RP's advising he is known to be combative.
1: Over, Edward 22.
0: Episode detail on your restraining order between the two.
1: Copy that. Thank you.

0: 21. Just for info, the original RP is advising that he's still in the washroom and the mother and sister are in the house. The male half is now advising that he's fighting in the yard again.
1: There's going to be aerial fireworks at number 5 in the conference.
0: Check on.

0: 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Can you give me a call, please? 2261. Tell me.
1: Edward 21,
0: I copy 1-2.
1: 3-10-11. 3-10-11. Fire, 3-10-11 to the Fulton unit in the back. Leave that guy and come around the come around to the front. We're gonna rip him down. Baker 2-1 confirming. Leave him, like cut him loose. Hey, firm.
2: And Robert John 0070 Audi.
1: Still south one on the bike. Out of range.

0: Fresno 127, Tom 73.
1: Sorry.
0: Just advising, it looks like we're getting calls from one of the supervisors at Dutch that there's going to be a car meet at the 7090 North Palm location.
1: Confirm, right, me.
0: Copy, I'll go to merge the calls as well.
1: 7-1, show me in route to them, please. 7-5, I'll be leaving in about 2-3 minutes. You can show me around as well.
0: Copy that.
1: Northwest units to meet us at the CarMax, and then once they get there, we can explain how we're going to push everybody out.
0: Alright, copy. Just if my Flybaker 2-1's currently around, did you need additional?
1: Yeah, probably at least two cars, maybe three if we can get them.
0: Copy that.
2: For your subject, loss of Delcid, he's showing a suspended revoked DL, court probation through 222 of 27. He's showing that there's a serve simple harassment order protected me loss of Kremer, first of Anton. Two additional parties listed and pets, he's negative one.
1: No ID, identifier, please.
0: Second to one, if you could switch to 9 or 10.

0: 25024, we can cancel that request. The juvenile just returned.
1: All right, copy.
2: David 21. 1089, 1089. 3,
1: copy.
2: Can you stop that, please?
1: Good.
2: Hey, Mary, Paul, Robert, 434 and Hyundai.

0: Becca Nissan for that. Can you confirm the place?
1: Yeah, it's from PDB 8, Mary Paul Robert 434 on a Hyundai.
0: He has good ID match.
1: Okay, I got it. Thank you.
0: The 911 hiccup on callback was a disturbance between RP and house guest, female Helene Davis at the location. We see nothing physical. Female in the background stating that RP did put hands on her.
2: Just requesting from Northwest CMDF, whoever is available to come out circulating the area. A lot of people better.
0: Copy that.
3: On 321 to David 216, your subject's going to be wearing a yellow reflective vest. He has a gray blanket. Should be walking westbound, Larry toward 8 and Henry. He does have a large metal object over his shoulder.
1: Mary Paul Baker 434, the Hyundai.
0: Negative, I'll fix it.
3: Last update, a firm unknown if he's still in. 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

0: Frank 22, can I get the last four?
1: Frank 22, last four is going to be 1059, 1059. Go ahead, four. No identifies the Nexon, DMV info showing bald, brown eyes, 6270.
2: I believe the first number was cut off, if you can go for that.
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1: Canyon, RP saying the subjects are still there, but he's unable to give a description.
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2: 5 Baker 21, I copy.
3: Unknown type fire for engine 19, zone 51554, Belmont with a cross of H Street, and report of a fire near the brick wall. Unknown was on fire.

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0: Adams 1 and Edward 20, just Frank Boulder, getting up with Javi Chance, they're on the line.
1: 7-1-7-7. Are you out on that pole?
2: Abram.
1: Copy, how's it looking out there?
2: Dying down slowly.
1: Copy.
0: Charles 2-1, I copy. David
3: Schwann. Myself and Frank 1 are going to be going to Tulare Park.
0: Kevin.
4: 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Robert Henry Yellow, 300 on a Chevy.

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1: At the DD deck, closing Kings Gang or the one at AI Davis.
0: Adam to 1, it looks like they put in the wrong address. It's going to be the one on Kings and Willis. All of the data.
3: Shot spotted is showing to be near the southeast corner of the residence, approximately 30 on the west of the sidewalk.
0: Adam 2 is good.
4: Start myself at 5 George 21 2-0 Frank, we're nearby. 5 Adam 2 1, can we run the mail half all the way around and stay GMS? RP and everyone to set the household, step outside, and wait for officers for contact.
2: Fire George 2-1.
0: Fire George 2-1, good.
2: Can we just also confirm with RP that the subject is having weapons, please?
0: Copy. 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When they were advised secure as of 2059.
1: Is Lincoln Sam X-ray Zebra Adam Yellow Yellow should be on a Chevy.
0: Chevy out of Fresno for some idea.
1: Copy.
0: Mega 2-1, I copy Angela.
1: 4-1,
0: copy. Broadcasting further than that one, looks like a male flagged the RP down. He was requesting help crossing the street to get home, but now it's telling RP that he doesn't know where home is.
5: Engine 19, we had a single report. It was near the east side of the train track.
0: Delta of the basket was spotted over $400 and the shield door like a plate to reflect on the other day.
1: George 2, where is he at currently?
0: Our big brother is currently upstairs. He does have access to a vehicle, it's going to be his blue Hyundai.
2: 5 traffic.
0: 7-5, go ahead.
2: Palm and Beachwood, 45894, George 3.
5: Side of the park near the tennis court.
6: Hey, copy, Houston. Hey, just taking a trailer down. There's a
5: copy. Looks like EMS possibly located. I should see them slightly west of your location.
6: I saw my Sam. Thank you.
5: You're welcome.
0: 4618, what's going on?
7: 75, get yellow, that is my number.
0: 75, go ahead.
7: Yellow 185-2894, last Moreno. 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
0: Copy. George 21, showing clear ground at 15 Land Rover on present.
7: Both engines are backed up. It's all the way to Herndon now.
0: I copy.
8: 7147,
0: I copy. Other unit with traffic? Bill is going to be a black male dome, 16 last year wearing a white shirt. So I left white towards Black Sun Clinton towards the Starbucks with the shopping cart.
3: Could you run the RT all around to me?
6: Secure, they can come. Hem comes code 3. Looks to be breathing, but he's out.
3: Can you remember you're still a white?

0: Bigfoot?
1: RP advised he's walking back home now, ETA 7 and 10 minutes. I'm wearing a hat with a white long sleeve t-shirt and gray shorts. RP, you're ready to go. RP, you're dead.
0: McCooper, Charles, Ocean, Paul, Edward, Robert, first name is DeAndre, David, Edward, Adam, Nora, David, Robert, Edward, 214-69, I'll be moving.
2: You're the cell, man. I'm with him. Can you patch him to my cell?
1: I don't believe we're still on my mind.
2: I copy.

0: with other class of staff, and possibly DPR Hyde or somebody for that.
1: Mitch, thank you. That's a firm log up. Senior scene is secure.
2: We've located five of the seven cases. Can we notify six, please?
0: Can you see Victor on the channel? Person 1 and 3, Adams 1, can you confirm that license plate? 6, Victor, channel 1. Don't let me.
2: Nora Baker, John 177, on Melbourne.
0: Person 1, broadcast need for info at 214 West San Jose. Call was TOK to episode for possible shots fired about 30 60 ago. Nobody came to the door, went to ring the doorbell. Silver through in the driveway. FSO has two deputies en route. 707, did you copy that?
2: 707, I'm copying.
0: 0-0-6-6-1. What's going on? Just having some sort of crisis. We'll be en route to Whittier and Clinton is going to be for a disturbance.

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0: We broadcast for northwest, but can we broadcast for northeast as well? See if they can spare a couple bodies. This thing gets bigger.
1: Copy.
2: Call delivery for my computer. My iPhone's been crashing.
0: Thank you. Give me the one, John, if you like.
1: Center 2-1, copy, thank you.
0: Put them all around.
1: Okay.
0: Well, Adam just arrived me on it. My computer's down.
1: I copy. I copy, accounted for. Does it want to any northeast unit to assist motors at 7090 North Palm Avenue with crowd control?
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2: Megatron, they're saying the juvenile might be getting violent, not telling me what exactly they're doing. Juvenile does not appear to be injured. It's like she's screaming right now. Megatron should be wearing a white shirt and jeans.
3: Producing for info, some units around to Whittier and Clinton for disturbance.
4: Edward 21.
2: Edward 21.
4: Thank you for the place to call.
2: Go ahead.
4: 9 Charles Ocean John 514. Can you come back to the Cadillac? And can we also check RMS and see if we have any history with it?
2: Edward 21, come back clear, carry 2011 Caddy out of Fresno, first to Francisco, no RMS.
5: Last of De La Cruz, first of Francisco, common spelling. DOB is going to be 1230-1959. I have good ID if you need it.

0: Any other traffic? Negative one, so he does have a match in RMS, negative primary. As I'm broadcasting at 0 Prairie 2916 East Boston Way for a stabbing victim. 4060, copy that.
1: Copy, Monroe.
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0: Information line, Northeast Answer Line, code 3, Austin Way and Angus for a possible victim of a stabbing.
2: 229 of 1980.
0: That first name was Polly?
2: Polly with the H. Henry.
0: I copy.
3: George 2-1, I copy.
1: King 22.
0: King 22, you available for a possible stabbing at 2916 East Boston Way?
1: Hey, affirmative.
0: Broadcasting further on the stabbing, it looks like the neighbor stabbed the RP's boyfriend. Looks like the RP's hysterical, is not answering any questions. We are conference with EMS.
1: 406 is pretty close to the border. Can you see if the two ZAM units are coming around?
0: Affirmative.
4: Stabbing branch in 5, zone 44578, Austin Way with a cross of Angus, 2916 East Austin Way. Both legs seem to not secure. Heading up.
0: Next fire nail, negative cancer, Shannon, and ECB. It looks like he's going to be a 290 Rich.
5: Go ahead.
0: 406 is asking if you guys would be available to help them with the stabbing.
5: Do you copy that?
0: She's just screaming where the suspect is at this time.
5: Tucson 11, you can show us in route, we'll get a hold of him.
0: Thank you. Perfect, copy. For disturbance, active disturbance going on, no voice contact made, just yelling. NRP telling somebody to come here before disconnecting.
1: Orchard and Ashland.
0: 406, you have the 2-7 units in route.
1: Thanks.
0: And this is going to be Tulare and R. Roberts. 2 Edward 20.
6: Good.
0: Francisco has a valid deal, negative one.
6: I got.
5: We're in route to 1166, confirming code 2 or code 3?
1: 406 code 3.
5: Copy.
0: Units on the zero, we just got another merge. Angus and Ashland, stabbing victim, one person threatening to shoot another. 406, you copy that merge?
1: Copy.
4: George 1, send the zero.
0: George 1, I copy.

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1: Go ahead.
0: I can hear a disturbance from up here.
1: Can I copy? To advise, it looks like one of the RPs just saw a laser point. I don't know if it was a gun. Drove up to avoid further. Did not get a description. We got another merge. A neighbor has a gun trying to shoot the RP's boyfriend-in-law.
0: Check with FSO. I think Eagle 1's up.
1: Copy. 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
1: Someone about to arrive with him.
0: Copy, we're going to be at, we'll be at Ashland and Burst, so you can put us on that call. We'll switch over to Ford until he can get some help.
1: I copy. Also, just be advised, there's a gray four-door SUV taking off at a high speed rate from that location.
0: DOT?
1: They didn't give one.
0: You guys code for it. Yeah, he's taking off already. We're good here. Copy, thank you.
3: Is there anything?

0: Front because he's further on that vehicle. They're now advising it's westbound on Ashland now. The subject with a gun, he's going to be a white male, 5'9", about 160 pounds, 30s to 40s, brown hair, black shirt. He lives at 2916 East Boston Way. Armed with a firearm.
1: A male with a firearm that's in the vehicle. Is it a suspect or a victim?
2: Okay, we're trying to get further. Hold on. 2-David-2-3, is that SUV going to have a tire compartment on the back? 7-1. You guys make it out that we have enough units now. We're going to start pushing them out.
0: I copy. So Dick with the gun is still there. He's still armed. His name is Chris.
2: I know you have a lot struggling right now, but I have a 1-1 when you're ready. Yeah, good. Watch out, 22 code, what do you want?
3: 5DL, William, 1-19. Sorry, this should be RO, the caddy.
2: Watch out, 22, I apologize. Looks like you're recovered. Can you go with the DL one time?
3: William 1632197, last of Rosario, serving the RO of the caddy.
2: I copy.
1: Body associated by the name of Memo, visitor.
0: I copy.
2: 60 units on channel 1. Just be advised, unit 1146, it's going to be 1-2-1 call, vehicle was struck.
1: Nine.
0: Copy.
1: To gate check, APS for Martinez as well.
4: Report Frank 2-2, description on SUV, we're behind SUV on the 41 northbound from Mass. Correction Shields, might be related. Call you, please.
0: 322, go ahead, please.
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0: Frank 322.
2: His motor still looking for additional.
0: Let me confirm.
1: The victim, I'm being told the victim had a firearm to defend himself. Suspect left in the vehicle, and that vehicle was possibly a gray Ford Expedition.
0: I copy Fresno to Frank 22. That vehicle is coming back clear, but expired 2-16-23-92 Ford out of Fresno, Las Topia.
4: Coming to Nazareth, it's getting off on Ashland, heading eastbound. We haven't lit it up yet. It's going to be a 44 damage main.
0: Copy. Additional units to assist on with Frank 22.
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0: Copy.
4: That unit coming code 3, turn around on Fresno. He's heading eastbound.

0: we can. I can call it. Eastbound Ashland at Angus. Northbound Angus now.
1: I copy. Sounds to be on emergency traffic northbound Angus at Ashland.
0: Eastbound Austin Way from Angus. He's way back on you guys.
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1: Left unit, go with your detail.
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1: For Baker 2-1, I copy channel city on emergency traffic. 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
4: Chief Santana Weber, give us an update on the pursuit.
0: Back at the original location.
5: Back up.
0: We've got multiple detained now. Sorry, jumped out of the car to help.
1: Last unit, confirm your detail.
4: That was a K-9 unit.
1: Copy.
4: Looks like that vehicle's back to its original location.
1: Copy, thank you.
0: Yeah, he took off from us on Ashland, came back to the original location, and he was detained quickly along with a couple others.
1: King 22, I copy. Any unit to both 5 or 2-1? Line Northwest Unit Drilling Code 3, Marks and Browning for a possible vehicle under house.
6: You're there for now. 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We're set up for that. We're on the call out. The house to the east, which is the victim's house, that'll be set up to go ahead and get cleared by a team. Give us 1 second.
1: I copy. Tell us going to be secure for now, 2133.
4: Sam 10. Can you give me the numbers of residents, primary residents?
1: Primary is going to be 2916. The additional is 2904 East Austin Way.
0: We're making announcements.
1: I copy. John's going to be on emergency traffic for protective suite 2916 East Austin Way.
0: King 22. We'll advise on the air. We got plenty of officers here.
1: 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RT for a welfare check, RP's boyfriend stating he wants 187 himself.
7: 1146, 1146.
8: Negative, it's at the traffic office for calibration.
0: Copy that.
1: I couldn't copy, it was just static. Last 4 is 1140, 1140. 7-10-72, loud and clear. Information only, Southeast Unit, Spine, RG, and Cambridge for a wolf strip.
8: Nothing, sir,
0: nothing. 3-2-1, you bring me.
8: 7-0.
1: 3-2-1, I copy, and it's still.
8: Right now. Once we're done here, I can be around for the PBIS for Northwest.
1: I copy. Going to be secure, multiple detained.
6: Baker, which is the last 4?
1: Baker 22, your last 4 is 1157, 1157. Units on the zero. Looks like the house can be first of Shane. He's a white male, blue shirt, unknown color shorts, no weapons. He's going to be about 25 years old. RP's trying to drive away and he's chasing her. She's going to be in a BMW. He did just throw himself on her vehicle.
0: Well, looks like the majority of them are by the Kane's parking lot just past it.
1: Southbound Alpha.
9: I copy. We just got a consent from the homeowner to search. The 2904 address. She said it's just her kids inside. We're getting more.
1: Copy. Copy.
4: Can you hear me? Copy.
1: Information only, reckless driver, Blackstone had turned in. Vehicle was speeding over 100 miles per hour, seen southbound Blackstone, possibly white Volkswagen unknown plate.
2: 7th on 54578, California, was across the east. A report of fire near the railroad track.
7: 1-3-2-2, copy.
8: 1-3-3-2.
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0: On this event. I'm
1: going to try to locate the victim for fire EMS to come in. Hi, copy. Copy, Expo, Becca 31 on the 0. 1905 East Pontiac, cross of SE Freight, one per check, plus one operator. Sergeant, copy.
0: Two,
1: I'm sorry, copy, copy. Other unit, you recovered.
0: Out of 32,
5: send it. Copy. Frank, go to 2, same traffic. Copy. Charles 24. Charles 24. Okay, pull myself and Adam 24 with a stranded motor on Clinton and it's going to be home.
1: Supplement
8: of 73,
1: come back,
8: current
1: clear to the first
8: gallon.
1: 75,
8: you can wrap me in Dutch.
1: That's on
8: 75,
1: copy.
8: Sorry, I'm at Kate.
1: Copy.
0: 42, 72, 71, same traffic.
1: I copy.
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0: I'll check these.
8: As well. Be from where we both.
0: All right, copy. I'm almost there.
8: Engine 6, copy available.
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1: 45.
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1: Morning, Tap 4, Armor Street Traffic, 2904 East Austin Way, for multiple subjects coming out.
10: Can you advise the motor units on event 111127? My call, please.
1: Copy.
10: Static. Good.
1: Yeah,
10: I'm still UTO from Browning and Mark, west of Browning. Can't find the vehicle yet.
8: Copy. Sounds on 45, I copy. I'm going to clear this call for now, head back to the original Blackstone. If we find the car, just give me a heads up and I'll be around. Exactly what the suspect vehicle was. There was, I think, two or three vehicles listed.
1: Simpson.
8: I was flagged down by that broadcast you just put out on the hit and run.
1: What you want?
8: They can stand by here if you want to have the Southwest unit come. They do have a license plate for the hit and run. You ready to copy it?
1: Affirm.
8: 13238 Frank 4. They said it's a white Toyota Tacoma. Last seen northbound first from Tulare.
1: I copy, and this is a Southwest call for service.
8: It sounds like it. I don't speak Spanish, but it sounds like it was, yes.
1: You copy.
8: Copy.
1: Go ahead.
11: 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So far you chose a vehicle or 82 seats.
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1: 3-10.
8: They're pulling into the northeast corner of First and Tulare, in that parking lot there to wait for officers.

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0: First North number?
1: 5-5-4 to a Camaro.
2: California plate 70788 Edward 4 on the Ford.
1: Copy. Tesla 75, come back current and clear 2022 Chevy out of Fort Lee.
3: 47-41. Good. And it's lifted truck here might have its headlights still too high.
2: I think we're
3: the stop, has an exposed
2: LED as well.
3: Copy, this is Black Chevy. Yeah. Engine 12, you're going to be canceled for law enforcement, I'll show you available. Thank you.
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1: 10-41, go ahead.
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1: Once come back, credit clear 2021 Chevy out of Fresno.

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1: Center 3, go ahead.
0: Yeah, Blackstone in south of Ferndale. Going to be with temporary plate Edward David 36 Union 04. Going to be on a white Cadillac sedan.
1: Coming.
0: Center 1.
1: Center 1.
0: The chain is pretty much clear. Could you show me in route to the target of Blackstone and Fall River Center?
2: 45, you can ride me to the Blackstone target. I'll check.
3: Charles 2224.
0: Good.
3: Just a heads up, I'm going to be on TV now, so it won't be free to go.
0: Copy.
1: Cornelia for runway juvenile. Right, 7-Tom-4-5.
0: 47.
1: That's 47, go ahead.
0: Blackstone in Minarets, California, 9 Union Robert Zebra, 8262 Chevrolet.
4: California 9, Tom Victor Adams, 554-2 is no Chevy.
1: Copy.
2: 45.
1: That's all 45.
2: Target of Blackstone, check clear.
0: Go with the plate one more time. 8 George, Queen Shaft 368.

0: that's name of order, that address.
1: Susan, take copy.
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0: I think it's father of the location. Wants him to leave.
3: Fort Baker 2-1, there's two dogs, there's small chihuahuas in the back.
2: 2-10, I cover.
4: You can arrive me at the River Park parking garage.
0: I'm fine, I copy.

0: female juvenile patient that just arrived. Came from Centura 3115 North Slowbrook Avenue, advising that she was assaulted by two other juveniles at the location. She's going to have chest pain and headache. Currently on encycled.
1: It's not my left. We're going to secure the air. Thank you.
2: I copy. Channel's not secure. 2152. That time I copy.
1: Corp 575, the unit.

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1: Broadcasting for info, channel 4 was on mercy traffic with red light on the house of 2904 East Austin Way, channel down to care.
0: Angeles now advising that they're down. They're going to be in a Toyota, a white Toyota vehicle.
2: Mercy advising other party doesn't have insurance.
0: Started and they're coming around.
1: That's all, 47.
3: Clear out both my stops with tickets.
1: They're coming.
4: Traffic exit region 4, zone 51578. Tell everyone to cross up first. Law enforcement is en route. Be advised, EMS is responding code 2 due to percolate.
5: Control 32, traffic.
1: Control 32, go ahead.
5: Peter and Belmont. Could be 3, frame. Sorry, it's going to be an unreadable plate. It's going to be a pickup, blue.
1: I got me.
4: 1-5, copy available.
5: Ready for that,
1: buddy? Charles 32, go ahead.
5: 3 Edwards 53717. Cross the Toyota.
1: I copy. It's going to go clear current to an 86 Toyota out of Fresno. In a Blackstone for a possible white Volkswagen and a light plate speeding over 100 miles per hour. That's the southbound Blackstone from Herndon.
6: Charles
1: 6,
6: send me.
5: 42.
1: South 42.
5: Pass that area and came up from Blackstone. Didn't see that.
1: I copy.
4: 45 traffic.
1: That's all 45, go ahead.
4: Blackstone Herndon. Correction, Blackstone El Paso on a Victor David Frank 71 on a Toyota.
1: I copy. South 32, go ahead.
5: Charles 253730.
1: Send number 5, come back to a Subaru. Can you confirm the license plate one time, please?
5: Same vehicle.
2: Team Sam pick up.
5: Traffic for me.
7: Yeah, if you're out with the victim, can you describe the knife used at all? And then just for info, when we pulled him out of the car, a knife came out with him.

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1: Central 70.
0: 70, can I get a couple units to check the target at Blackstone and Auto Center? I just got a text from a patrol officer saying it's starting to go.
1: Copy, any unit to start that way?
2: 70 arrived, clear to the come right here around the corner.
1: 172, I copy, last unit.
2: 740, arrive me on it.
1: I copy, set on 73. Is there another unit of traffic?
3: 41, I'll be on.
1: That's on 41, I copy.

0: 4 Edward 2 1
1: to the units on the call. We want to start setting up the infield. The victim said he can positively identify the suspect that stabbed him. 4 Edward 2 1, I have him in my car.
2: 7-1-2-5-8-3,
3: should go back to Tacoma. 1-8-3-2, I copy that. Vehicle comes back clear and current on a 2022 Toyota. Could have been a Fresno, comes back to left of Mendoza.
4: Ford Focus. Female appears very intoxicated.
1: Five items to one.
4: Good.
1: 3-7, Tom 45.
4: Out of him.
1: George 1, take it at 0, please.
4: Copy. Speaker 31.
5: Male is going to be transported to a CRMC.
4: Copy. 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
7: 4 Edward 2-1 to 4 Edward 2-1, I'm going to be west by Angus, north and west.
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10: 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He would stop at 43.
4: Tom 47, go ahead.
11: Blackstone in El Paso, California, 21558 William 1 to Toyota Tundra.
4: Go ahead. Just for info for that plate, it is coming back expired 3/8/26 at an 07 Ford out of Fresno. It is showing a rip dated 5/15/26 with a pending master file and a piano.
6: Charles, so I copy. Any units rolling code 3 can reduce?
4: I copy units rolling code 3, Herndon and Burley can reduce.
6: Charleston, just confirm we're going to be on the westbound lane to Herndon, just west of Raleigh on the number one lane.
4: Okay.
7: 8, John, Queen, Adam, 150 on a Dodge.
4: Next.
6: I just ran William Martinez, DOB 613 of 85. Can we run him all around?
4: Okay.
6: Just for info, that's going to be our correct.
4: Four Edward 2-1 to 4 Edward 2-1.
7: Go ahead.
4: Clear for call. Orange, good.
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4: Good.
6: Springs 4972515 to Alaska Solid. First of Natalie and could I get 4-1?
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0: 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I'll take the second unit. The driver just responds with whoever's in the passenger seat.
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1: 3711, it's 1249, but it's going to be the RP's address.

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4: 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Unknown clothing description. By that she had walked past them to get to her apartment on the second floor. And that there were possibly smoking men.
3: Down.

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3: Pull me a case, I don't need it all over the air, and then I'll be in.
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0: Copy.
2: 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I have a DL to run as well. It's going to be Nora 058-7963, last of Cannon.
3: Go for me, last two numbers is 68.
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4: It's going to be 18 Frank 10 Frank 3019 on a motorcycle.
3: That the location has several subjects going up and down the street, revving motorcycle engines very loud. Looks like it's not currently happening, but RP believes they're going to be heading out shortly. Looks like RP did make comments regarding shooting a gun off if subjects continue to do this. Any central sergeant, call me that last update.
4: Traffic.
3: Sertan 41, go ahead.
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3: Go ahead.
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1: George to David, there's a service CPO, no contact.
0: 7-3, go ahead.
3: Blackwood, Pinedale, 18th and Queen, Robert.
0: 7-3, does Lobo, I copy 18th, Queen, Robert, 20.
4: Looks like girlfriend does not have the knife now. Surgeon, copy this call.
1: 29 and copy.
4: The loud party.

0: 355 East Falls. This is Zero. Just be advised, RP is being uncooperative. Call Tigger's still trying to get further.
1: Down the street is revving their motorcycle engines very loud. Not currently happening at the moment.
2: Throw 2-2, can you update my final to Belmont and Clark?
0: I got you.
3: Traffic.
1: Tom 4-2, go ahead.
3: I'm still in Bullard with California Plate 9, Edward Charles George, 421 on Chevy.
0: Any no traffic.
3: 3 Charles 32, I'll be put you on with 4.
4: Baker 2-1.
0: Confirming that was 5 Baker 2-1.
4: Okay.
0: Residence should be vacant, but he is hearing at two subjects at the location, possibly taking the things.
1: At 3775 North Palm.
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6: Further, can we just confirm if the female is still on scene and she's still on for tonight?
0: Affirm. Units on that zero. Looks like RP states the girlfriend called someone to bring a gun. Girlfriend should be first of Vanessa, Hispanic female adult wearing a striped top and pink shorts. RP is refusing to exit the residence as well.

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4: 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Hey, sir. Incoming.
2: 4-1, I'll be in with a ticket.
4: 4-1, I'm coming. It'll be Glenn and DeVerza at Arrow, just west of Glenn, California plate. 9 Charles, David, Nora, 366. Hey, Abram.
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0: Phantom 41 Skyback, clear and expired 1/24/2006 through 2020 Dodge Hanford with a TIP dated 7/16/2026. 2 Adam 2 4.
1: For updated information, we have the RP male at the front door, along with the female alleged suspect. Male is stating he is not going to allow us into his residence and is uncooperative up to this point. Great. Female at the door is not armed with a knife currently, and it doesn't appear to be any injuries from what we can see at the security door.
0: Copy. Did we need King 22 en route still?
2: Negative.
0: King 22, did you copy?
2: Negative, go ahead.
0: You're okay to clear, thank you.
2: Copy, sir.
3: You're 2 on a George 31, do you still need us?
2: Negative, you're good, thank you.
4: Blackton of Barstow, California 9, George, Tom, George, 118 to a Camaro.
0: Out of Fresno to the female half, Vanessa.

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1: Okay.
2: 45, I copy, 1 in custody.
1: 45, can you tell me what day you
0: wiped up, please? Copy.
1: Give me 5. 4, Edward 3-2. Can you make a note that victim's being transferred to CRMT, rig 108? 4,
3: Edward 3-2.
1: Copy.
4: Belmont, across a willow, 4984 East Belmont Avenue.
1: Okay. 2 is going right now.

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1: Fighting him for his window tint that he can't see out of the front.

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0: I'm still in an Otter Cellar Drive, California 9, Tom Zebra Adam 930 to a Dodge.

0: 10,073, it's come back clear and clear, 2022 Honda out of Fresno.
1: Lawson Garcia versus Jacoby with the IIDA, 123.99, arising for confirmation.
0: Copy.
2: Larry, California, 41284, Victor 3.
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0: Go ahead.
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0: Copy.
2: Richard's actually a William.
0: Saw a dark-colored Dodge Charger, plate 9, X-ray, Victor, 699, and two Hispanic male adults wearing dark clothing, exchange something. Vehicle did take off, last seen going towards McKinley. Signal clear. 206.
3: 206. If we could lower that down to COA, and we're not sure what happened.
0: I got it.
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2: Copy. One Charles 2G vehicle comes back clear and current on a 2016 Chevy. It's going to be out of Escalon to a first of Joseph with a release liability dated 3/26/2026. It's going to be a last of. This show last of the buyer. This show is out of Modesto.

0: Park asking on one priority, 152 in Northburg. This is going to be for a traffic complaint. Looks like there was two vehicles riding a small dirt bike in the roadway. We're currently going to be pulled over. See if the photo will take it.
1: After the zero.
0: Last name of your details?
1: 3 David 30.
0: David 30, copy.
1: Communication,
0: Patrol 24, go ahead.
2: I got it. We're ready to hear.
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0: 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Go ahead. For Lost of Garcia, they're going to be valid DL. They are showing a misdemeanor to Robert out of Madera County for VC-12-5. They're 290 reg and on county probation for PC-290, negative hand search and DCB. I do have the Jeep to Vanessa.
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0: 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First of Jennifer, date of birth is 03-25-1985. 4-3-2, copy. 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
1: Head over 21.
0: Good.
1: May I give you a call?
0: Abram 2265.
2: He was retreated back in the house. 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We're clear.

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1: Copy.
2: No.
0: They're on the dashboard of the vehicle. Copy, shot it. Charles 22, arriving finally. 221.
3: Copy, time is 22:43.
1: 17 negative, 3 clear.
0: 1 out of 32, 33.
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3: So 2 Charles 31, University of Brooks.
0: Jamaica 31, send it.

0: Charles, D2 good.
1: Has this juvenile already been entered into month?
0: Sound check it.
2: What's that, JT, copy?
3: 507, I copy.
0: What's D2 say, Abram?
3: Can you ride me on the call, please?
2: Copy.
3: 5332, confirming off, confirming off.
2: Confirming off, 5332, yes, got it.
3: Abram.
2: Copy.
0: Screen door is open, blender using a spine of a knife, and we have the living room.
3: MH23. Can you log myself and MH24 off that night?
2: Copy. Just jumped the mill, took his bike. RP didn't see any weapons, just it started running away after seeing.
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3: 5-3-3, can you DOT for them males that took the bike?
2: 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One's going to be in a hoodie other than dark clothing. One was over 6 foot to about 5'8", possibly younger. States it was too dark to tell. I'll confirm DOT.
0: Does anyone have any air support, allied air, go to channel 5. Air, allied air, go to channel 5.

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1: 10,000,
2: try copy. Yes, black, they all went northbound, trying to find the victim right now.
1: Aircraft view, possibly left northbound.
2: Fire, we're trying to find the victim as well.
1: Can I copy?

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1: I copy you, that's really code 3 at Marcino Marks, can we do?
0: George 2509. Yeah, just confirm, sorry, just no victim so far.
2: Negative, I'm told the wet northbound. He's probably trying to locate his bike, but we're checking the area.
0: Copy, I'll try to find the victim.
1: 5.22.
0: Where's 3-2?
1: Where Edward 3-2, copy. We're back current and clear on a 2019 Dodge out of Fresno, to left of Garcia.
0: Copy, son. Went to Fresno 1.
1: Good. Units are covering.
0: 519.
1: Good.
2: Occasion marks for the victim.
1: 509, go again.
2: Acacia and marks, yeah, with the victim.
1: I copy. Go in, did you have traffic?
0: There's another rain northbound.
1: Confirm location?
0: North, south, north of the... George, you want to leg
1: confirm location.
2: Running northbound, gonna head into the, probably Fairmont and Holt area.
1: I copy, check out emergency traffic.
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4: Baker 1, can you go with the description?
1: So, the only thing I have is going to be one in a hoodie, other clothing, possibly Hispanic male, one BMA.
0: Southbound through the apartment complex. 31 going southbound.
1: I copy southbound through the apartment complex.
0: On the mark side, we'll set up a perimeter.
3: California plate 9 Frank Robert Henry 495 on a Chevy.
0: Copy. One custody.

0: 7 at George 21. Did we ever see any of the other suspects or just the one?
1: It's just the one that I see, Sergeant.
2: 42 final South McKinley and Effie.
3: Copy. Casey and Winery, California Plate 9, George Victor Frank 517, today's last BMW.
4: More outstanding.
3: That just came out. Into 143 at Wilford, check over a P at full time, any breath. Is it right to throw a group of people with firearms in the parking lot of either Old Avalon or Babylon? And then on further questioning, he couldn't clarify what exactly happened, then said he had less than 3 days. The location should let him on. Copy that. Final stop's going to be at the Boya Local at the corner of Casey and Winery. Copy.
4: Yeah, we're working on that.
5: Hold on. 5331 to Fresno 1. Can you arrive us with 509?
3: Copy.
0: Okay. 551, what's the perimeter?
3: Yeah, you can show us the route. We're finishing up here. Copy.
0: We already. Copy. So just circulating for the other two?
4: Not firm. Nobody ever had eyes on them, just the one suspect we have to say.
1: Five, George 21.
3: Go ahead.
1: Frank 129, Mazda, we have a custody right now. He did look up from 509, or correct, he did look up from 159 and found the victim. I didn't see anybody else, just him.
0: Five, Frank 32.
6: According to the victim, there are three suspects. Number one's going to be a black male juvenile wearing a hoodie. He's going to be taller. Then second suspect is a Hispanic male juvenile in a hoodie. And the third is also a Hispanic male juvenile in a hoodie. No color for the clothing description.
1: Black 5-1 to that unit. Which one is in custody?
3: Edward staff, first is going to be Able, date of birth is going to be 9-25-92. Units are covering 509.
4: 509, that's 5 George, come on.
1: Go ahead, Sergeant.
4: Is he missing his shoes? It looks like he ran out of this is a pair of shoes by the fire department.
1: He's missing his shoes, Sergeant.
4: Okay, come on.
6: Frank 32.
3: Go ahead.
6: And just to confirm, the property taken was a bike, a teal in color.
7: Step 5.
3: Hey, Frank.
7: 45.
3: Go ahead.
7: For my tow, is that kind of towing?
3: I will have to check the tow company.
7: I copy. He is not going right then. It's fine for us.
3: I copy. Copy, SATCOM 1. Requesting EMS. Advising they don't feel safe. Advising also to show staff prior when married. The most recent means 5-19-26. Frank 23, copy. We're out with the RP. Can you update our location to 1034 North Fulton? Copy. Fresno, Lester Ramirez. Last unit, you were covered.
0: 509.
3: 509.
4: Yeah, when I was initially making contact with the victim, he pointed out the subject that was lake bailing as the one of the ones who took his bike that way.
3: Copy.
1: I copy. That was that same guy then, that we think.
4: Yeah, sir.
7: Anderson Woodson.
3: Okay.
7: This is 941 to BMA out there, HMA.
3: Copy.
8: Edward 31 to the victim's, or the victim's.
7: Good.
8: Hey, what's the possible to him? 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
3: For your subject, he's showing me negative cancer sharing at NDCB. 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Projected is going to be a first of Vanessa.
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3: You and your voice.
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3: Copy.
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3: Good.
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3: Copy, is this any on voice?
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3: and Woodson.
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3: Additional unit, Indianapolis and Woodson.
6: 5332, tell me that way.
3: Copy. Oh, they hear a female screaming in the background, the line drops, they're going to attempt to call back. Copy. That's all 47.
9: 3 David. McKinley Black Circle.
3: Down 12, coming back clear and current 23 Hyundai out of Clovis, loss of Rodriguez. Clear package. Subjects are currently going to be outside of the gate. Any unit to go?
5: Charles 22, show me a row.

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4: 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Disregard.
1: Restriction, just for Eduardo. 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
0: 4. Any unit be in contact with RP? It looked like she saw what happened. She was just pointing down the street.
1: BFA 5-3 heavy set, wearing a black crop top and black shorts, a 2-year-old Lennox, a BMJ, and a diaper.
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1: Copy. Code 3 for a demon disturbance, subject with a knife at Spur and Jackson. Well, Ariana's uncle just came out now fighting with the RP.
0: I got him.
1: Late 9, Paul, Queen, David 267. Vehicle is unable to maintain lanes and appeared to be falling asleep. Turned on Blackstone towards River Park. RP not following.
2: For Vegas, it is in the mapping.
1: For Vegas, they should probably. For the 1T, that's only for a call. For Ariana's CL, is showing apartment 201.

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1: Calling the RP racial slurs and accusing the RP of putting hands on Ariana. 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
1: Copy. Baby disturbance. RP advised the apartment above her is having a DV and she heard a female screaming, help me. I hear someone has a knife.
3: Brinwood address.
1: Say DMS, please. Copy.
4: Four. Air Chaplin. Air Chaplin.

0: with you.
1: Sorry, Frank.
0: Yellow 2994372 should come back to you about 50 miles London.
1: Copy.
0: We're going to contact RPC where she's at for contact, please, in case units available, please.

0: President Brent testing only for reckless driver. Could be Fernando RP hearing only. Vehicle is driving at a high rate of speed behind the location on Marty.
1: George 21, I'll take a second unit, code 2, fine.
0: Initial unit, and you have
2: a... 409 to 4 Charles, can you ask if he has an apartment in here somewhere?
1: I have fire history, and he was crushed over by the bushes.
3: Copy.
2: Edward 20, go ahead.
4: Last incident is Villanueva, Victor, Ida, Lincoln, Lincoln, Adam, Nora, Union, Edward, Victor, Adam. 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Date of birth is 12/30/97.
2: For apartment 201.
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3: Walking up, give me fire cards.
2: 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What's the one, the 4 Charles 2-1 DB beer?
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2: Southeast.
3: Copy, once I'm done here I can be route for the PBIT.

0: 20. Edward 20. Were you trying to have value on Mr. Correctable and his negative one?
1: Thank you.
0: 7-1.
2: For this call, there's about 20 to 30 cars here, but they're not doing anything other than just sitting there. You can clear it out, show me in. Copy. West California Court, commit for indecent exposure on site dislocation.

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2: I advise that he's going to be in front of the apartment. He'll be walking back and forth in the apartment complex.

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2: Vehicle has taken off from Aurora and Barstow. Will be a silver Lexus with a Hispanic male driver. FSL lost at Herndon and Palm. Unknown DOT from there. Vehicle is going about 100 miles per hour. Broadcasting to Philip. Vehicle clear.
3: In the head of the skateboard at Fresno and Fuller. Start making it.
2: Copy. Do you need to go through? Okay.
3: Go to Fresno.
2: Copy. Any unit to assist at Fresno and Fuller?
4: Can you see if you could contact the responsible? Or negative?
0: This is 1-3-2. For the address, 139 East Lemon Avenue, that's going to be per rapid deploy within 11 meters. However, from prior calls, shows a LaTosha Fountain, and then an Axon is showing to be living at 144 East Avenue Street. Apartment 103 is just going to be just north of that limit address.
3: I got it, thank you.
2: Top 4-5 will be wrapped shortly.
3: Copy, thank you. If you have any other kind of thoughts that need this, it'll be taken.
2: I got it. 4-6, go ahead.
1: Victim over here is saying that suspect came up, struck her in the head with a skateboard. She declined EMS. Suspect is a BMA goatee. First name Calvin, wearing black shirt, black shorts. He left on foot somewhere near.
3: And how many victims?
2: Broadcasting is ready. It's going to be 3808 East Woodward for physical disturbance. They're saying the daughter and father are fighting.
5: 3-7.
2: 38, copy unit 12.
0: I'm trying to give her a call because she did win it to 211. Can you just give me her number over there? I'll try to give her a call for myself.
2: I copy. By George 211, the number is going to be 626-677-6620.
0: Copy, thank you.
6: George 2-3, George
0: 2-1.
6: I'll give a call ready.
0: Hi, copy. I'll just try one more time.
2: Copy. Any units?
3: Call 2-4, I'll be with him.
2: Okay.
0: Baker 22, copy ID the call.
2: Baker 20, go ahead.
3: Yellow 4075711.
2: Hey, copy, confirm your detail.
3: Taker 22.
1: So, Leticia, Lincoln Edward, Tom, Ida, Sam, Henry, Adam, 4787, black female, no idea.
2: Copy.
4: Yes, 6 Ida 32.
0: Back up.
2: That's a valid deal.
3: Copy.
1: 32 to David 30.
3: David 30, go ahead. I'll be standing by on number 8 in Braley.
0: Copy, we're Cedar and Woodward.
7: We'll still make contact at the residence, just make sure there's not a disturbance. 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

0: Network Tiffany is there, Priority. It looks like it's possible you're going to be near Exodus. Seems to be getting a chance for a welfare check with suicidal subject to send us in the backseat of the vehicle trying to hurt himself.
1: Recall 32, send it.

0: County, what's your route for?
1: It's going to be simple assault. It's going to be a misdemeanor.
0: Door to David. Go ahead. The ARP is fighting, it's happening across the street to the northeast corner. Copy.

0: direction of Frank 32. It looks like the son is in a manic state. He is intoxicated also. I think if they let him out of the vehicle, he's possibly going to run into traffic. They should be in the Silver Toyota Corolla.
1: Location of occurrence is going to be 3805.
2: 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I report fire in the center median. One, I'm going to go ahead and start a second apparatus. They are advising that this is going to be a vegetation fire.

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2: Affirmation, yeah, Blackstone, well done.

0: Charles 32.
1: Good.
0: I don't have an axon hit for the son, Elijah. He is going to have a suspended revoked deal. He's going to be on Corporation 3 2028, negative 1.
2: This for engine 16, 746513, Fedora cross of Pulse, 5406 West Fedora Avenue. RP is advising that there's a valve outside of the house leaking. They are disabled and are unable to turn off the sprinkler valve.
1: RP is advising the mother is known to be intoxicated while having the children as well.
3: What out of 32 are copies?
0: Charles 32, clear here in 2003 Toyota, it's going to be out of prison.
4: Charles 31, LWV.
0: Airbrake 31, did
3: yeah, affirm, Charles 31, 3-4-4.

0: zone of 48582, Clinton cross of 6th Street.
1: Registering a zero priority at the studio 66730 North Black Zone for any disturbance or being here, a male beating a female and kids screaming. Current deck for any disturbance at the Motel 6.
2: 49. Our motor's gonna be an accident.
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2: Copy, you guys start for now.
1: Copy, I need to go with 49.
3: Copy.
1: Reese McKenzie for a heated verbal disturbance.
3: Paper. You let them know it's for injury to the head.

0: Adam 2-1.
1: Adam 2-1. Already in route. It's going to be in the middle of the road. Vehicle's all beat up. RPC is first in lane next to the vehicle, possibly a female.
2: 4-9, copy. I'll be in route, Capri.
1: Copy. Copy, and it's back that way. Yeah, it's recovering.
0: Tiger 22.
1: Okay. Adam 2-1, do you need EMS? I copy, I need it still.
3: Clayton and Millbrook when you get there.
0: Go with that traffic in.
3: Clayton and Millbrook, northeast has a call for service there.
0: Copy.
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0: 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He is across the floor, Dora.
1: Ladder 1, Battalion 1, you guys can cancel.
2: Hi, victim over here is advising, if you could check the Northbrook apartment, address is 584 East Bullard, see if the mail's over there.

0: Hey, Frank 32 of Fresno 1, can you check our location? I believe this is going to be a county bunk. Start up at the...
1: Frank 32.
2: Is the call for Frank 32, is that going to be Exodus?
3: We do have a number associated in Exxon. There's, the location doesn't show near the address or the marked location. 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
1: Coming. Sending unit to Bill with 4 Charles 22, 6730 North Blackstone for EV disturbance.
0: 2-1 Boston.
1: Coming out there, second.
0: California has a disabled fleet. Paul Paul 781 to a Nissan.
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0: So, if they can start THP as well, it'll be a DUI and to assist with traffic control.
1: Answer covering. Sir, you just hear the kids yelling, but can't make out what they're saying.
0: I copy.
1: At 5966 East Dakota. 5966 East Dakota for disturbance.
0: I copy.

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1: Copy.
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0: Yeah, disabled plane. Paul 781. David, Paul.
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2: 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We've got a Fresno left of wrist.

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1: Possible vandalism, could be a damaged pipe on the Fresno Street side. Has to be tampered with and there's water leaking.
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0: 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Confirm loss 3 is 650.
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2: Traffic accident bridge is 948542. Highway 99 was crossed.
0: Special emergency 1, suspicious circumstance 1133 northbound, apartment 102.
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0: 5 George 2 and Edward 31, what's your name? George, could you go for Edward 31? Hey, by any chance, did you guys ever get a shoot? The guy you got to paint? Yeah, I got a shoot. Copy, I'll be right to you guys right now.
1: Figure 20, you can send the one.
0: Disregard, I have Frank 22 on.
1: Copy.
2: Marcus, for information, North Houston is responding out to Hernandez Park Zone. It's going to be for a disturbance, possible road rage. I'm being advised that a white male adult in a silver Lexus is about to break her window. It looks like the male just punched the RP's window. RP's going to be in a black BMW.
3: ELIN 3110, what's your return after?
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2: Or Frank 22, copy, get into them. Further on Northeast's road rage disturbance, looks like they're going to be eastbound on Herndon now, and just past Fresno. 42,
0: 48.
2: Or Charles, 22.
4: What apartment is RP in?
2: RP is in room 245.

0: 4, Adam 32, pick up the last 4.
1: Adam 32, last 4, 1326, 1326. Red 1, last 4, Frank 32, using male still following the RP. Male is in a silver Lexus, will be a white male still with a t-shirt. That punched RP's window, RP going southbound on 1st from Herndon.

0: unit to Villa Fort Frank, 3200 in Flexton.
1: Frank, sorry, try to update that. Can you have the RP stop since the mail's no longer following?
0: Fort Frank, 3200.
2: Sprint 2024, subject was coming back to Falchers and made two separate cuts. I don't know if he's still there.
3: Frank,
2: go
3: pick up. Frank, 22, do we have anything or any history with this bumper? Might be able to pull up anything in Axel.
2: Don't check.
0: Frank 32, RP will be at 6492 North Orchard for contact.
4: Any chat for, say, know where the bike's located at so we can recover it?
3: Hey, don't they said my phone bike there on the floor next to the subject? Copy.
2: Copy. 322, we do have a history of that phone number. It has an address of 3575 West Barstow, from 127 in Axel.

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1: Tiller 902, Adam 32. Adam 32, you can show me what happens though. He's had a combative here at Ashland, west of Blackstone.
0: Copy. 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

0: 3, George 21. 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I'm sorry, misdemeanor site date, please.
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2: So, should I just wait in the car?
1: Correct.
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1: Copy. I'm trying to locate his DOB.
2: Perfect.
1: Good.
2: 925 is taking the check for fire on there.
0: Can we get units to a location? There's a disturbance across the street. Appears a male, female, or again.
1: Copy, any available assistance across the street from accident?

0: 这是关于现在这四个 go for separate。
1: 那个。
0: 喂。
2: First broadcasting one priority, please 043 West Roberts Avenue. Looking for disturbance of the juvenile client, being physically aggressive towards others and causing property damage. Also, identify with staff. Yes, one.

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0: David, sir.
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3: The 180 of someone unknown has got anyone. Christian Army doesn't believe he has anyone.
1: 2002 Chevy out of Sanger.
0: We're on a 32 copy.
2: Where is he at?
0: 77, can we relocation?
1: I copy. Am in San Benito.
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0: Misdemeanor to Robert for HNS 11-377 Adams, negative Sharnet on EC, negative part 1 right.
1: Broadcasting 0, please give me a 3037 East Lot Apartment C. Charles for a DV disturbance. Repeat back, boyfriend was chasing her Sharnator.
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1: Be able to provide a date of birth for Adrian?
3: 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All those are approximate age, and I'm detailing the matching index.
1: Copy.

0: calls to 2 and Baker 32. Looks like the male did throw himself in front of the RP's vehicle when she tried to take off. He's going to be shirtless and them color shorts.
1: He hasn't been out for a week.
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1: 1232.
0: 1232.
3: Can I get the last four of the VIN, please?
0: 1232, last four of your VIN is 9637.
3: Copy.

0: Virginia Falcon, Robert. Survey is rising. Jonah's going to be in front of the garage, possibly taking off.
1: Go ahead.
2: Last of Garcia, first of Anthony, 7-14-89, HMA, no ID. I'll take her dinner first.

0: Edward, Edward, Edward, Edward, Edward, Edward.
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0: Hey, looks like he's gonna be out with EMS to North Belmont.
1: Confirming number 5.
2: Four Baker 32.
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1: Or Baker 2-1.
0: I bet trying to do that call to now.
2: Seven, 10-40, go ahead.
3: Sir, are you able to...

0: Charleston 2 Edwards 1 AVAM, Mel Juvenile is running north south. He's gonna be right here actually. He's just stopped.
1: Copy, I see you. We're gonna be on blast, sir.
2: RV 32, I'm gonna make contact with the RV.
3: I copy. Charleston 2, it is clear. Current 2 2013 Honda out of Fresno to DS.

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1: Four two is going to be 1315. 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
2: 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Edward 21 to Charles 2. Is this the juvenile that we have? Is this going to be related?

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0: 415 745 594, Black Sound across the Ashland, 4141 North Madison Avenue. It should be located in the parking lot.
1: Victor 13, I couldn't copy.
2: Clear for call.
1: 2261, neighbor. He's showing negative share net DCB. But he does have two out of state, two Roberts. One's going to be out of, both are going to be out of New Mexico. One's going to be for a failure to appear on a traffic offense. And the other one's going to be the same thing. To appear on traffic offense. And then for identifiers, he's going to have a tattoo on the right eye. It's going to be a long vertical line underneath the eye. And he's going to have a tattoo on the chest of the word, a Fresno.
3: Copy that, Mass Ticket.

0: Baker 31, can I get the last four, please?
1: 2 Baker 31, last four, 0789, 0789.
2: Assisting 42 with the Sony DUI from the other hill for the units. Copy.
0: Charles 22, can you copy that? Can I come with someone? Left of Henry, Adam, Mary, Baker Yellow, first of Adrian, DOB 617 of 2010.
1: Copy. 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
2: You're Southern Canadian, I'm UTL Imagine ID or DL. 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Particularly Angel Sneha, Sanctum Hamster, Shane, and DCB.

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Okay. Last of Paul Adam Lincoln, Adam Frank Ocean X-ray, first of Robert Ida George Ocean, Baker Edward, Robert Tom Ocean, 727-96, Brandon Millendola, take identifier.

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0: Send me Charles 2 2. Meet us at the Arco, southwest corner of First and Tillery. Bring our primary, current one's going to be 243 and 594, but he is being monitored on the Ring doorbell camera, so we're going to have him in custody. Copy that.

0: 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Yes, someone.
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0: to give me that call.
1: No, 1 George.
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0: Press down on participating information only for a reckless driver, black stone and shield. Vehicle swerving, then driving really slowly, white older Chevy Tahoe, plate is 9 X-ray Mary Charles 073. Last 8 eastbound on shield.
1: Charles 073, vehicle swerving, then driving really slow. Bison is going eastbound on shields, then made a U-turn. Last DOT was westbound on shields, confirm only.
0: Broadcasting information only, south of Sudan responding to east and Garrett for a disturbance. That was breaking the window. The RPA is pregnant, I did merge it with the EMS call.

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1: Prison Broadcasting, 1 Priority, 5770 West Gettysburg, 10 for Commercial Audible Level 2 with voices heard at the city of Prison Park. Turns from the northwest men's restroom door. Murphy's hearing faint voices on the middle makeup what they're being said. Yes, 1.

0: 7777, I copy. Voice heard. They're still hearing the same voice. Short.
1: Looks like the female Elena is almost pregnant in the room with her kids.
0: 7777,
1: one day, I copy. It also looks like the female hit her 15-year-old foot in the head with a vest. I don't know where the female is now.

0: a Nevada deal. 7Tom73, good. Gonna be 0806408487, last of the unit. 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

0: Bigotry, so I'm down the corner, you can send it.
1: Tom 73, that deal does come back valid to Alaska. Can you hold this?
2: Mr. Chevy, must come code 3 foot.

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1: Which officer is needed? This is now.
0: 932, go again.
1: Did 1 George need a bill still?
0: Negative.
1: 1 George. Thank you for your bill.

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0: Yeah, there's just a bunch of disturbance on the side,
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1: Yeah, go ahead.
0: Hey, sir, I'm still on Shaw. I just got stuck by the train.
1: Mac, hey, I'm going to have a white sedan that's in the park with the parking lights on. Don't have a mini board.
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0: Alpha Baker 2-1. Hey, Alpha, are you out?
1: Around the corner.
0: Copy. Edward 2-1, it looks like you're going to be like some sort of the officer. I'm going to make contact. George 2-4, Fresley McKinley, Calplate, Edward David 3604, standby.
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4: You put myself and Baker 2-1 on a 1 Nora. We're going to be up with a subject outside the station. Recording for.
1: Copy. To George 2-4 for that plate. It's going to come back current and clear on a 2017 Cadillac out of Madera, the first of Jada.
4: 91, Spencer, I don't know ID, I'll take it down, but it's right second.
1: Okay.
4: Last of Edward Paul Paul Sam, first of Peaches, 12-13-86.
1: Go ahead.
0: From my road to FCJ, starting lights going to be 395.

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1: Sherman, 617, 67.

Christopher Junior Serrano. Can you repeat that? 1 George Control 32. When you guys can, you go to the front office and try to find some video. Yeah.

0: Roger, thank you. And what's the last four of the VIN on the station? 415.
1: 321-6010.
2: Dog, male doesn't appear injured and no other vehicles around. Initially.
1: For the Mohawk, he has a suspender of OPL. He has a misdemeanor to Robert for failure to appear on the traffic violation out of Humboldt County. He also has a misdemeanor to Robert for BC 146 out of Fresno, negative share net MDCV. For the female, she has a suspender of OPL, misdemeanor to Robert for related charges out of Palmdale. Also another misdemeanor out of Palmdale for HNS charges. She has a misdemeanor for MC6-214 out of Fresno, negative share net MDCV.
3: David, 2-1.
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3: Over, has a suspender of Oakdale, negative 1.
4: My copy, thank you.
5: Lost the Garcia, first of Julio, Skidbury, 4-6-7-4.

Yes, I'll call Fake Garden. RP6 on mail, told RP that the vehicle hit his and the dog. There's no vehicles around. It's going to be a BMA wearing a green and black shorts, leaves shirt, gray

0: Breakfasting on Prairie 2033 North Calvary for possible disturbance to drunk sister who is not at this location. Units filled at 32.
1: I'm going to be break for the 1 in your feet, please.
0: I'll be advising subjects going in and out of the apartment throwing things at each other. I don't know any weapons possible of sleeping. UTL energy match. Response with that data birds, no match maximum.

0: Arizona, Fort George, 3204, Frank 31. Will be Hispanic male, blonde, Hispanic female, unknown clothing. Please not advising it. Time on 25, go now.
1: Frank 1.
0: Frank 1.
1: I'll take both, local, to Robert's Riverside.

0: 1 Victor 32, coming with Edward 32.
1: 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Intercepted. 665.
2: Tuesday, November 17th, 17.
3: 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They did advise they were going to be at the AM PM. Let me type the address for that.
1: I see it now.

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1: 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No ID, I'll take a dead card.
0: From right 31 to me.
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on 4531. 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Physical showing 5'7", 165, brown over 8.

0: Charles, speak up.
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3: I just want to advise you, RP just called back, advise this gym not just returned, covered in blood from head injuries. Ames is conference 10 now, will be in room.
0: Not expecting anybody. I know somebody outside tried to open the door and break it.

0: does want to make it and try to contact a Corolla element. Be done by. 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
4: Northbound 4321, Northwest Avenue, Street 10, area to St. Patrick. Transcript to the side entrance door. There's a video footage of a woman inside, possibly a janitor. RP spoke with someone who advised it was a janitor, but gave a incorrect passcode. And this one was.

0: by unknown suspect SO, unknown location occurrence.
1: Yes, what am I copying?
2: Dora, please be wearing a red shirt and blue shorts, no longer sees the vehicle.

0: I'm doing. Well, this is calling 4 and this lane is under my badge.
1: McKinley for a possible DV disturbance. I'm call back, the male and female were arguing.
2: President 5-31, EMS is going to be staging, advisement secured.
0: 31-31, I'm sorry.
2: Broadcasting for himself, Central Spawn of McKinley and Fred Stone for possible DV.
1: Information only, Southeast Union is responding out to a simple disturbance at Clovis and Tulare, the in and out. McKinley and Fred Stone for possible DV. Responding Southeast Union is responding to Clovis and Tulare for simple disturbance. Clovis and Tulare.
0: They're possibly on the 41. Can we just advise you?
1: Thank you.
0: Brian 32. Disregard.
1: Copy.
0: Thank you. 3 Frank 21 to ride on 0.

0: 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Southeast Connectors wanted to close until Larry for physical disturbance.
1: Zero. Coming back up. Anybody out there in route code 3, looks like there might be matching cars just east of the internet.
0: Copy, Mr.
2: Mark the Weber with California plate 13411, Adam 4. Should come back to YGMC on the board.

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1: Copy. Final stop, Martin, Clinton. Correction. Martin, Dakota.
2: With the phone number show 1308 North Calaveras Street. Looks like CT is advising EHP though. I'm unsure if this is going to be something they call.
3: From one of the tires was at that 1380, but they were showing not rapid closer to the 41.
2: Copy.
4: Alright, there's the additional phone to see all out here. Any mail or female?
2: Okay, thank you.
3: Checks 1380, it's all dark.

0: 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That's ringing us abroad. Clear. Transmit over to,
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0: 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Back up. 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
0: We're going to be on Ashland and Marola with CalPlate 5 Adam X-ray Victor 326. I think it's going to be on a Honda.
1: Adam, you want that?
2: Lhasa, Tycho, Adam, Robert, Adam, John, Adam, Sam, voice of Christopher, 324 of 82, and Santa Cruz, I'll have a good DL if you want it.
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0: For your subject, you should have a misdemeanor true robber for BC20002 Adam. 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

0: 36th Avenue, can I call? Last of Areola, first of Renee, that's going to be Robert Edwards, Nora Edward Edwards, DOB 22291, I don't need return.
1: I copy.
2: 5,
1: Edward 31. Edward 31. Edward 31, just be advised, we just got a call from the RP stating that one of the juveniles just left the location to go fight the subject. The juvenile is possibly going to be armed with a knife. It was a white juvenile, medium build, light brown hair, black band shirt, and black jeans.
2: Edward 31, talking to RP right now.
1: Okay.
3: Yosemite for welfare check of a possible subject in the canal.
2: Charles, did you hear me?
1: Copy, initial.
3: Going out to your information only, so let's use your Yosemite to Franklin Yosemite for a welfare check.

0: President, we're broadcasting for suspicious circumstance at 345 East Garland Avenue. Time was going to be 1 ago. Our PC has been heard what sounded like someone was trying to get through the screen door at their neighbor's.
1: Pickers 31, the one in my D.
0: Pickers 31, I copy.

0: Engine 1, copy. This unit's going to be a duplex. The neighbor is currently deployed, stating that nobody should be there. The neighbor's address is going to be 343 East Garland.
1: Jupiter 31, I copy. Is there any possible responsible for the building?
0: Leave your turn.

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Citizen Sister Animal Problem, 752622, Delma Cross of Tulare, 150 North Delma Avenue. Murphy's saying that their dog is stuck in the fence.

0: everyone. Per the RP, they're stating that the neighbor does hire people to check in on his place, but no one should be there. Have no contact information for them.
1: Second 31, I copy.

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0: Cessna, we're broadcasting for a possible 459 in progress at 2701 North Blackstone. RPC Chief, saw someone walk into the studio, into the building on video.
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0: Copy. RP is now saying that they possibly went to Happy Wash and Dry. Originally they said it was going to be the southwest corner of the site. It's going to be a male wearing a black shirt, gray sweats, and white shoes.
1: David 32, copy. I believe it's a worker. We get it every couple nights.

71 broadcasting for information only. Northeast units responding to a welfare check at President Willis. 90 North Fresno Street will be for a welfare check. A female knocked on RP's door to alert a call police, writing there was somebody trying to hurt her.

0: bathroom.
1: Adam 32, I copy.

0: Okay, David 32. Looks like the RP has not seen the male subject exit yet. They were refusing to stay online for live camera updates. They did give the gate code, though. It's going to be 1021.
1: Okay, David 32, copy.

0: 31.
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0: Just for notes, spoke with Adrian. He claims he did not get into a fight, doesn't have any injuries, refused medical necessities, does not need PD assistance.

0: press 1 at 4, Adam 32, at 4, Frank 32, female speed. Hispanic female or white female, looking right, unknown color, shirt, blue jeans. RP is watching from under the lights inside. Rising female, no weapons so far, just saw a cell phone in her hand. RP is now standing there. They don't see her right now. Unknown DOT, she left.
1: You're all static, confirming to give up the room?
2: Yeah, for a sec.
1: Copy.
0: Last unit, go again. Last unit, go again. You cut yourself off?
1: 2 Charles 31, send it.
0: 2 Charles 31, copy.

0: satellite to be transferred to Bonita West and Cornell for a possible physical.
1: Charles, did you copy, please?
0: Charles, did you go ahead?
1: Cal 7, Lincoln 44316 on a Toyota.
0: Got it. Apartment. I advise that the things being thrown comes and goes. She can now hear the subjects mumbling now.
1: Preference to authority arrived. I'll just be standing by for traffic control.

0: What item, sir? Is your left four?
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0: 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This is Star Chief Cameron. Adam 33, send it.
1: Charles CT at 3 Adam 33. We'll just need you to assist transporting the victim to Family Healing Center.
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1: Victor David 30, go ahead.
0: It's going to be on Temperance and Olive, California plate, 9 Union Queen John. 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

4.31, speed advice. The call service started as a legal lockout. RP's wife is not letting him back inside the house. And then we got a merge advising that the wife was now hitting one of the daughters at this location. And RP was hearing this on the phone and was recording the conversation. Also advised that the female half of the wife was damaging the husband's motorcycle.

0: 4 Adam 32, can I get 1-1-1?
1: 4 Adam 32, good.
0: Going to be left of Fabian, first of Veronica. 10-25 of 2026, may have a separate last name of DeLeon, David Edward Lincoln, Edward Ocean Norm on HSA.
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0: Yes, they saw a location of occurrence to 4260 North Fresno Street.
1: I copy.
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0: broadcasting for info and possible Brooklyn Draper from 5396 North Reese Avenue. Time left 5 to 10 minutes ago. Our PC at that point left residence intoxicated. Unknown DOT. Chevy. Plate 93945 George Ford.
1: A reckless driver is out of Northwest in the area of Reese and Regency. The vehicle is going to be a blue Chevy S10 with a license plate of 93945 George 4. The vehicle was last seen. The question is, are you saying that the boyfriend left this location, 5396 North Reese Avenue, intoxicated, and unknown where he is going, unknown DOT.

0: 4 Adam 3-2, confirm and clear for info.
1: Affirmed.
0: Now Veronica comes back with a suspended deal. Shouldn't have two misdemeanor and two Roberts. They're both for HS 11364-8 Adam. One's going to be a $2,000 bill, the other's going to be a $5,000 bill. Negative insurance and TCB.
1: I copy. Can I get the last four and pull me a case?
0: Copy, last four, 0057, 0057.

0: 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Could be for disturbance between the RPA and the roommate. The roommate is supposed to be about an hour ago. Both subjects are going to be on site.
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0: Charles 2, could you log me off?
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1: I copy?
0: 7-0. 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Thank you, have a good night.
1: 7-0, copy, good night.
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2: 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Channel 1's on emergency traffic for Lake Vale, White, Fresno.
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0: California 9 Baker Mary John 655.
1: Fairway 32, that plate is clear but expired 6825 to a 2012 Ford out of Fresno.
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1: Five nine three Delta.

0: Charles, are you too clear for us both?
1: Yeah, go ahead.
0: For your subject, he has a felony to robber for PC 3305 Adam 1. It's going to be a no bill on probation for PC 29800 Adam. Negative PCC. He's going to have an expired deal.
1: I copy. Thank you.

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1: 2 Baker 31, hold this call for dispo and send me.
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Pro 9, they're showing at SCJ, they might not be able to copy you. Affirm, I'm trying to call them. I need to talk to them about their rest tax. 409 to 4 Edward 32.

0: 31. Thank you, 31. 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
1: Thank you, 31. I'm waiting on a

0: by Frank 32, copy you, please.
1: Go ahead.
0: California. Heavy California personalized, Charles, George, Victor, Ida, Nora, Charles, 1, to a Chevy.
1: Copy.
2: Who is one of the responsibles of the location. They're not able to respond out. We are attempting to contact another responsible now.
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1: Clear at 30-2005-2005 Chevy out of Fresno City address. 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
0: Copy, who's the owner?
1: It's listed as BG.

0: Charlie 3 6 and Alpha.
1: What? Frank 32 to David 30, can you guys be back in line? David 30, copy.

0: 6 Soco 2,
1: climb back to normal.
2: Cover those 5 Ranger 1. That's the way traffic, confirm down 5 Ranger 3 1.
0: Yeah, from.

0: 31, can I get the event number?
1: Baker 31, latch 4 will be 0002, that is 0002.
0: Just checking, is it the 19th or 20th?
1: It'll be off the 20th.
2: Patrick, are you good for?
3: Yeah, ma'am, we're in Motel 6 parking lot.

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0: system.
1: Fred.
0: Green Bay 2, just be advised, RB called back stating that Caesar threatened to harm him, as the CP could hear Caesar in the background saying that he's lying. So far, nothing physical. Asking if you guys can return if possible.

0: Okinawa Broadcasting, a one priority, 515 South 8th Street, via welfare check. Army's advising the son broke the gate to her backyard, is now in front of the location screaming. Looks like the son does not live at the location. Copy, units ago.
1: 32 seconds ago.
0: Copy. Be advised, this is about 5 ago. Be a Hispanic male adult. Looks like he's balding, wearing a red shirt and boxers. Male is possibly high, is unhoused, no weapons seen.

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1: Excuse me. I'm broadcasting a zero at the Taco Bell, 4071 East Ventura. Will be a silent duress alarm.
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0: 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It might just be closing.
1: Ira 32, I won't be able to until units arrive.
0: Got it.

0: 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Just waiting for a moment for the top boat. I'm all right.
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1: We need to assist Southwest with the flyover over a few buildings. Wait for them.
0: Right, 2 to 109.

Echo's 1-10, 3 Charles 32. I ran the male half. Looks like guy only axon match. Negative once. He is the restrained party and two CPOs. Protecting the Brooke Timmons and Antonia Valenzuela. First protective in the CPO is the Brooke Timmons. Kalia Valenzuela Johnson.

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0: Cessna 123, Adam 33. For info, the security company called back Dan advising of two new duress alarms. The same one that came in went off two more times.
1: Taco Bell.
0: Blessing, are you recovered?
1: Edward 32, that duress alarm for the Taco Bell.
0: Affirm.
1: Yeah, the delivery driver was there. He advised us to be on there for a little bit, continuing the delivery. We can check that on our way out.
2: This is door 13, and then I'll advise.
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4: 7-6-2, urgent 6-3-2-4-6. 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
5: For George 32, just be advised. The RP advised the boyfriend hit her on the head, pulled her hair, and threw her on the ground. Unknown if the male scout the location. It's going to be HMA, Lansing, wearing a black shirt, dark blue jeans, or busted cargo style. And then unknown male left on foot, but doesn't have access to a vehicle. But the RP is still on the floor in her living room, and, excuse me, in her bedroom.
4: Robert.
5: And just further, EMS has been confirmed.
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5: 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Ozone Broadcasting A1 Priority, 4-Frank 31's in round 24920 North Backer Avenue, building 17, room 211 for suspicious activity. I'll be hearing knocking at this door. It's been going on for about 10 minutes now. Unable to see anything. Any available unit to film? 2 Baker 31.
6: 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We don't need to.
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Okay. 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Baker Victor John, 0946.

0: 4.31, good.
1: 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It was just a friend knocking on the door. Zip code 4.
0: Yeah, copy.

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0: For event 0680, I was in the neighborhood. We can go to Campbell down out.
1: Yeah, copy.

0: emergency present at 0. There's a Spanish speaking female on the line stating that the male is bleeding a lot. They do have EMS conference in already.
1: Adam 32.
2: 4 Adam 32, good.
1: You're gonna ride me on a van 0987.
2: I got you.

Dispatch, emergency prison at 00, advising the male. Correction, the male is advising that the suspect does live in this apartment complex, and they're saying that the male is unconscious.

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0: 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I'm sorry, 3775. Can somebody give me eyes on?
1: Engine 10 copy.

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0: 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For Axon, he's showing to have multiple EV disturbances.
1: Copy, with our mail have?
0: Check it.
1: Okay, do you miss coming code 3, right?
2: Okay. Baker 32 to Baker 31, where am I needed?
3: To Baker 31, to Baker 32, can you go with the control to check the suspect's residence?
2: You got a lot of static, go again.
4: Hey, if you could just go with the patrol 31 and check the other residents for the suspect.
5: What engine?
1: 29, 2 David 32, what did you say?
5: What apartment did they look at?
1: Are you saying it's a duplex, no apartment number?
5: I mean, 29, we were out there earlier for a DV disturbance.
1: Disregarded the call.
5: Yeah, he refused to leave. Told us that nothing happened.
1: Copy. It's going to be that same apartment or same area.

Control 31 to 2, David 32, do we have a name?

Good, I'm to the last of her name is first of Vanessa, 528 of 92. She's last seen wearing a red shirt, I think black leggings, long black hair. I think she's about 5'10", about 170. Hispanic female adult.

0: 209, 2 David 32, see if he'll give us consent to go check the residence for her. And 209, Professor 1, can you broadcast for K9?
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2: David 32 to 209, you got consent. Check the residence.
0: Copy. In just a second, I'm going to send you a picture of this female. Possibly identify her as a suspect.
2: Copy. Can you send it to Escondabio on my phone number?
0: Copy. Control 31, we'll be at 3775 North Palm. Can you copy a plate?
1: Sorry.
0: 9 Zebra Queen George 529 should come back to it. Can I get RL info? Current
1: and clear 2019, Chief Better Personnel 2, Vanessa Hernandez.

0: Charles 31, Fresno 1. I'll be at north of the location, and then 2 Baker 32 and 2 George 32 are in front of the location.
1: Frank, do you advise the victors if you haven't already?

0: 609 does not cover K9, not seeing any log on Lana Phoenix.
1: Hey, from 209, I'm going to need somebody to block off traffic on Dakota, just north of the intersection. Or, you know what, south portion to go west.
0: Can I copy any unit for that?
2: Mike, I see you can send me over
0: there.
2: Can I copy? 231, I'll be in route to Sierra, I'm seeing you.

0: 9 to Baker 31. Do you have the key to the residence you can drop off here? Okay, Somar, I didn't feel any keys in his pocket.
1: Baker to 209.
0: 209.
1: He doesn't have any property with him when we found him.

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1: 有人。大宝，right here, Dakota, call.

0: 29 to intercept. Go ahead, sir. Hey, I couldn't pull up a picture of your group. You need to do it on your side.
1: I already have a picture, sir, but he's being transported right now. Gonna have to wait till he gets to Serum City.

0: I will be getting some. And I'm still audible to the north.
1: Can you send me additional units? Code 2 to my location. I have an unlocked door. I called the responsible. He said he's willing to press charges if anyone's inside.
2: Copy. Any additional 3488 West Ashland. Copy. And Dave, there's your distance, but no canine moto.
1: All right, copy.
3: Sound like something fell and rattled. That rattling sound was also heard.
4: 3310,
3: copy. Get into fill.
1: Item 33.
3: Yeah, 3310, confirm and you can fill.
1: Affirm.

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1: Two two, good.
0: Looking at a prior, he advises they have security on 24/7. Is there a way we can contact them?
1: Copy, we'll check.

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1: Aye, copy.
2: 2 Charles 31, announcement is still audible to the one. Okay, can you broadcast for any unit with a shield? Come on over, and then we'll keep doing that can ask list.
1: I copy. Any unit with a shield in there?
2: 1231, we have a shield.
1: I copy. Oh, nice.

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1: Traffic for
0: Baker 31. Hey, from get there, just go ahead and clarify that identification as soon as possible, and I need you to go ahead and see where the last known direction of travel is for if she's still in the house.
1: Copy.
2: 209, I'll put this right. On the last call, it states that she was calling someone to bring the gun.
0: I have a word.

0: The line in here, updating from Alpha 7.
1: Latina, you're broken.
0: 209. Any update from Alpha 7? If they're not responding to me, check them up.
1: Negative. We checked all agencies.
0: I copy.

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0: There was a lot going on. Can you try to get a phone number for the female app?
1: Copy, do you want to add it to the call?
0: Yeah, for please, thank you.
2: Positive ID on Vanessa.
3: Copy. Do we know where she is?

AFS at the time. Can we also just double check? There was no AFS at the last time, but I'm not sure.

for Chewbacca 31. He's at bad radio reception. 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Unknown if they've left or not. We're going to move up

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0: David, 2 Franklin, 7-8.

0: 32 to Dave 32. Hey, where exactly do you need me?
1: Come to the front. We'll brief up here.
2: I tried both numbers, email and Axon. No answer. Give me one last one.

0: also are broadcasting from not only Northeast Kansas, but there is one city that is serving Ashcroft and Clark.
1: Casting from both Northeast units will be en route to Ashcroft and Clark for a DV disturbance.
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1: 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I'll take an identifier if you got it.
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0: 4, Edward Victor 2-1, phone 1.
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0: It's going to be a last night. We saw Peter, Adam, George, Adam, Nora, a first of Nico. Date of birth is going to be 3-23-1991. Rising is on parole.

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0: 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And for Nico, negative 1 to ID only on 204 PC 2165 Charles.

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1: Very soon, Franklin. Let's get back to the road. Showing 4-5-2 Robert, 3 looking for an MC-3-2-1-4 for bail of 5,000. In chat, 1-1-3-2-4, and then you can hear them. 500, because Shaggy, and expire to you.

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Copy, husband at 312-32. That address is negative insurance.

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Adam 32 to Edward 32. Good. I'm coming for parking. Copy, coaching, 5.

0: for Edward 32 Nico is open for search. He's on parole. I'm back to FDA, they're priority 128, 17 away, 7101 for disturbance.
1: Hey, Charles, 913832, good. Charles 32, the vehicle comes back clear and current to the 7 Toyota that's committed to Fresno. Comes back to a Reese Ramirez at 3231 East Iowa.
2: I call

0: 3 Charles 3 2, I'm looking at Axon for this address. I'm seeing a possible match for the registered owner. Axon showing as a Vital Ramirez, and then the DMV is showing Reese Vital Ramirez with the phone number attached. Do you want us to call that phone number and have them step out?
1: Provide me that number.
0: Copy.
1: Go ahead.
0: It's going to be air code 559-892-8502.
1: Confirming 892-8502.

0: Edward 322, Edward 322. 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Were you able to contain the apartment?
1: Hey, from, she's out, she's gonna be in her neighbor's apartment, so I'm gonna do this.

0: Parking at 1 Wilford Street, 4771 Northwest on the Northeast Roommate, having one very issue.
1: George 32.
0: That person, Paul, white shirt, tan shorts, currently in his room.

0: Adams 32 to Davis 30. How far are you guys?
1: Can you repeat the last one?
0: Are you guys on this call?
1: Clear for...
0: Copy. What's your GTA?
1: We're arriving.
0: Copy.
2: 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Here, come over to the CDC, keep it.
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RC set by DPD, which is on location, to board up her window. Came out from upstairs, came back down, and broke the window again. And it's rest RC. RC was a bit uncooperative, disconnected, not answering calls and questions. Prior to that, locating showing apartment 252. Any is available.

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1: 1332, I copy.
0: 2-1, here's Star, here, pass the luck.

1 George 32, 1 Frank 32, be advised, per the RP, mentioned a black female adult broke her window. She did not see them, just knows it was her due to ongoing harassment. RP did not confirm the room number they are in, just mentioned they were on the bottom floor. RP's back on landline, not making much sense. Think someone broke her window. No suspect info, possibly occurred 5 to 10 ago. Refused to give any name or her room number. Disconnected again.

0: off broadcasting, needed one per FDU Schwab, 5740 East Kings Canyon Road for suspicious activity. EMS crew is advised of a suspect female, of a female inside a vehicle near the dumpsters behind this business. As she was wearing black gloves and left a green bag or tarp material that possibly had blood on it. Advised that this occurred approximately at 3. Last thing, he had a lot of static.
1: 3 frame 32,
0: put it on it. I'm sorry, listen, I can't copy.
2: 3 frame 32, we'll be around.
0: 3 frame 2, check copy. Other unit was...
2: Same unit.
0: Yeah, copy. First one at 309, do you copy this call?
3: Affirm.
0: 3 frame 32, just be advised that they saw this vehicle at 3 in the morning, but they just brought to their supervisor's attention when they logged off right now. There's no vehicle or plate info.

0: one jersey 32.
1: You try to call back one more time, then yes, go for it.
0: One jersey 32, you're broke out, go again.
1: We try to call back one more time, we need to.
0: I copy.

0: 4 Edward 3 Jim.
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0: 4 Mercedes, is there an AFS? I got the, what caliber is that bomb?
1: She has a 22 and a 38.

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1: Six Davidson.
0: Can you revive me, log me on and arrive me at 3725 North Palm?
1: Okay. Next vehicle.

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1: Go ahead, sir.
0: If you want, we're over here behind the seat. I'm going to come on over.
1: Cover that.
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Franklin Broadcasting, Bravo, Northeast Unit will be responding to a no detail hit and run. Call in number 6, the subject flight belling from vehicle.

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0: You
1: did to Delta 48-30, call in 56.
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1: Go ahead.
0: 9 Paul Queen Robert, 506 on a White Dodge Durango. Can we contact the RO to see if they know where the vehicle's at?

0: for David 30. Vehicle's coming back at clear and current. 320 Dodge out of Fresno. First up, Noah.
1: For David 30, copy. For Adam 32, copy the second plate.
0: Go ahead.
1: California 51446, John 4. Be on for a red Toyota pickup.
0: Adam 32 coming back. Clear and current, 3 Lucy Toyota out of Fresno. First up, Giovanni.

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1: Thank you, 187, someone is PD and EMS, do not respond.

0: 4, Adam 32, can you add a DL to the call? California Yellow 66, 71, 585, Paso Vivar. Copy. 4230, I have a deal number as well.
1: Go ahead.
0: Yellow 2486, 436, last of Manly.

0: Yes, we back down there, Boston Fancy. As well, tell you to stand by what we switch. Charles 31, I copy any unit info.
1: 4130.
2: Is that going to be the same vehicle from University?
0: Looks like subject did advise RP he will be violent with EMS. Unknown race male, wearing a gray, yellow, and orange shirt with black pants. Unknown weapons, possibly DK or high. EMS will be staging.
1: 2 Charles 31, is RP still on scene?
0: I'll confirm.
1: What's on a name?

0: Sweet Charles 31 out of 32. It looks like RP is still on scene at the location. They will be outside of the residence.
1: Charles 31 out.

0: 409, what was that called? Ah! Charles 31, Saddam 32, just be advised, I was VTL in a match on Axon for a possible subject, Rogers Allah, for the RP. Subject did not know his date of birth.
1: 409, come.

0: Friendly 1, rebroadcasting one priority disturbance. Welfare check still holding, 2035 East Gettysburg.
1: Thank you, that is due to defendants.
2: We're coming in
0: shortly. I copy, 4 Edward 32, what was the first unit?
1: Thank you, 32.
2: Double unit, well, I...

0: Effie, suspicious female broke through RP's back gate claiming her phone was pinging at this location. Any unit to respond? Copy, unit to assist with 1 Baker 32. Unit to fill with 1 Baker 32. Last unit, couldn't confirm your detail.
1: George 3, Chicago.
0: Copy, thank you. 1 Baker 1, George. The female is going to be a white female wearing a red shirt, blue jeans, shorts, red slippers with brown fur. She appears to possibly be homeless.

0: Charles 31, can you broadcast for a unit with the SPR?
1: Charles 31, I'm sorry, confirming you're requesting an SPR?
0: Confirm.
1: I copy. Any mobile unit on the channel with an SPR to assist Dakota and Diana?

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1: 409, go ahead.
0: It is 0021, subject no longer at Columbus Community. Reroute that to the address for the subject.

0: Second, can you have prelim Willis in Gregory area? Blue single cab 2005 Chevy Silverado, plate George Union yellow 4, George Ocean David, the dent on the right side of the door. And now I'm rebroadcasting a 1 priority at 1105 North Broadway for welfare check / nuisance exposure. Broadcasting a prelim 10851, taken from Northwest, the area of Willis and Gregory. Vehicle's going to be a blue single cab of 2005 Chevy Silverado. License George Union, yellow 4, George Ocean David. Accident on the right side of the door, no tracking. Blue single cab 2005 Chevy Silverado, number.
1: 8506. If not, then I know reference to mine.
2: Ocean David. Press on 1 clear.
3: Right on the call. Can we look for a prior 1 Mary?
0: Okay.

Broadcasting, I've been 10 years past one taken from Northwest. It's going to be a 2005 blue. You'll capture Silverado, but say George Union Yellow or George Ocean David.

0: Thank you. Thank you. Thank you. Thank you.
1: Thank you. Thank you. Thank you. Thank you. Thank you. Thank you. Thank you. Thank you. Thank you. Thank you. Thank you. Thank you. Thank you. Thank you. Thank you. Thank you. Thank you. Thank you. Thank you. Thank you. Thank you. Thank you. Thank you. Thank you. Thank you. Thank you. Thank you. Thank you. Thank you. Thank you. Thank you. Thank you. Thank you. Thank you. Thank you. Thank you. Thank you. Thank you. Thank you. Thank you. Thank you. Thank you. Thank you. Thank you. Thank you. Thank you. Thank you. Thank you. Thank you. Thank you. Thank you. Thank you. Thank you. Thank you. Thank you. Thank you. Thank you. Thank you. Thank you. Thank you. Thank you. Thank you. Thank you. Thank you. Thank you. Thank you. Thank you. Thank you. Thank you. Thank you. Thank you. Thank you. Thank you. Thank you. Thank you. Thank

0: turn around to the one just advising, RP advised that the male is passed out, DK possibly outside his residence. RP was passing by and saw the male, possibly a Hispanic male, white shirt, blue jeans, advised that his pants are down.
1: Line is front test to 1 priority, a violation of restraining order 759 is Hardy. The RP son that has returned to the location, knocking on the window. Any units are responding?
2: 1 Frank 3-2.
1: 1 Frank 3-2.
2: That can be en route. Can we confirm that male's still there? Or he's gone, because every time we go, he's gone out of the area or in a friend's house. Dad doesn't know where he goes.
1: He's apparently returned. It was a 2 priority, but he returned to the location just now. 1 Edward 32, I'm going to put you on the call with 1 Frank. Son's going to be Adam Rodriguez, Hispanic male wearing a dark tank top, blue jeans, no weapons seen.
2: One break, I copy.

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0: Bullard in Carnegie 9

0: to 2. Can you get 1-1 by Dale, please?
1: Hey, Trump, go ahead.
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PPP. He does have one hit in AMS.

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1: Good.
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0: Spanish broadcasting to One Priority, Ivy and Annadale. 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
1: Out of 32, traffic.
2: Fred.
1: Shaw, Shaw Lane. 8, yellow, Big King, 978.
2: Frank Grant and Chris, 2022 Hyundai, out of Fresno.

0: Can you advise EMS if we can from Selma to go eastbound on Terry and then just keep going towards the east side of the complex? It'll be closer to that.
1: Communications. Good. Engine 15, can you confirm if 417 is on scene with you, or the ambulance is there?
2: We're making our way back right now.
1: Coming back.

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1: Copy.
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1: 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You'll be responding to 2044 South Willow, apartment 3.
2: First all units broadcasting injury accident, Ventura and East Street. Any units to respond? It's going to be a no details accident.
1: The 6 actually responding for the fourth entry, 4781 East Ashland, apartment 105. The MDTs and tablet command will be down for the time being. They are working on it, but it is 2044 South Willow, the Senior Citizens Village, apartment number 3.

traffic accident for engine 3, zone 54564 Ventura and E. Firm 4781 East Ashland, cross of Chestnut, Ashland Lagoon Apartments, apartment 105.

0: Fresno 1, requesting a EMS request for forced entry, 4781 East Ashland, apartment 105. Any number the one?
1: Engine 3 is en route. RMDG stop.
2: Engine 3, I copy. You're responding for a traffic accident, zone 54564 at Ventura and E. Law enforcement's en route. No other further details at this time.
3: Copy, I know they're en route, but we'll have them respond code 3.
1: Copy, thanks. One car jet, two airplanes, one's gonna be a trailer.
3: Go ahead with the other.
1: So the jet has to be 4 Sam, Mary 4, 909, right for the truck.
3: Standby just went confirming 4 Sam, Mary 4909.
1: Yeah, 4 Sam, Mary 4, 909.
3: Copy, go ahead with the other plate.
1: 70450 William 2.
3: Copy. One George, just be advised, all the plates are current and clear.

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1: Could be an on-site manager. Can you see if you can get a hold of her? We're still with PD and trying to...
0: Copy that.
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4: Last of Fernandez Garcia, first of Nora Ocean Edwards, 0704-1934.
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4: First of Noe, 0704-1974.
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2: On answer, John Garcia, well, it shows on Lasso Garcia, first of Noe, same date of birth. Can you confirm the address that they live at? Hernandez Garcia does have a valid CDL under that name, but answer just shows Garcia as the last name, same date of birth. And it's a VC-4508K Adam misdemeanor, but it's from... It's going to be expired 7/13/93.
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2: 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They're probably going to be logging on by 7.
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4: Yeah, it's good.

0: 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Southwest with traffic control, Victor Rennie Edwards.
1: What's your badge?
2: 2298. Sorry, 2298 equals 491. We have a 2 Charles at the KC Walmart.

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1: 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Any days logging on at Sigma Zero. We'll be responding to Reese and Regency for an unknown emergency.

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1: Fort Charles Lounge. Can you log me on, please? Batch 1280, I'll be on it in the northeast. And log on. We're chasing a subject trying to attack. Can we call animal control?
2: I copy. Can you confirm the location one more time?
1: Hey, from Blackstone in Michigan, southeast port.
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Again, systems may be down. 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
0: Just confirming, I don't need to put you out on an OB for the correction for the request of the animal center on the large dog being aggressive.
1: Yeah, affirm. And then now we're on Michigan and Effie.
0: Copy.
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1: 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I copy.
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1: 2 out of 11. Dip into Baker 31 to call.
0: 2 out of 11, I copy. Edward 11, I copy. Front Dawn to 2 Adam 11.
1: Bud.
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0: 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Coming for a male laying on his side, unknown if he's breathing.
1: 4 out of 11, I'll be en route.
0: 4 out of 11, I copy. 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
2: 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Now, I'm just fishing about Ivory. Do you want to wait here or do you want to meet me in front of that jet on the rear?
3: You had the ramp at Ivory.
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5: Right on cover.
3: It's going to be 2427 and 1873. Whatever, then we'll be a training unit.
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5: Okay, well, I don't think there's any reason for them to stage. 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Why don't they roll in and check them?
6: Hey, from window, check with the events where they're staging.
3: Whatever, you can send us where you need us.
1: Copy, 1 George 32 needs the unit to the hospital to check on the victim. 1 George 32.
3: Good.
1: 1 Edward 11 is going to go ahead and take care of that. Call at the hospital. It's going to be at CRMC, correct?
6: Yeah, that'll be at CRMC. 1 George 1 Edward, status at both. We'll make sure to name right now.
3: Back up.

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1: Good.
0: Do you still need a CSO to assist with traffic control or just waiting for the tow?
1: Yeah, we can take at least one CSO. The tow should be here in a minute. Once we get the car at the intersection, we should have blocked one lane for the tractor, or sorry, the trailer.
0: Copy, 1011, I'm going to put you on 1 George 32, called Ventura.
2: Male has since left, but RP's tracking him. EMS is staging.

0: 1-800-302-1111. 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
1: 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Episode 1-8, need to be able to see a circuit on channel 4 to take the 1-1.

0: Sandy, CSO cadet to switch over to channel 4 and assist on a one job. 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
1: You want me to put you on 1 George 13 call?
2: Negative, we're on office.
1: Turn the 1 to 1 Edward 11.
3: Go ahead.
1: 1 Edward 11, I show you logged off. Are you going to re-log on?
3: Yeah, no, log on right now.
4: And I still need somebody for a stamp thing.
1: That would be 1 George 32. I'll go switch on it. 1 Edward 11, disregard when you log on.
3: Stop it.
4: Or can you send it to me?
3: Won't you call right now?
1: Currently, it is broadcasting a one priority Mariposa on R Street via homeless subject trapping a meat cleaver in front of the school. Any unit to respond? Copy, unit to assist with 1 Dave 15.
3: Edward 11, can drop.
1: Copy, it's going to be a homeless subject. Meat cleaver is about 12 inches long. Hispanic male in his 40s. Medium build, clean shaven, wearing a dark shirt, dark pants, has a backpack and other items. Apparently he's chanting something in Spanish for the RP. And he'll be sitting on the curb.
0: It looks like there is no answer for Animal Center and second location. Secondary number goes to City Answering Services, who advised they're not certain if anyone will be at the location.
3: I copy. If we can, just have her give us updates so we can track him. Sounds like 2735, 245B4. 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
1: Got it. Anything in RMAP?
0: After 249, 2019, 246 victims.

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1: Trying to get hold of 1 Edward 32.
2: 32, go ahead.
1: George 11 Edward 32. I'm trying as well, and it's not going through.
2: Edward 32, I copy. The victim's name to be Noe Hernandez Garcia.
1: Okay, thanks.

about testing for info only, which we've been advised the Parkland drivers stayed at 180 interchange. It's going to be a 96 to Redmond Lake and a Blue BMW that we're racing.

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1: Fax 23.
0: Fax 23, just be advised, for answering service, someone will be at the location. They advise to go to the flagpole and ring the doorbell.
1: Aye, copy. Do we have the father's address that he was supposedly going to? Fax 23.
0: Fax 23, go ahead.
1: I'm in contact with the lady here. She's saying they can't save the dog unless the animal center's dispatch makes up a call. Can you make sure they do that? Not sure how that works.

0: 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Go ahead. I'm currently UTR now.
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1: 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I'm going to give him a call real quick.
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0: Fresnel unit, motor channel is open. 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
1: CD ship, yes, Sam. We're waiting for the ERP to come back to the resident for contact.

mid-range as well. We're getting multiple hits here. One's going to be at 140 North Clark at the Critical Care Trauma Building. We're getting another one at the General Hospital. They're reporting a

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1: Two Baker 31.
0: Can you add a note to the call that my body can't die?
1: I'm sure you have low volume. I can copy that.
0: Can you add a note to the call that my body can't die?
1: Copy.

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0: 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Any unit to respond?
1: 4 Baker 11 Express.
0: 4 Baker, copy. Any unit to go, please?
1: 4 Edward 13.

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1: Right.
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1: I know we're code 2 is fine.
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2: Communications, engine 12 has arrived.
0: Engine 12 arrived. Of their sanitation drivers was a victim of a brandishing of a gun, possibly a 422. Suspect vehicle is a Dodge Challenger, license plate 9 Paul, David Frank, 820. And the victim will be standing by here for a contact. This occurred about 5 to 10 ago. Victim also took a photo of the suspect. Any unit to respond?
2: 4 Adam 11, let me just pull it all the way around.
0: Adam 11, copy. And 402, did you copy this call?
3: Thank you.

And just an update on that, brandishing the vehicle was white in color. Again, it's a Dodge Challenger, white in color, license 9, Paul David Frank, 820.

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1: First one to all units broadcasting and officer safety. Occurred in Northeast 10th and Perrin. Sanitation driver was a victim of a brandishing of a gun. Vehicle involved is a white Dodge Challenger. Plate 9, Paul David Frank 820.
2: Broadcasting information, WBOL for a PC, multiple 422. Looks like a sanitation driver was victim of a brandishing of a gun. Suspect vehicle was a Dodge Challenger, white in color. Plate 9, Paul David Frank 820. Time lapses 5 to 10 ago.

Gracias por cambiar.

91 priority at 3335 East Princeton. I have a subject sleeping in the road by the green dumpster. He's in the roadway. RP said if a car doesn't pay attention, they will hit him. Any unit to respond?

0: for information and officer safety. Northeast units are responding to Princeton and Bond for a homeless subject sleeping in the street.
1: Can you note that the exterior gate has a lock on it and we can't enter the residence knock at the front door?

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1: 5396, no 3.
0: Stop.
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0: 4, George 11.
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0: Can you write me on 0237? All right.
1: Copy. 4, George 13, I'll take you off the call then.
2: Breathing problems. This is on 47538 Marks, the cross of Princeton, 250 North Marks. For the cross of Clinton.
0: RP, where has he actually been placed on a hold? Can you check?
2: Repeat the address. Squad 9, affirmative. It'll be 2531 North Marks. It'll be on Marks, north of Clinton. The Ross Garden Apartments, apartment 243.

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0: Baker 11, 3 George 11. Just advise around the female has. I believe the correct address is going to be 1255 South Winery 106 per her expired deal. And there's also a warrant for equipment and
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0: 5 Everest with a cross of Devlin 7140 North Everest, showing the major crossers to be Herndon east of Riverside.
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1: 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Address is 6297 East Mono on King's Canyon between Fowler and Armstrong.

to alarm engine 16, done 47523. Cornell, major cross streets of Blythe and Shields, 4308 West Cornell.

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0: 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Squad 4, communication copies arrived. 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Can you repeat?
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0: Squad 9, communication copies, thank you.
2: I'm on scene, looks like fire and EMS have arrived.
0: 34, copy.
2: Greetings, CSOs. Cadets, I think we're going to have some road blockage here.
0: Copy, I'll check. Engine 15, communication copy to the right.
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2: Rattle, plate.
0: Go ahead with the plate.
2: I'm William Yellow Edwards 341. You can cancel my request. Looks like you missed the fire. Move things out of the road.

0: Edward 11 to 2 Adam 11. I'm clearing the hospital. They need me up there on the scene for anything? Negative. You should be good.
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0: Show myself in 3 out on 11, we'll be en route to 233 near Simpson Avenue for evidence collection follow up. 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
2: Okay. Units to break control.
1: 2 Toros 11, I can be around.
2: Charles 11, copy. It looks like we got this location through the rapid deploy. The beginning of the call, the RP said I'll drop them off later.
4: 2 Edward 11.
2: Good.
4: Can you show me at 530 North Thorne checking? There was no answer on the callback with the RP.
2: Copy. Rank 11 on your call, the line just disconnected.
0: The first ID that I read out to you, what was the status on that?
1: 34 for last of Casa Rubias, it shows none issued for a license.

0: Target the 1-4-9-1 open line with a heated disturbance. 2743 is Robinson. No one's talking to the call taker. Address to rapid deploy. The 2 Baker 11, I need to break you from report rating for the 1. Any units break and fill?
1: 6.
0: Units recovered.
2: Communications.
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2: The Squad 4 copy AIQ.
1: 11, can we see if there's any fires with that number?
0: Frank 11, Charles 11, just advise your call has a merge. Same location, 960 North Venice. Disturbance mail is blocking a woman saying he wanted to see her kids. He arrived in a white BMW, then left northbound Van Ness. RP the neighbor is rather lonely.
4: Communications, is your 14th available quarters?
2: And 14, communication copies. Thank you. Engine 15, communications.
0: Frank 11, we have 5 prior calls, or 4 prior calls, including this one. Looks like mostly 911 hangouts, open lines, all for disturbances.

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1: Copy.
2: Panic male, blue shirt, black pants, has a big stick. The male tried to, well, the RP advised the male tried to separate himself from the male. Run into Webster and Clark for disturbance.
1: Webster.
2: Captain 0, 2210 East Webster for a disturbance in front of the location.

0: one party at 660 East Pine. Suspicious subjects are in bricks at passing vehicles. Units for 0101. 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One 1019 East Dakota Residential Audible. Spoke to A. Sharon. Gave a correct code. Unknown if she is on site.
1: First one, right.

0: unit for a non-injury accident involving a city worker truck in front of 1389 West Warner, Warner and Fruit.
1: Answer, receiving EMS.

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0: I just spoke to Frankie, code 4. 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
1: Unit 3 can fill on that 0, please, at Webster and Clark.

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0: Fresno 1 broadcasting on possible VK driver, Golden State and Barstow. With same blocking Golden State, a Toyota truck, gray in color with a green tailgate, license 34478 Tom 3. A whiter Hispanic male was seen yelling at all the workers doing construction since it's in one lane and wouldn't let anyone go through. Sure, also Hispanic male found his pants. And they were throwing bottles at each other. Any unit again to break the film?
1: Hey George, 11, I'm about to arrive, I'm code 4. I'll advise now.
2: Heads with that name and date of birth, we have to call them for a refined search, and I couldn't find a name for Angelique, date of birth for Angelique.
3: Okay. Any, anything registered to him on, in AFS? On him only?
2: Yeah, it's just too many hits on that name and date of birth, so we have to call them.
3: Okay, thank you.

0: Mars America, is it some train that's getting reported below for check at 545 West End?
1: 45 West Hammond. Any units?

0: 14-0151-0151.
1: I copy, I'll be back.
0: Central units responding to Hammond and Fruit for welfare check.

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3: Okay, I'm code 4 over here. Both subjects don't need police assistance and they both went through separate ways. You can start me to the other 0.
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0: 1/11, if you could assist with 2/11 on the 0, 545 West Hammond, it's the second apartment on the left. I want for check up the RP's uncle, he's diabetic, known to fall and pass out. They haven't heard from him in about a week.
4: Get the last 4, and then you can send that another unit back over with 2 Charles.
0: What was your detail?
4: You're breaking with it.
0: Your last 4, 0265, repeating 0265.

0: Edward 11, I'm going to put you on the one that I have, 6608 Pine. Subject is forced throwing bricks at passing vehicles. Looks like the last location we have for them was southbound college from Alhambra. No, eastbound Elizabeth from college.
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1: Good.
2: We found a prior number. We did call that. It went to voicemail and it was a leave a message.
1: Copy.
2: 311,
1: what was the phone number we called?
2: We found one for Samantha Lawrence at 559-614-2213.

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2: 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Units on Avalon call. They're advising that it'll be across the street from this location. Or if you can hear glass breaking, female screaming, no, and to stop. They're advising the male is possibly leaving now. Getting in a gold Honda Civic, taking off towards Salinas.

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0: 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Channel 5 is also looking for a DFR. On an Avalon call, there was in the mail, it's going to be Hispanic male in his 30s. Medium build, left and wearing a burgundy shirt with blue pants, unknown on weapons. Remember, say she's called regarding this couple before. Also advised the female never came out, so she should be inside the house. Call center, looks like he called Verizon, emergency call center. Then he needs your PD on 014 and then disconnect it.
1: Fort Baker 11, you can break.
0: Fort Baker 11, copy. Yes, unknown, please.

0: 5, David 11, from prior calls, it looks like it's going to be apartment 101. We'll check the name now.
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advised the call was upgraded to a zero now. 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
2: There's also 1 Adam 11 on channel 2. Ritter 11, 1 Ritter 11, southbound college now from Florida, and he's doing the middle of the street on Florida.
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0: So when Adam 11, I'll send you the 1019 East Dakota Residential Audible. A female gave an incorrect code. We don't know if she's on the site. I'll find you if you listen if I can.
1: Date of birth?
0: May 15, 2004.

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0: Franklin 11.
1: What's that?
0: For Sullivan, he's on county probation, shows out of Lemoore for DC 422A Adam. There's also a SERP CPO. He is the restrained, protected as a first of Dolores, and he has a valid due.
2: 36, copy. Charles 11.
0: Charles 11.
2: On that previous call I was on Hammond, you might call an RP and advise them we made contact with Eddie and he's clip 4. He'll be giving a call here shortly.
0: Okay.
3: Interesting, go ahead.
4: Police Engine 3 out of service for a changeover at the shop. Battalion 2 is aware.
3: Engine 3, communication copy.
5: Frank, 200. Go ahead. If you're code 4 there, I'll meet the RP back at his address and see what crime he has.
6: Yeah, I'm code 4. I have him detained right now.

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1: When the RP advised he's there right now, and he is walking back to 667, he's fine for contact.
0: Copy, yeah, I'm going to head over there and meet him. Okay. Plate, Edward Tom, 40094.
1: Copy. Can you switch over to channel 24, call please?
2: DL number?
0: Union 01 95961.
2: Copy. And his vehicle also came back current and clear.

0: can send one priority for 679 East Hill, 791 open line with a disturbance, male and female arguing. This is from longitude and latitude. Any unit to respond?
1: George 11 on me now.
0: Copy, unit to go please.

0: left at 2 Frank 11.
1: 2 Frank, go ahead.
0: 1 Edward has the suspect on your call. I'm not clear for now, and go to the other one in your beat. It's probably related to this call, so I'll go verify.
1: Copy that. I'm over on Pine. I'm with the RP and another witness. Where's your call at?
0: The second call is Alhambra and College.
2: Yeah, well, we identify the SRL now, 5070, Skid Scan Unit 107, has a fire starting at the apartment, 15 Skid Scan Road. Frank 11, looks like this disturbance could be with the property manager and the tenant at Lorena. She threatened RP starting a fire. Looks like the fire alarm is going off now, and the fire is going to be in Lorena's patio.
3: We have a one priority at Chestnut, Dakota for a female exposing herself.
4: For Edward, copy. Nigel 25, pretty good, 0312.
3: What did you notice that?
4: Nigel 25.
3: Nigel 25, copy.
4: Yes, it's done.
1: Accountable.
4: Air evac
1: doing. Roll ahead.
4: Copy,
2: with Audubon. You also get email that people put the fire is back inside 107.
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7: 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Would you like to register you out of service as well?
5: Place us on a 2-minute delay for the next 15 minutes.
8: We had a phone number, alarm company called back, said that a Lucy called in, gave correct passcode, and said it's a false alarm. Cancel.
9: Control, 11, I copy. Yeah, I'm out with him. No, contacting her.
8: Copy, and then 1 Adam 11, you can switch back to 1.
0: To Edward 11. 1040 is a bad address. Was that Latin long?
8: I guess the caller gave that address, and then her name is Joanna to the Verizon call center. But when I did check Pyers, it shows 1040 North Pleasant and with different names, and it's a homeless shelter. So I don't know if that phone they called from is a number that's assigned to that location.
7: Residential fire for engines 15, 8, 87, 4, 10, ladders 1, 3, 61, battalions 1, 2, Dunfire 3, 6, 0, 3, Kings Canyon, west of Beach. 5070 East Kings Canyon, Las Palmas del San Gonzalez Apartments. Operations on fire 1, TAC 1, first on scene will be Kings Canyon Command. Hold back, scene not secure.
2: Also for the female Lorena, there's a prior 1 Mary. 624 of 26 from this location. She also has 3 other warrants.
7: Engine 8, affirmative. Fire 1, TAC 1, and additionally, hold back, scene not secure.
5: Engine 8, copies.
2: 43 Baker, and also 14881, second warrant for also PC 417. And a third warrant for trespassing.
7: Okay. Battalion 1 communication, seems to be an arsonist inside that's lighting things on fire, causing a threat to some of the residents that were in there as well. Law enforcement is responding as well to detain the subject.
10: Copy that, and please inform my investigator as well.
7: Battalion 1 communication, copies.
1: Frank 11 and 1 Edward.
11: Stand by just one, please. Repeating an apartment fire for engines 15, 8, 87, 4, 10, ladders 1, 3, 51, Battalion 2, I-1, zone 53603, Kings Canyon, Cross of Willow, 5070 East Kings Canyon, number 107 at the Kings, the Las Palmas de Sal Gonzalez apartments. Per PD, the suspect was lighting things on fire inside of the apartment. Operations on Fire 1, TAC 1 for Kings Canyon, IC.
7: Apartment fire for I-1, Zen 53603, Kings Canyon, across Peach. 5070 East Kings Canyon, Operations Fire 1, TAC 1 for Kings Canyon Command. Break Battalion 2, communications go ahead on Metro.
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10: Southern end building. I'm going to go over to the Delta side and you can have access right out the entrance. You can see where the breezeway is. That's where PD is at. I'm going to go check out what happened. 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I'm just going to check meeting with PD.
11: Battalion Marina KHS copies. Also, be advised, our CAD just went down at this time, and I will show you on Bell Delta.
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1: Virginia 7-4. Hold engine 8 and continue in. PD, she's refusing to come out. She's lighting some of her personal stuff on fire, so we're going to just stand by here for a second. Bring communications, you copy my update?
2: Hey, firm.
0: Ticket to show I-1 en route. Place me back on the call.
1: I-1, the cat is down. We never took you off the call.
0: Battalion 1 on fire 1.
2: Battalion 1, did you want to continue the balance or cancel per law enforcement the EMS needed?
1: No, yeah, just keep EMS, keep engine 8, myself, and the investigator, and then we'll let you know if any more reasons will be needed later. She's still inside her apartment.
2: Battalion 1, copy. All apparatus with the exception of engine 8. Battalion 1, I-1, can cancel. Continue EMS at this time.
0: Engine hedges back to 660 East Line. 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
2: That's I-1.
1: Yeah, we're going to be on the west end of the apartment. You'll see a police car on scene. She's still inside. I'm trying to get her out of there. Got a couple steps here for you.
2: I-1, copy.
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0: 5 towards 11. Do they need assistance at the substation with the subject with a warrant?
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1: 5 towards 11 wants to know if you need assistance.
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0: 5 George 11,
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5: Battalion 1,
1: the responsible party for this complex is en route with a 15-minute ETA.
5: Copy that. Also, we just made entry into the apartment.
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0: Frank 11 to 1 Edward. 2 Edward, go ahead. I have him now. Copy. Could you do me a favor? I'm just finishing up with the victims over here. Get some statements. Can you transport him? I will have a felony vandalism. And I'll meet you down there with the tag.
1: Copy that.
0: 2 Frank, can you put a plate in the call?
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0: California 1 Union, Baker Robert 856 to Rivian.

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John Henry, Mary Robert Adam, 1842, Victor Charles, 003, 732, 200.

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0: I got something I went pretty far. Suspicious subject on the Wyndham Gardens property. 5090 is Clinton Way. Uniformly.
1: Very big, good one. I'll be back. Very good.

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0: You pick me for that one?
1: Copy, you know, take it down. 7292 North Road. Send me a gardener in the neighborhood attempted to talk to Arby's 11-year-old's daughter several times, asking what school she went to and trying to make small conversation to get information. When Arby approached him, he advised he worked for Clovis Unified. He's going to be in a Ford F-150, license 7R75325.
2: 53 Olive Crescent Caruth 655. With Olive at the DMV, patient will be between window 11 and the lobby with security.
1: 1 over 10 with George 11. I found a different spelling in Axon, and it looks like he's a runaway kid from.

Okay, I just want to advise them that I'm here extended at the booking. They're trying to put my prisoner in the safety cell. But it's okay.

0: 不多的。
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3: 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They're having issues putting my guy in the safety cell.
2: Chop it.
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3: 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Says Arger.

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0: I found his DOB. It's going to be negative answer at SureNet. CD for him. 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
0: Gonna be last of Gomez with the Z, first of Jaime, DOB 0206 of 92. HMA, no ID, he has a middle name of Renee.
1: Copy.
2: M864, right?
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0: Affirmative, be Charles 11.
1: I copy, yes.
3: Back. All we can hear is breathing on the other side.
1: Army and I will need to be a possible taken.
4: David 15, myself and one Charles 12 would be in route.
1: Copy. Anything in the traffic?
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1: Communications, Battalion 1.
0: Battalion 1, go ahead.
1: Do you have an incident number on this?
2: 4511, it's showing expired in 23 on a 2004 out of Fresno to a Stallings off of 8th Street.
1: Copy.
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3: Charles 11.
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3: Rolling EMS, it's secure.

0: Utah 12.
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0: Can you check out plate level?
1: Copy, go ahead.
0: California 9, King Baker, Edward 173. Can you tell me who the RO is?
2: Route 2 JJC.
1: Copy. Utah 12, it's going to be planned on option 13 of 26, Les Flores, first of Pablo, 45380, Solari.

0: 805, Alpha 1, when you're ready. Last of Lopez disease, first of Vanessa. I'm sorry, last of Gomez, first of Vanessa. 129 of 98.
1: Gomez showing matching ID. Sharon is still down, so I can't check that, but negative DCV. Just for info, he is clear in QCAD. He has some canceled two robbers that are still showing on his hit in WPS.
2: I tried calling the RV twice. 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
1: Priority Ventura and 10th Street.

0: Unit Stolen, that's going to be first in knees for a subject with his hands in his pants on the southeast corner. RP screamed at him and he was freaked out, pulled out an aerosol can and lit it and shot a flame out of it.
1: 4 George 11, 9,
0: copy that. He ran towards the Save Mart parking lot, his white male, his husky build, black shorts with sleeves cut off, black pants, black shoes. Call, we can make a call for them.
1: Traffic.
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0: red right here.
1: Copy.

0: driver, have 141 more when you're ready. Last white, Brissa Travone, and he's filling it. Tom Roberts, Edward Mary Ocean North Edward, 622 of 95. Blackmail.
1: What is it, 50?
2: What
1: is it? Is EMS responding code 3? If not, can you upgrade them to code 3?
2: Copy, I'll come here.

0: Fire item 11. For Adam, I have one of the call takers has Nick, the program compliance officer, on line 1 and speak with you.
1: And center with center 3 units.
0: Copy, I'm going to turn the 1F only and head right 63 and speak for a Walter Trace.

0: Enterprise 11. I'm still not able to copy. Are you code 4?
1: The last four of 2693.
2: Right, can you copy me?
0: I can now. You're code 4?
2: I'm code 4. Just send me the phone number to the MDT.
0: Copy that.
2: Go ahead.
0: Adam.
2: Okay, copy. Confirm those were arrested.

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1: For that play, what year did it expire?
0: 4/16/23.
1: 4/Edward 13.
0: 4/Edward 13.
1: Give me the last four, please.
0: 0354. Again, 0354.
1: We're making contact with that. We're going to have to work over.

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1: I can now, it's just very staticky.
0: Copy, can you arrive me please, and just be advised, my computer doesn't work up here.
1: Arrive you on what?
0: Arrive me on my OB.
1: I don't have you on anything. Subject at 4348 West Shaw. Say 2-4, I'm sorry. Okay, and Dinky Creek, you got it.
0: My cell phone doesn't get a signal up here, so I'll chime in every now and then on my radio if I need something.
1: Copy that.
0: T-George, that could be a route to the 1. Just hold this for just so.
2: T-George, 11, I copy. Unit system.
3: David 11, give me a minute and I'll be around.
2: I copy. Unit's on the Hammond called the welfare checkup. The RP's son hasn't spoke to him in a week. Mentioned that he's scared of the grandpa in the past.
0: I'm just going to have to move on to front image, please.

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3: MH-68. Yeah, traffic.
1: A firm, it'll be to assist units at 4348 West Shaw for a suicidal student.
3: Okay, that copy. Just be advised about 17.
1: Copy.
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0: 5, George 11.
1: 5, George 11.
0: 5, George 11. Make the location of occurrence on this 1842 East McKinley Avenue.
1: Copy.
0: Also, pull me a case number, please.
1: Copy. Last 4 is 0976. Repeating 0976.
2: Nine Charles 2 1 on 5.
1: Nine Charles 2 1.
2: Can I have event 0386, please?

0: George 11.
1: What, George 11?
0: Just letting you know, my body camera is not functioning.
1: Copy.
2: Engine 8, can I show you en route to your medical aid?

0: outside fire for engine 17, water tender 13, zone 1404, Minnewawa and Perrin. CAL FIRE is requesting mutual aid on Command 2. Engine 8 communications, I'm sorry, you were covered.
1: Broadcasting road rage of female in a gray Toyota Corolla. 6 Victor John Paul 180 is following RP at one point, got out of her car, got verbal with the RP. They both parked at Dakota and Maple, no collision. RP doesn't know who she is. RP left the location, vehicle was last seen parked there.
0: Hemorrhage for engine 8, zone 55601, Gary across the garden, 4878 East Gary.
2: Female in a gray Toyota Corolla, license 6 Victor John Paul 180 was following the RP. Vehicle is last seen parked on Dakota. Information only, press most letter.
3: Communications, engine 8, can you repeat the address?
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0: 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Can you take a look at your messages?
1: Yeah, from.
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2: Communications, engine 17, we're responding. Can I have your permission again, please?
1: Engine 17, affirm. It's going to be for dirt or trash on fire in a lot. Minnewama and Perrin, CAL FIRE is requesting on Command 2. Water 10 to 13, communications.

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1: Houston, transport one female from our location to CSIB. Any mileage, smallpox?
0: I'm sorry, confirming it was 5-5?
1: I'm sorry, 1-5.
0: Copy, time is 10:06, and did you still need the call holding for transport for the wagon?
2: 13, where you en route?
3: That's affirmative. Can we get an address, please?
2: It's going to be at Minnewawa and Perrin, trash on fire in a dirt lot. This will be on Cal Fire's Command 2.

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1: 4 Baker, we'll be with you.
2: Copy that. It's going to be a suspect of Buena Ventura, Hispanic male, gray shirt, camo hat, blue jeans. He's currently in the lobby. Copy. 042.

0: 1 George 11.
1: 1 George 11.
0: And we're going to be out with the kid across the street from 2559. Awesome.
1: Okay. 10851 out of Northwest from Blackstone and Swift. It's going to be a dark blue 2015 Toyota Prius, 6 Robert Frank Lincoln, 042.
2: ACO5, you can clear from this call with information, and I'll take the last four.
1: 0369, 0369. I'm broadcasting here, 1 out of Northwest, at Blackfoot and Swift. The 2015 Toyota Prius, dark blue, 6 Robert Frank Lincoln, 042.
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1: 4 out of 11.
4: Can I get another unit, please? We're going to end up going to the Walmart at in Pinedale.
1: Copy that. Additional unit for that?
3: 4, make a 12. Get into that.
1: Copy that. For item, did you wonder where you're at now, or just head to the Walmart?
4: No, I'll just meet her at the Walmart.
0: 4 Paul 11, can you last 4 of that bit in my vehicle?
1: 15 Toyota Prius, dark blue in color, plate 6 Robert Frank Lincoln 042.
0: Copy, thank you.
5: Engine 13 is going to be out of service staffing.
3: Copy that. Just be advised, the water tender was canceled. Place should be returning soon.
5: That.
3: Into 17 communications.
5: 17.
3: Into 17, I have cardiac arrest. 12208 North via Tercero Avenue. Cal Fire is requesting an autoid.

0: 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Can I have that address again, please?
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0: Copy. And this is Fresno County or Fresno City?
1: Fresno County.
0: Going to see what channel we got?
1: You can go to Command 2. It'll be for cardiac arrest.
0: I'm not going to go to the Walmart, but I'm going to try to meet up with those victims and show them the picture I have to see if they can ID.
2: I got that.

0: Blast apparatus, go ahead.
1: 9, we're in the area. We still have the RPG on the line. Can you get a better location, please? We don't see anything.
0: I copy. I don't think they're on the line anymore, but we'll call back. Say bye. Engine 9, they're advising us to off-ramp to the 99 and Olive next to the Chevron. Looks like the northbound side.
1: Engine 9, copy. We'll check it out.
0: 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Break, other apparatus, go ahead.
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0: 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They said go to the right.

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1: I'm pulling in the parking lot right now.
0: MACC, good. 11 to 11.

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0: Hey, sir.
1: They're, doing some excavating, which caused, something with... And give me an ETA, please.
0: Copy that.
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0: for the Marcus Mulcurdy at 56 East Jensen, vertical. First and 1-3, Charles 11.
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1: Yeah, firm, please.
0: Copy, thank you.
1: Three Charles 11.
0: Can I have you started to Merced and S Street speak for a vehicle vandalism? Looks like a FSO deputy is out with the victim, and they do have 3 suspects detained. Advise it's possibly DD related.
1: Copy.
0: NAW, still 3 Charles 11.

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0: Tom Brancati, Northwest Units, be checking an assault at McDonald's, Riverside Edwards.
1: Information only, Northwest Units, Route Riverside is turned in at the McDonald's for an assault.
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1: 5-5, copy, any units still? 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
2: MH is 4.
1: MH is 4, I copy. Picture from McDonald's. She was attacked by a homeless white male wearing a white shirt and an uncolored bottom. He was last seen eastbound on Herndon, and the manager is bruised from the eye and is bleeding, but she refused TMS.
0: George, Illinois,
1: copy that, thank you.

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1: Good.
0: Hey, sir, do you know if 4 David 30 is still logged on writing there? They've been out for about 2.5 hours now.
1: I'll find out.
0: Copy, thank you.
2: Joseph, can you stop? Can I put Uncle, the one that was outside?

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0: Ladder 9, I copy. We do have an EMS unit en route. It is a VLS unit. Do you think VLS can handle, or do you want an ALS unit?
1: Go ahead and get me an ALS.

0: Kirkland will have gone out of emergency advice or be pulled back. Advice there's a BMA inside refusing to leave. He's wearing a black t-shirt and a weapon.
1: Copy, I'm getting the first subject to anomaly right now.
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1: We'll take a fill when one becomes available.
0: Copy, that'll be South 1 Edder 11, 1046 P Street.
2: Edward, is that me?
0: Copy.
1: Inside,
0: Sultan. It'd be a VMA wearing a black t-shirt.

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1: I just got off the phone with you, Edward 11 East Coast 4, and so it's 2 Frank.
0: I copy there at CFI, the CT's gonna call him.
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0: Do you have a fill coming? I got 3 suspects detained. I'm with the victim, and then I need a Spanish translator if one's available.
1: Affirm 3 George 11, the route. 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Juvenile running into traffic. Orbit 6 falls in the heavy center towards the one up only 1516 Jensen for a disturbance. DFR 2. I'm going to be arrived on that marked call. Check an area. Copy. They advised that she ran towards the Ross Shopping Center. Copy.
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2: Let me confirm with the EMS operator.

on your B-56 East Jensen. It's a speed present disturbance. Be advised, roommate. She had a previous assault that occurred earlier. It's still threatening her. I advise you to feel safe.

0: Communications, 122, be pulling up on scene now.
1: I've been checking the parking lot and haven't seen the juvenile or the RP. Do we know where the RP is actually at?
2: For the witness.
1: Okay. Let's see where he lives. I'll have to go to that way. My name with the RP. I'll ask the call taker.
3: Bye, Baker. I'm arriving right now.
4: Yeah, he was last seen kind of towards that Bel Air. If you just want to start circulating for him, it's the same description for the call. Just 242 for now.
3: Bye, Baker. 11, copy.
1: 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The Park West apartment. 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

0: 4, but you're told I'm back on 4 because I need to get a call I had prior to 6.
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0: 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I have one ticket from 1815 South Hazelwood, in 08, cream-colored Lincoln MKX, 4-door, late 6, Charles Stanberry, 454, plus in this morning. East Michigan, EMS assist for a 1-mirror eval. For Victor Tolson.
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0: Negative there, last seen near the 2655 West Alamo, and the juvenile was not responding to the RP, so the RP is just following her.
2: With him.
0: Okay, we're 10, go ahead.
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0: Copy that, thank you. Present broadcasting a prelim 1051 taken from southeast in the area of Hazelwood and Hamilton. It's a 2008 cream color Lincoln MKX. License plate 6 Charles Sam Mary 5, correction 454.
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3: Copy that.
0: Present 1 to 302.
3: 302.
0: Sir, did you want to stay on that one priority or go to the Juro as well?
3: Did the other unit break to go to the Juro?
0: Affirm, I broke them for the Juro.
3: Yeah, I'll head to the Juro as well.
0: Copy, thank you.
4: Show me the room. Restarting my computer.
0: Copy that.

0: Farnoo. Dave Farnoo. Do we still have the RP on the line by chance? I don't believe so, but we can check. Copy. I'm not seeing anything up here. There's a lot of trees I maneuver around, but I'm just trying to see if she has an updated location. Copy, I'll check. Copy.
1: Can I get one on one when you're ready?
0: So, go ahead.
1: Last of Burns, first to Guinea. And Guinea is George Ida, Nora, Watt, Yellow. BFA 331 to 7777.
0: Just confirm you said Lassa Fern.
1: Fern, Baker, Union, Robert, Nora, F.

0: Arizona 502. Just confirming, are you with the RP? We're no longer on that line with her. She advised that she was out with the unit.
1: Affirmative. Yeah, I found mom, found child, and I just see that unit.
0: Copy, DFR, do you copy? DFR, I copy. Thank you, we're good. Are we needed for anything else? Negative, we're good, thank you. We were going to clear. Something. She did punch the RP and bite him, and possibly still hiding in the house somewhere. RP's refusing EMS. Present at Maxwell.
2: Maxwell, go ahead.
0: For Burns, she is showing to be clear one. She's a restraint on a served CPO with the protected being Mario Jackson. I was unable to check Sharon it. It's not loading, and she has an expired deal.
2: Copy. Can you put the CPO information into the call, please?
0: I copy all attention to the query.
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1: Copy.
0: Edward 10 for Edward 11. Class of Alvarado, first of one. You'll be a 320-95 as a junior. Have a DL number for you.
1: Correction on the description. She's going to be Hispanic female adult, black tank top and blue jeans.
0: You'll be a 12-10-64, male good ID.
2: I have a face on there. She's coming with a family.
1: 3 Edward 10, I copy.
0: Sure. DOB is going to be 430 of 94. Male good ID.
3: William Mary Charles Charles. Ocean, Ocean King, first of Maria. Head back to Mill. She says 427 and 86-86.
1: Copy.
3: Correction 1225 of 86.
1: Copy.
3: And that was it. Do we have prior calls here for this child escaping?
1: I can check. What's their apartment number?
3: 112.
1: Copy. Last of Garcia, first of Francis, 917-6666.

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1: Baker 12. Go ahead. Matching ID to that address. She's clear. Looks like a prior one, Mary, most recent February of this year.
2: Copy February of this year.
1: Confirm. 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
0: Receiving a residential alarm for engine 20, zone 45567, Del Mar, cross of Saginaw, 3950 North Del Mar, apartment 218.
3: West, a couple miles of his location, but I'll be there with road construction on Shaw. A lot of traffic.
1: Copy.

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1: That's for four zero.
0: Repeating commercial alarm for engine 4, zone 49577, Fresno, cross of hedges, 1300 North Fresno. 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

0: Charles 11, 3 George 11. 3 George, go ahead. Hey, can you do me a favor? Just make sure you got real good IDs, get FIs on them, and then you can kick them loose. My witness bailed. It's a female suspect. There's no females with them?
1: Negative.
0: And just get good FIs on them, good info. Make sure they ain't got any warrants, and you can kick them. And then make sure their vehicle is in the call for me.
1: Copy that.
2: Our book showing suspend revoke CL negative passport and the airship that are restrained is currently down. One does have an expired CL. He is trying to be restrained as CPO. Protected as first of Valerie, and he is trying to be on probation for TC2735.
1: Copy that.
3: Personal 103 Baker 113 Edward 10 just advising EMS was conferenced in to be evaluated. They are staging.
1: Stop copy.
0: 1 Frank 11.
3: 1 Frank 11.
0: Can I get the RP's name, please?

0: 3 Baker 11 in Fresno.
1: Go ahead, sir.
0: I'm on 8th and south of Bubba's with the female hat, Rosalinda. She's an IEMS, so if you get a hold of 3 Edward, if you can confirm with him, if you need.
1: Copy, Fresno 1 to 3 Edwardson.
2: Go ahead.
1: They're just advising that EMS was conferenced in for the dad. They're staging. He did request them while on landline.
2: Okay, what call point is that?
1: Point 11, the RP is going to be in Alexis Center. Point 11, current clear on the 24 Mercedes out of Riverside to Panamala. Copy, Clifford, yes. Go ahead. Yellow 4464756. Can you just confirm it up the RO? Copy.
0: CSIB with one female, mile 55.
1: Copy, can you confirm it?
0: Hey, from fax 23.
1: Copy. Copy that. Just advising the RP also works for a council member. I think 2 vehicles are blocking them in now.
3: Four Baker 12.
1: Four Baker.
3: Can we check to see if there's an MH available? To start this way.
0: Three Georgia 11.
1: Three Georgia 11.
0: Was one? Did he have a valid license?
1: Got expired DL.
0: Copy that. And then the other 2 had no licenses, correct? Or expired?
1: And they both had matching DLs. They're both suspensory votes.
0: Go ahead.
3: The last call there was about a month ago, 624. The neighbor called in at 459, but the officers note that they spoke to the resident and they were alone. No one entered the property. No damages.
0: Copy, thanks.
3: Present to the MH on channel 2.

0: sorry. There is only one MAC that locked on. They're currently on a call.
1: Copy. Thank you. Do you have the location on this? It's 2655 West Alamo, 112.
0: Abram, I updated it.
1: Copy.
2: 5 Baker. 5 Baker. Are you still nearby by chance?
1: Yeah, Abram.
2: I'm going to attempt to contact one on Riverside, south of Hernan.

0: Crystal 103 Diego 11, 3 Frank 11, just advising, it looks like they're actually in the GB3 parking lot in front of the GB3 currently.
1: Okay.
0: Just letting you know, we have one MH on and they're currently on a call. We're the next one up.
1: Copy, thank you.

Crescent Market Speaker, look ready, just to the east for another 3 hit in front with traffic. Road blockage, RP devices, suspect vehicle took off, CN Green, 2017 Toyota Camry, and on plane.

0: 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I love your mileage.
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0: 56.
1: Okay, time for 1100. 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She's unable to move it. RP was hit by a white semi truck on home plate. 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
0: Number 2 is going to be California 108, 59, Victor 2, on a Chevy.
1: Copy that. Possible responsible for Johnson get past the meter, just give me a number.
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1: 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Carriage.

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0: 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So 600-6000.
4: 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Is that traffic for us?
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1: VFRC, I can see the mail has been now logging. Westbound on Tulare on that north side of the street. They're not fighting right now, but it looks like they're arguing.
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0: VFR2, the two subjects are now crossing over the 99. Still heading westbound.
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0: Copy. Yeah, part two to one out. It looks like they're just arguing right now.
3: Just confirm, I'll need them just waiting for that.

0: ただきます。
1: EMS is on scene already.
0: They were staging, but I'll let them.
2: Location, which is near Riverside, south of Herndon, with one female. The mileage is 740.
3: Copy that. 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
1: Roger, RP called back by the email, now starting a fire in the alley.
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0: Templar 101 Adam. 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
1: On a 5 George 11, the 2 Albert was confirmed for site. Did you want the last 4 for the miscellaneous?
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0: morning. My victim here is saying there's an unknown male at her house. Her kids are home. Can you send a unit over there and let me know when you're ready for the address?
1: What's the address?
0: 10740 North Wyndham Bay Circle, 93730. She's pretty irate right now, so I need an officer over there ASAP.
1: Copy.
2: 12-3 arrived.
3: 8-3, you're out.
2: Repeating, a female starting a fire in the alleyway between B and C. With a cross of Kern. Reports of the female will have no clothes on.
3: Copy that. You have no clothes on. Okay, so 5-3 is in route.
2: Letter 3, you can disregard. There was med stuff on scene.
3: 5-3 is available, quarters.
4: 5, Baker 11, I'm arrived, and my mileage is 740.
1: Copy, time is 11:20. Unit, all jail too.
0: Three Charles 11. A Hispanic male with a black tank top and shorts. Still forgot sunglasses on.
1: Copy. Is he just standing outside? Is he banging on the doors? What is he doing?
0: Banging on the doors, looking through the windows. My victim's taken off. She's headed home right now.
1: Copy.
4: 3 George 11, if you need a unit, go with one out of my window.
1: Copy.
0: 3 Charles 11 to 3 George.
4: Go ahead.
0: What type of vehicle were those guys in?
4: I'm sorry, I forgot to grab that for you.
0: Copy that.
4: Image 3-4 arrives.

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0: Phoenix Hall, and that's going to be 10740 North Wind and Bay Circle. Three doors is asking. He's currently on landline. The son is saying there's a Hispanic male at the location. Kids are home alone. Three doors left.
1: Three doors left.
0: Do you have a name or phone number for the victim? Copy. 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

0: 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The RP with south in southeast is going to be heading there now. 5E11.
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2: Engine 3,
0: Engine 3, copy.

0: wanted from that other call.
1: It is going to be related. He's with a victim on his current call, and the son is home at that our address here, and saying that there's a male that's banging on the door. Said she had was recently a victim of a 459. It looks like, so I'm not sure if it's related or not.
0: Okay, so the person at the door is unknown.
1: From what it says in the call, that it does not look like they know them.

0: 9 Charles 28.
1: 1 priority at Tacos TJ 3838 East Ventura. It's going to be for a disturbance. 2 homeless subjects disturbing customers at the restaurant. Unit for the 1.
2: 30, David 11, I'll be in route.
1: Copy, thank you.
2: 3 Adam 11, synced up.
1: Copy, thank you.
2: I know this won't come to a surprise with anybody, but my computer just went down, so if any pertinent information comes on the call, let me know over the air, please.
1: Copy. The last update was a CHP transfer. RP is a juvenile saying the mom is watching through the camera as the male was trying to get in the yard. This one says a white male and another male with tattoos. That's all we have now.
2: Okay. Is the helicopter up?
1: I can check any air support on this channel.

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1: Was that 9 south 25 or 28?
0: 28.
1: They were asking if we wanted the LA PD to go to the RO's address. Number 17. That's 120 Air Support, go Channel 4, Air Support, Channel 4.
2: M868.
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2: 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Oh, back in on 2.

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0: Central City, I'm reaching out, Channel 2. Baker, again, this was a juvenile calling in. A gray shirt and shorts is what this last was up saying. He had something in his hand, possibly a measuring tape. Said the siblings were locked in the bedroom and no one was expected. There was a gray newer model Chevy Silverado involved. They said they just left towards the exit, though.
1: Copy. I think that's the vehicle. Get your plate.
0: Copy.
1: 7-10 out.
0: Copy. Copy. Copy. I made it there. I couldn't copy. Four Baker's coming back, current clear on a 24 Chevy out of Dinuba to Abodin.

0: Baker, Lobo Estrela 1.
1: Two Baker, Lobo Clark.
0: Last of Thacker, first of Bastion, 520-2006.
1: 740. I did run him earlier. He had a valid DL, negative all around. Sure, that's down though.
0: I copy, thank you.
2: West of 6 is on 8. I'll get you some more info.

0: 5211. You can break into the 20 from any other one holding.
1: Hi, David, copy. Any units to fill on the one, Paul and Rosalia?

0: 4, Baker 11. What was the address again he was saying he was at? 10740?
1: Affirm, that's the address that they were calling in for.

0: Fort Baker.
1: Fort Baker.
0: I have, I guess, a work order through a Corey Tuff, and that's a real estate agent, I guess. Who's the RP on that?

0: 4 Victor 20, are you ready for a plate?
1: 4 Victor 20, standby, please. Baker, it looks like the RP for the southeast call is an 8 Leia.
2: Give you a deal number.
1: Go ahead.
2: Baker 918-2270.
1: That's coming back valid. Is the same Bowden?
3: Can you arrive me on 0376, please? I'll lay by.
1: Copy, thank you.
4: 36. Can you put me out on a citizen assist at Northwest?

0: Nitrol 16. Nitrol 16. Can you put me on event 0502, please?
1: Copy. 4 Baker, I'm trying to get with 3 George and see if we can get further from his RV. That's 3 George 11.

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1: Okay. 9 Charles 2, if you're on the air, LAPD is going to check the RO's address.

0: 4 Victor 20, I'm sorry, did you have that plate? No, I got a little busy here.
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1: Copy, the car has just stopped running. 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
0: Commercial alarm, zone 43553, Shaw, Cross of Fruit, 1309 West Shaw. Engine 8, sure, responding for a hemorrhage, zone 53606, Winery, Cross of Butler, 1275 South Winery, number 130, building 14 at the Summer Park Apartment. No reason to stage. This will be for medical.

0: breathing problems, flood 9, zone of 48545, Mark Cross and McKinley, 2130 North Mark.
1: They call AAA and said it's going to be at least 60 minutes, so maybe we, whoever comes can start our owner preference still.
2: At Clinton and Weber, please advise me, it's a white female with blonde hair and a blue tank top. 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
3: Usually if they have their own insurance and they just, it's just the wait time, I believe there's fees for it. It's been like that in the past.
1: Okay, well they have AAA, and so I'm assuming AAA would pick that up. 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
3: Okay, and she's blocking the roadway?
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0: 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So, 43553. Shaw crosses through 1309 West Shaw, the park.
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5: Send the one.
2: To Edward 11, copy. And any units of Bill at the Clinton and Weber Vallarta.
3: ESR 2 to 5, David 11.
6: I think I see the involved male. He's going to be on the east side of Palm, on the northeast corner. He's pushing a cart. He's not in the roadway any longer.
5: Copy, I see him as well. Thank you.
6: DFR 2. DFR 2. My battery's running low. I got to return back to the dock. Copy, I'll clear you. Thank you.
5: 5 George 11.
6: 5 George 11.
5: 5 George 11 left. Cook, I just ran him. Can you help me out? Find a driver's license number on it. I'm getting a lot of misses.
6: Copy.
5: She says it starts with a D and it ends with a 7-6. I can't seem to find it.

0: 911 abandoned from a business, health worker company, 465 East for, we called back, what was put on hold. Actually, they're going to clear it now. Arizona 5 George 11, I located the DL we had run here previously. Her last name is McCook, Mary Charles, Charles Ocean, Ocean King.
1: Got it.
0: Present broadcasting one parody. It's a disturbance with RP's family member. Took a laptop and is refusing to return it. 5660 North Tamara. We do have the plate in the end, 200.
2: Thank you.
0: Copy. And just making sure they're okay with the fees on that. Thank you.
3: Engine 5-0.

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0: Can you copy, we're available.
1: Engine 5, that's affirm, I have you AOR.
0: Thank you very much.
2: I will have some Maui.
1: Whenever, go ahead.
2: It'll be from my location to 6260 Westfall, mileage is going to be 024.
1: Just 1152.
2: It'll be one female juvenile.
1: Audio equipment, but no.

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1: Nine Charles Two.
0: Can I get 1369, please?

0: 778 communication.
1: Okay, I'll say DK, I'll take that.
0: Yeah, she's calling from an address in Southeast. I advised her I wouldn't be able to respond to that. Copy that. Did you want us to just go ahead and transfer over to Southeast for response? I'll give her a call back, see if I can handle it by over the phone. Copy that.
2: Communication, destination. Do you have traffic?
0: A firm, has EMS arrived?
2: They're watching us.
0: I copy.
3: And 734 looks like vehicle's going to be a gray Hyundai Elantra. Other vehicle's going to be a GMC Sierra 1500 white in color. RP advised that one of the drivers is locked out of their vehicle.

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1: Time to 12:02.
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2: 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I moved the vehicle to the in-out parking lot.
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0: You're gonna wait.
1: Affirm, go.
0: 7, 10, 10, 3, 2, 3, 5.
1: Well, I'm showing you expired in 22, but there is a pending master. That is dated 6-18 of 26 to a Valencia on Linden in Salinas.
0: 9-0,
1: I got
2: you. 9-11, go ahead. Transporting one female custody. My location is US-5, starting March 383.
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1: Bye-bye, copy.

0: Fresno 1 to 2 Adam 11, just confirming we can cancel the beam now.
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0: Hey, from what's your dispo?
1: Well, I'm just gonna take a break for now. I'm gonna go back to the spot. Charles 19, can you run a place for my call, please?
0: 9 Charles 19, go.
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1: Black Honda.
0: Copy. It's the wrong format. It's not coming back with a return.
1: Copy.

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1: 9 Charles 19.
0: I ran it with a correct format. Baker, 9 Baker Sam Zebra 909 is coming back current in clear on a 19 Honda out of Fresno off of 6.
1: Copy.

0: 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Motors will be checking on a traffic hazard at 4604 West Ellery. It's for a 10 to 12 year old bike riding with no helmet and doing wheelies.
1: Five out of 11.
0: 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Copy.

0: 34. One more time on my vehicle description, can you get a ride?
1: 34, it's going to be a white GMC Sierra 1500. Other vehicle is going to be a gray Hyundai Elantra.
0: Copy that. Are they still on the roadway or did they move them?
1: The last supplement said that they were trying to move it to the In-N-Out parking lot. We can give them a call back and confirm.
0: Worry about it. I'll pull into that area and check it out. The roadway's clear.

0: 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Or could you possibly send anyone married to the complaint taker?
1: Engine 5, actually, you're being canceled. Engine 5, you're being canceled. It was an ETA callback.
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4: David 11, you can come with the other one holding.
1: 5 David 11, copy. I need it to fill.
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0: What happened? One effort 11?

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Good luck now, bring a couple drugs, virtual box.

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6: Press on broadcasting at 93 TC, possible hit and run, gray and white Tundra, plate 716511 Tom 2. Last seen taking off southbound on Blackstone from Shaw.

0: has to go in for any fire. 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You know, protocol.
1: Hi, Zebra, that's about to go in.

0: Victory Baker 11 room.
1: Victory Baker 11 unit, this is Phil, looking for a Hispanic male in his 40s. He's been walking eastbound. He's wearing a blue navy shirt, light color shorts, black slippers, carrying a white big trash bag tied to his leg. Has a stick with him as well.
2: And for an identifier, she has like a heart on her left wrist. Can we try and find that next one?

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2: Baker 11, I'll be out with one now, I'm code 4.
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0: Go ahead.
4: Regarding your call, are you available for a patch from Rosalinda?
0: Okay, perfect. You can pass them to 448-7837.

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1: Wagon.
0: You can clear me from this call. I'll be going to Southwest to fix the computer. It's down.

unconscious patient slump raised on 54563 Fern Cross of A Street, 1224 Fern Street.

Flight 3 responding. Unconscious patient down to 54563 Kern, Crawford C Street. 1224 Kern at the Bethel Temple Church. We'll try to get a description.

0: for one priority for Planned Parenthood on first, it's going to be for a the RPs with a victim that's possibly human trafficked.
1: There will be an MH call holding in Northwest.
2: Squad 3 copies. Just confirming it's G Street as in George or E Street as in Edward?
3: Between E as in Edward and C, Charlie.
2: Squad 3 copies.

0: passing on 140 is going to be for a welfare check of RP 41 Mary. It's going to be front of the Dollar Tree off of Beach Knoll. But there's still no available.
1: Available.
0: Copy, we'll continue tricking.

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0: MH34, arrive.
1: And I just started for a car. That vehicle.
2: North Glen. Repeat, let his friend borrow the vehicle and now unable to locate her. Vehicle is a white 2010 Kia Soul. The plate of 6 Mary Edward Robert 324.
1: You're static, yeah, copy, she's refusing. I'm going to call it Delphi and Palm for a male walk-in in the middle of traffic.

0: Forkin.
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0: Can you also check if Bice is logged on?
1: That's right, you want to know if Bice is on?
0: That's right.
1: Robert 324. Go ahead.
2: Communications squad 38

0: Victors. We have some 6 Roberts on. That's it.
1: Copy that. Thank you, Patrick.
0: You're welcome. Central taken from Glenn and Hedges. It's a 2010 Kia Soul white color, license 6 Mary Edward Robert 324. White 2010 Kia Soul 6 Mary Edward Robert 324. Allowed to turn to sleep in the vehicle a few days ago. Now it's on. We have 2 ones coming in. This one is showing at 1715 East Alluvial, number 109. An elderly RP saying they're being mistreated, not being fed. And then 1784 East Quincy, going to be for a welfare check. RP's concerned for her mother's safety, saying that the father is very abusive.

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1: For Baker 11.
0: Can you send me 05745, sorry, 4 Adam will be with me.
1: Copy that.
2: 3 Baker 11, can you send the 1 only?
1: Copy. 2 Baker 11, yeah. Just hold for a welfare check. Dollar Tree at Peach Allen.
2: 3 Adam, I'm open.
1: 3 Baker, I ran the subject in the system. There is negative points. I guess our prior one.
3: Los Cerrados, you have heavy static.
2: That was squad 4. Do you have an ETA for our...
3: Squad 4, I assume I just learned that GPS is down.

0: 9 Charles 16.
1: Ah.
0: 9 Charles 16, go ahead.
1: Can you put me on event 0578, please?
0: Copy.
2: We are checking on the ETA. Tracking is down at this time. They're at Belmont and Fresno.
3: All right, copy. Thank you.
0: Charles 19. Hi, Charles 19.
3: Can you start an expired red tow for the plate in my call ending in 621, please?
4: Person on broadcasting A1 for an area and welfare check across the street from Neighborhood Thrift, 353 East Olive. NRP is advising there's a female in a black hoodie just making shooting motions towards a blue house across the street and yelling.
3: To George 11, I could be en route.
4: To George 11, copy. And a unit to fill, Olive and Berger.
1: Four, Baker 12, King 70, 1 MIV.
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3: Four Charles, I can go.
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1: A1 for a vandalism in progress at 1913 East Buckingham Way. RP advised males walking on Buckingham, smashing the window of a vehicle. He's walking away now, eastbound Buckingham.

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For P saying the male had a rock and was smashing windows to different vehicles. He's a black male wearing black tank top and gray shorts.

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2: 7 Tom 35.
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2: 35, copy. David 11, I can start that way.
1: To David 11, copy.
2: One party is complaining about a hurt neck, so EMS is en route.
0: I'm cleaning Adam 478.
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0: Copy.

0: 4, Baker 12, can you contact the landline so that you can have me step outside?
1: Okay. I got signal with pretty poor, I think that's from the CVS. Keep scanning on the TH. Female seclusion is sitting in front of the CVS. I'd like to know if her 67 jeans wearing a purple shirt with a walker.

0: 11, you're at 11 by Dale, whenever you're ready.
1: Charles 11, go ahead.
0: It's going to be California ID number yellow 5000480.
1: Copy.

0: Prisma broadcasting a 1 for a 9-1 open line from the crossroads at 3737 North Blackstone, apartment 167.
1: Prisma broadcasting central unit will be checking in disturbance 2023.
2: Pulled into this gated community. She's parked outside and the other vehicle hasn't come out yet. I'll see if the motors can handle.

0: Cyan West Greenwich, excuse me for 911 call issue, possible disturbance at 5445 East Belmont Unit 2000. Said she's in a wheelchair and she's coming out, just be patient. She's upset with the doorbell ringing. Copy.
1: For that female, she's coming back clear all around. She just has prior 5150 history. The most recent one is from September of last year.
2: Okay, copy. King 12, the 2 Baker, standing by on Effie, just south of Ashland. Are you close?
3: I'm 1 minute out.
0: Hopper and Clovis, it's a non-injury hit and run. Female TC'd into the RP's vehicle. This happened at Herndon at 41, and the RP followed the female into this gated community. The RP is parked outside the community. The female has not come out yet.
4: 34, give me a second. I'm not far from there.
2: 12, he's walking across Effie now towards the wall for Walmart.
5: King 12, copy.
0: Outside with a rock breaking vehicle windows. Copy.
2: In the parking lot. Black male with a tank top and gray shorts. To the front doors of the Walmart, and he ran inside, I believe.
1: Alright, copy.
2: King 13A for me, he made his way inside. I'll be waiting, standing by with additional units right here in the front. Multiple 594s and maybe some batteries in the neighborhood to these.
4: Did the computers go down?
0: Not that I'm aware of.
4: Copy.
0: One
2: for
0: Circle K,
2: Beach
0: and
2: Olive. 3,
0: David
2: 11. 3,
0: David.
2: I'm in service, wherever you need me.
0: Got it.
2: 3, Baker, 11. Arrive me on the Circle K call.
0: Copy. It's going to be a disturbance with the female in the bathroom causing issue. Gretchen, the male using the female's bathroom. It's going to be a white male, blue, long sleeves, blue jeans. Also coming at the, yeah. Looks like he's leaving in the parking lot now. Came in a white truck, 8 Lincoln, 52336, possible unit. It says it's Copper and Chestnut.
1: King 12, copy that.
2: Three out of four. I'm gonna go check in with the staff here, make sure there's this crime or not. I think he just canvassed the area.
4: 3 out of my copy. About 2 seconds out.
0: Phantom 11. You should be having a 02 Toyota pickup with a plate of 8 Lincoln 52336.
3: Two Baker 11, can I have a plate vehicle?
1: Two Baker, go ahead.
3: 9 X-ray Nora Zebra 274, that's a Camry.

0: for 1 priority. I'm sorry, I was covering you. What's the detail?
1: 9 Baker 12.
0: 9 Baker 12, go.
1: You touch his plate. 9 Victor Victor Edward 037. I don't need a return.
0: And just confirm me, that was 4 Baker or 9 Baker?
1: 4 Baker 12.
0: Okay, thank you. Forecasting a 1 priority for a welfare check for 851 North Cedar number 144. Refuse call for 9-month-old daughter who fell off the bed while she was sleeping because she was not cooperative with EMS when they were asking questions. They're asking for assistance on that. Thank you for our patient, Illinois. Motorist responding for no details. PC with the vehicle flipped over. Millbrook, Gettysburg.
2: 4 Victor 20.
0: 4 Victor 20.
2: That way, copy. 34, pray at me, that's a higher priority. I'll take that. I'll be coming from Maplewood Shepherd.
0: 34, copy. There's then 4 Victor 20 on it. Millbrook and Gettysburg for a TC, one vehicle flipped over. 36, go ahead.
3: Baker 332374.
0: That is valid to Elizondo.
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4: 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Engine 14, you're responding for a fall patient, zone 38512, Chenault, cross of McCaffrey, 5594, West Chenault. Gonna be for a patient that fell from a roof.
5: Engine 14, copy the route.
2: I copy the 0 motor. What is this on that?
0: They're en route. We're just trying to merge them all.
2: I copy. Thank you.
5: Communications. Engine 7 en route.
4: Engine 7 responding. Traffic accident. Question. I'm sorry. Engine 7, you're called trespassing. Zone 57567. 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
2: Yellow 3070266.
3: That is showing expired to Las Vallejas.
0: Holbrook, Battalion 3 communications, confirm response.
4: Santa Priority, possible location of a runaway juvenile, 3572 North Light. Any units for this?
0: Battalion 3 responding, traffic accident with rollover, Gettysburg and Millbrook.
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4: 5-11, 5-11, it's going to be the juvenile wanting to turn herself in. She's going to be in the front entrance, will be wearing a black t-shirt, black shorts, and black slides. Hair is in pigtails.
0: Engine 6, copy. Tower 11, Battalion 3, you can cancel her. 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
6: 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The call taker is saying RP is difficult to understand, but mentioned that her son and girlfriend have a warrant, and that the girlfriend cut her ankle monitor off, but she's hard to get information from.
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3: 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George 11, if you mail in the background, keep saying stop, you're not calling them, mail saying I already did, just to open line up.
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0: clears out. We block in the eastbound on Gettysburg.
1: You know traffic.
2: Mike 11, traffic. Stanislaus and GS and George on Southway 4, Yellow River, Henry 742.
0: Everybody seems to be out of the cars, but one's on its side.

0: security for you. Right?
1: 10-34, go ahead, please.
0: Just confirm you have a flight that's needed to for the Jeep that rolled over.
1: Affirm, I have one plate ending in 940.
0: That's the Jeep, start the roadblock to the Sonic side.
2: Casting a 134, disturbance of the homeless subject inside 3120 in Tulare. Fleet 102, he's a white male, refusing to leave, possibly high.
3: It's a heavy set Hispanic female and a heavy set Hispanic male, and they're arguing, like, in each other's faces.
2: Copy, 1 Edward 11-1, George, copy that.
4: Copy. George, 11, that DFR unit. Are we able to enter from the alleyway or the backside?
1: Hey, George, copy. Then unit still at first, then Quentin.
5: Anybody with knives or any bleeding out?
3: I didn't see anything in either one of their hands. And there's a skinny HMA walking in and out of the house through the back door.
5: You can arrange that with your banker.
6: Okay, copy, we'll do. I'm bringing control to you, Baker.
2: Don't go for Baker.
6: Can you just advise me when you're on route so we can take them out and do the infield?
2: I copy. Give me a few

0: camera when there's a minor juvenile with the two arguing in the backyard and another Hispanic female wearing a bright pink shirt.
1: Is Mary Ida King Ida Ocean, 10-19 of 2000.
2: Just for me?
1: Yes, 2000.
2: And they're male?
1: It's going to be a male.
2: I copy. I did find a matching DL for that male, and it's going to be valid.
1: Copy that. You ready for another name?
2: Ingram, go with the next.
1: Last is Lincoln Edward, Bacon Adam, Robert Ida Ocean. First is Corina Charles, Robert Ida, Nora Adam. It's a female, 72 of 84.
0: Bring some slides, and then there's a little girl with them.
3: All right, copy.

0: for. I'm trying primer. Tell me the case of what is the last four.
1: Last four, 06, 06.
0: Right down the road, go ahead.
2: Copy. We'll just be, we'll be in the alleyway off of, Clark.

0: 211, to Edward 11, my MDS has crashed. What's the address I'm going to?
1: The address is 2329 North 1st. It shows the quick mart just north of Radio Park.
0: Copy that. To Georgia, copy. Yeah, my computer's down too. I got nothing.
1: I copy. I believe Axon is crashing.
0: Shocking. To Edward, this is like the third or fourth time it's happened to me, just FYI.
1: I copy.
0: Any radio ID on that?
2: Negative, it just says console 55.
0: Yeah, probably roll call. 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
6: Frank.
2: Go ahead.
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2: First one to George 11 and to Edward 11. There's an update that the RP called back to advise the male started walking away now. He's down Clinton. He was wearing a white shirt and a hat.
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1: 1 after 11, go ahead.
0: Pastor Lau, Lincoln Adam Ocean, Mr. Michael, 223 and 85. AMA, good idea.
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0: Lincoln Adam Ocean.
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1: 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That unit to check Gettysburg and Winery for a female walking in traffic on Gettysburg westbound.
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5: Hey Baker, 11 and
3: 12. 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
6: 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When you get here, just position yourself right behind the EMS rig.
5: That's that copy, thank you.
7: 2 George to Edward. I'll check eastbound Clinton for the guy.
0: Copy. They're just advising his arms were swollen and he was talking real fast and it left fast, so it might not even be a battery.
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1: Rangers, come.
0: For George 11, Hispanic female, black clothing. One Edward, is negative one, and ECB is down. He's got an ID card and a check coming up. I'm sorry, hey.
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0: He's sticking his hands in his pants. 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

0: Charles 11. He's coming along.
1: 2 Charles 11, copy.
0: My computer's down. Can you arrive me? And can I get 1-for-1?
2: That's
0: a Fenya, First and Agley, John Edward, Sam Sam, Ida Nora Adams, 4/8/88, Fennec Dima, no ID. She's saying she's on parole.
2: I'll check.
3: Love, you want to go ahead?
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0: 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In the area of Church in Orange, swerving and driving to Lee. It's going to be a 2000 gray Honda Accord. Flight of 6 Tom Yellow, Churro, 0-86, going southbound.
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1: Controls in traffic. People are on prior.
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0: Back to 3, she's going to be on CDC Pearl for PC 212.5. She also has a Nobel Pearl Award, CDC Award.
1: I copy, thank you. Being the 5-7. What? Hey, I'm set.
3: 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Walking up now.
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0: 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To the address there for Jasmine Linares Garcia.
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0: Copy.
4: 86, landing going southbound on Orange.

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911 responding for investigation of smoke outside zone 46596 Shields, Crescent Maple 4561 East Shields, the Capri Nuevo apartment. RP's advising there's smoke coming from a tree and wood chip in between 4561 and 4581 East Shields.

0: Chevron Broadcasting, 1 Parity, Wolfram Trek at 4959 North Lola. Echoing 24 Edward 13, 4 Edward 13. Officer Shepard or Officer Rodriguez on this channel, 4 Edward 13. On landline, she says she's out there. We're getting a description. Standby.
1: Frank 4741992, last of all.
0: That's on 24 Edward 13. 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
0: I told C. Shepard, he's code 4. He's going to answer up in a bit.
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0: For Edward 13.
1: For Edward 13, are you code 4?
0: That's confirmed. Do you still need me on channel 1?
1: That's going to be negative. You can go back to channel 4. Thank you.
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0: Was there a response anyway?
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1: 13.
2: Copy, I didn't see him outside. We just tried to call him back.

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1: 4 Baker 11.
0: This is Bender request for Idrill.
1: Negative.
0: Copy, we'll need Idrill for photos.
1: Copy.
0: To George 11, do we know if EMS canceled?
2: It says that they were started, I don't, oh, they're going to be staging.

0: 2 way to check.
1: Yes, please. Make sure they're canceled.
0: Okay. Town 36. She says she's in front on the copper side on the corner of Chestnut and Willow. Has her lights on.
1: I don't know if they've already done this, but maybe our supervisor needs to be advised or theirs. I'm not sure.
2: Sergeant Reynolds is the one who advised me of the information.
0: Squad 9, copy.
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0: outside in copper. I'm not seeing him. So he said something about being on Willow?
1: Abram, he said he's on the corner of Kenta and Willow with her address on.

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1: Ladder 18, stand by just one, please. Residential alarm, engine 9746558, Cortland, cross of Palm, 145 East Cortland, ladder 18, go ahead.
0: Communication, ladder 18, yeah, we got smoke showing on the west side of 99, looks like potentially north central, just confirming we don't have a call of the city limits pending out there.
1: Ladder 9, I'm not showing anything in my queue at this time, stand by just one, I'll see if anything's coming across on the rapid duplex.
2: Phone in C1, vegetation fire.
3: Where's the 1-502? 502, can you take a look at the one holding 0675?
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2: 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Engine, correction, ladder 18 communication.
1: Go for ladder 18.
2: Ladder 18, we just got a southern unknown type fire in the area. It is west of the 99, chose to be county fires area, Cornelia and Olive area.
1: Battalion
2: 2, go ahead.
1: I'm able to see that header, just confirming North Central has a working fire.
2: I'm going to confirm with them, semi.
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0: Please, all units responding and acknowledge the life safety hazard for a vegetation fire now into a mobile home. Cornelia, cross of Hedges. First unit at scene will be the Hedges IC, command North Central 1, attack North Central with secondary taxi fire 22. PG&E has been advised and will be contacting ETA.
3: There's one to the last unit with traffic.
1: Admiral, that was my official card.

0: 8-1-2. Can I get all on the plane?
1: Go ahead.
0: California plane 9, Victor Lincoln Edward 160.
2: Moderate rate of spread into structures. Currently heading to KD for the structure fire. Next in apparatus. Respond to hedges for the vegetation fire. Break engine 58. Confirming copy.
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0: Adam, Robert, Ocean, Ocean, S, Edward. Sam, Edward, sorry.
3: Building at the 1555 KD. Engine 54 is going to be stretching lines for fire attack. We do have one immediate exposure. Engine 54 is going to be catching its own hydrant, and I'll be assuming KD commands.
1: 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Squad 5, go ahead and repeat your traffic, please.

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0: I'll take. Smoke investigation for letter 9, zone 47546, Highway 99 and Ashland.
3: Going down a floor door towards a palm of right hand floor water.
0: Trailblazer, partial for Union Lincoln,
3: a possible victim vehicle is a black Kia, appeared to be following the Chevy Trailblazer last seen on Fordora going towards Palm. Information only.
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0: Going to be border call with County of Fires. 4597 West Pine, Battalion 2 is advising there is a fire in the backyard at this address.
3: Fire. Emergency button, that was it.
4: 211, where are they showing, or where were they at?
3: All they had was possibly northbound 41 at Ashland, and unknown if they're actually on the freeway. 58, repeating 0658.
2: That's Charles Bend, I copy.
3: And again, it's a red Chevy Trailblazer, partial plate 4, Union Lincoln. Now the RP is stating the vehicle is still there, running into the vehicle.
6: Some are like ramming them intentionally.
3: Let me confirm that. And they said his last location was at Fresno High.
6: Central en route on that?
3: I will see if they have a unit.
1: 4597 West Pine. Go to response to this location. This is, will be a north central fire, will remain on Fresno Fire 1.

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0: 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Standby 1 on Fire 1, please.
3: Where? Chevy Silverado.

0: 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Right, Battalion 2, communications.
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3: To Edward 11.
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3: The MH-68 advised me that it could possibly have been related to the Walmart call earlier, that one Mary subject was combative. They're en route to St. Agnes. If you want to let northeast know, I'll check northbound from Shields, so northbound 41.
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4: I'm responding about 4 ago, 15 around.
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4: Engine 5 is en route. 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
0: 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Standby just one. 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
1: Yeah, it's affirmative. Spot about 5 minutes ago.
0: Letter 9, copy. Repeating small vegetation fire for engines 5 and 20, zone 48553, Clinton, Cross of Fruit, 400 West Clinton.
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7: Report of a structure fire off of Pine, which will be in city jurisdiction. They're going to be starting a response for that.
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8: 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We're going to be in front of 649 East Normal. 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
0: Residential fire, zone 38521.
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0: Engine 5, go ahead.
1: Are you just getting a single caller on this?
0: That's affirmative.
1: Five copy, I believe this is going to be a duplicate call. Go ahead and show us AOR.
0: Engine 5 copy. Ladder 9, go ahead.
1: Yeah, let's be UCL. Just look at the intensity of this stuff. 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
1: Go ahead.
0: Yellow 4286294.

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0: Hey, John, 55261. I'm set up in the rear, just FYI.
1: 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To Adam, go ahead.
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3: 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Be advised, we got a Type 3 make its way down into the field to get the structure that's on the western end.
2: Copy, yeah, we can see Jim committed to that 3-acre field. And once we can cut you loose or come more towards this way to the east, we can utilize you over here.
3: On a cardiac arrest. I copy that, Chief. You want us to do that? We can go do that. I'm already halfway there on 41. I'll do it, then you guys can stay in district. 5, copy. Thank you.
4: Plate is 9, NOR Lincoln Baker 701. Let me know when you're ready for that deal.
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4: It is yellow 79-68645.
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5: 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Engine 89. Battalion 81.
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3: Take a case under 1383, please.
0: Hey, John 63 to 55, you can break.
3: Copy.
5: Zero six six five.
3: Copy, thank you. Just stay on
0: pipe. Check those homes at the end of the block to confirm their backyards are good.
3: Yeah, copy that. We're wrapped up here pretty much, so we'll go check that down there.
6: Van Ness Lake address. Try to see if you're supposed to have this vehicle. Suspect vehicles here. They're probably in one of these apartments in this complex. Contact them, have them out.
1: Yep.
2: Go ahead.
3: I have available. availability for one of my resources to go to 1525 North Katy to assist with destruction walls. We've got multiple haystacks and livestock at that address.
2: Okay, I copy. Yeah, we can get them to come to 1578 Katy.
3: Copy, 1578.
2: Additionally, let's go ahead and have them access off Pine Street in the neighborhood just to the north of the fire. It's going to be their best access.
3: Can you repeat the street?
2: Access off of Pine Street in the neighborhood just north of the incident.
3: Copy, Pine Street.
7: Charles 14, there's no answer on the other channels for a penal officer. Federal Broadcasting, no one parity, suspicious subject, that's Sean Palm.
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7: Parity to assist the motors with attempting to contact an RO at 252 Lake Bend. 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
0: Engine 5. Cardiac arrest, engine 5, zone 48573, Angus, cross the VL, 2065, North Angus. Apartment A is in and out of at the Somerset apartment.
1: Carrera.
0: Engine
4: 5's in route. 5, copy. This is IC Fresno information. We received a second phone call from the Blythe address advising of the vegetation fire moving towards their structure.
5: No, Hedges IC, can you confirm those numerics?
4: Hedges, I see. We received one from 1585 Blythe and 1551 Blythe.
5: I see. Copy.
1: Frigid Knight. Hey, Nick, are you back at IC? Yeah, I got eyes on it. We're in the backyard of, I believe, 4507. It's just to the south of this neighborhood, currently catches and about to get into an RV, a 30 in about 2 vehicles.
0: 33 Valentine, cross the Barstow, 5264 North Valentine, number 102, turn point apartments.
1: Copy, I'm going to go to the backyard.
3: Lincoln-Land Chestnut, it's a 2026 Chevy Silverado, it is 39365 John 4, weaving in and out of traffic and brake checking people, covered the older male, unknown race, time lapse 10 minutes ago.
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0: 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I'm going to have you go ahead and take the neighborhood to the north. It's going to be Pine Street and Katy. You can enter off of Pine Street and then head south on Katy Street. There's a structure there just to the east where we have some flaring up and spots in the back of that residence.
1: Cuba 981 on command.

0: for Hedges IT. 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
4: Location of RP's runaway juvenile at Shawn Veterans. RP saw a social media post about someone throwing liquor bottles out of a black Chevy Silverado, and RP believes it might have been her son. Post was about 10 to 15 ago. It'll be for info for now.
2: 34.
5: The plate ending in 474, I need an illegal parker, so we'll be in front of 648 East Normal.
2: Copy.

broadcasting one priority, prior DB that occurred last night with injuries, going to be at 654 South Manuel Ave.

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1: Engine 9, Battalion 2, confirming 1613, North Flight. Yeah, that's... I copy. I'll have dispatch notify North Central.
0: Cases copy.
1: 6153 for Sahana. Communications, Battalion 2. Copy that transmission.
0: Battalion 2, the other dispatcher is relaying to County Fire.
2: That's a negative.
1: I'll be negative at 1427. Communication, squad 5 is available.
0: Squad 5 is available.
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2: Got water supply issues.
0: Ventura 9.
3: 3 out of 11.
0: 3 out of 11.
3: I can advise on this. I'll have 1-1 when you're ready.
1: Yeah, let's do so, please.
0: Copy. Copy. It's coming back current and clear. 2020 Land Rover is going to be out of Clovis. RO is going to be Shola Syed Lane on Sussex Avenue.
3: Yes, no ID.

0: 5 Baker 11 copy. 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Features for Squad 3 is down 54575, F cross of Santa Clara, 412 West Street.
1: Philbrook for victim of assault, CW unit.
0: 1 Edward 11.
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3: On a separate event, same location, and involve us on a TC. There's no injuries involved. We're cool for.
4: Copy. Just confirming you guys are involved in it?
3: The negative. We got flagged down about it.
4: Oh, copy that.
2: What's the RO at the front?
0: The RO is going to be first of Shella, middle of Baez, last of Lane, 4076 Sussex Avenue, Clovis.
5: Squad 3, copy responding for seizures. Zone 54575, F cross of Santa Clara, 412 F Street at the Pomerillo House. 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
5: Center.
0: Baker 11.
2: If we haven't done so, can we confirm that location of occurrence that it's in the city?
5: On F51572, Belmont and Howard.
2: Go ahead for 43 Alpha. Hey, can you come to the ICP and put the drone up? Ending in 6046. Cancel the Northwest and I'm out with the driver now.
0: Copy.
4: We copy 2 plates, I don't need to return. First one, California plate 9, Adam, David, John, 399.
0: Copy, on with the second.
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0: Copy.
5: Last stop, Randos, you have heavy center. Confirm it. Engine 4 responding.
2: That's for 4 now.
5: Copy, engine 4 responding. Traffic exit, zone 51572, Belmont and Howard. Law enforcement is also responding. No further details.

0: broadcasting for a unit to respond to call from Brian. It's a no details hit and run TA. White truck and a small gray sedan got into a TC. The white truck took off for a spot five ago. The gray sedan was still there when the RP left. RP is only a witness. Victor, or you can ignore you, get on the channel.
1: Hello, it's Charles Lemon, not Peter.
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0: Copy.
1: Central on broadcasting, information only. Motor units will be en route to the separating injury PC in Northeast at Copper and Grant. This one to the unit to fill with 4 George 11 Millbrook and Shields for the victim of an assault.
3: Engine 14 on Millbrook. Squad 5, communications.
2: Squad 5.
3: We just got an update that this is possibly going to be Belmont and Howard in Herman area. Can you advise if you find anything when you arrive?
2: At the time of Squad 5's arrived, there's no traffic accident at Belmont and Howard.
3: Squad 5, copy.
2: Brandon, our first assignment in the call. Can you confirm it's 2 hours over?
0: Charles, 1-6.
4: Do we know if the wagon's coming or not yet?
0: Negative, not yet. The wagon is still at HQ, CISA.
4: 4.
0: Information only, sentry units will be route to Citibank at 4191 North Blackstone for a hold up alarm.
3: Chat 52.
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1: 3 Adam.
0: For briefly, she has an expired DL. She's negative and she's got a new CP. We have CareNet still down.
1: 3 Adam, I cut.
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0: 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Copy, any unit to fill?
1: 4-12.
0: Last unit?
1: 4-12.
0: Confirming 4-12.
1: 4-12.
0: Copy.
1: Advise, I'm in the area, left by.
0: Copy, it looks like it'll be a white truck and a small gray sedan that got into the TC. RP was no longer in the area, not involved. Unknown if the gray sedan stayed on scene.
1: Go to. Sarge, I'll be in the area for a follow-up, for a call in Northwest, no assistance needed. Myself and 5-11 is going to be with me.
2: Copy.
0: Personal emergency information, central units responding to the Citibank at Ashland and Blackstone for a hold-up alarm.
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6: 1939, to a first of Shayla.
7: Henry, Adam Lincoln, Edward Henry. DOB is going to be May 8th of 1960. Why are you feeling it all?
0: Copy.
6: 11.
0: Mike 11.
6: You cancel that request. We're getting a patch right now by UC.
0: Okay, copy.
6: Copy.
0: There. There's one at 4 George 11. I'm going to go to break you from that one and straight towards the 0. There's a lot of counting information. Northeast units responding to 7th and shields for a non breather. Charge 11 looks like RP had the subject working on a bathroom. He became unconscious and RP is unable to tell if he's breathing or not. EMS has been advised.
8: Cardiac arrest range in 6, zone 475837, with major cross streets of Shields and Millbrook. 3103 North
0: 7th
8: Street.
0: Information only, RCC entering routes is your priority welfare check, 7th and Shields.
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0: 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Going to be Crestwood Fresno Bridge, room number 3. 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
0: Mike 11.
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9: Fort Baker 20.
0: Fort Baker 20.
9: You could start us that way. Sounds like the vehicle left on our call.
0: Copy.
8: Hey, engine 6, squad 5, communication be advised, CPR in progress.
0: Mike 11, 1011 is en route. Thanks. Echo 121 Charles 12.
1: Oh.
0: 1 Charles 12, I'm not sure if you copy the update. We did leave a voicemail for 7 Victor 10.
8: Incident number will be 6052772.
0: Unit responding to Copper and Bryant, heading for a 2 vehicle TC.
8: Squad 3, copy available. Engine 5, go ahead.
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8: Squad 5 copy arrived.
0: Go ahead.
9: Last phonetically, Nora, Adam, Nora, King, Edward, Robert, Victor, Ida, Sam. First of Frank, Ida, Ocean, Nora, Nora. Date of birth 10/12/1998. Any identifiers if you have them as well.
0: Copy. Puts one to wagon one. For check 4781 North Polk.
1: 5 doors left. Send me the call.
0: Copy. So on George 11, Baker 20, looks like FSD just arrived and they're taking over CPR.

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1: Wagon.
0: Wagon 1, looks like 7-12-14 is requesting a wagon 2341 northwest, across from Clinton.
1: Copy, I have a CJ right now.
0: Okay, well, it is holding.
1: Okay, copy.

0: Okay, 2-9, we're all filled up. Need anything else from us? If not, we're going to go available.
1: Back, I think only Quirrell around Cherna is still down. He's gonna have two tattoos, both arms will have circles on them representing the solar system.
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0: 12, can you put a call into the business and have them exit out the south doors? 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
1: 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Did you want to keep the wagon hold?
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2: Hey, just a heads up, I was there the other day, and they're having issues with their alarm, they're trying to get it fixed.

0: 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Sustained engine 15, zone of 52607, Mono Crosso Willow, 5030 East Mono, other operators, go ahead.
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0: Are the Engine 8 responding? Commercial alarm, zone 55593, Maple, cross the port. 2123 South Maple at the Tanager Springs apartment for a Zone 4 building 2119. Internet communications, no reset at this time.

What's a good number, Dalton?

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1: 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Zone 52607 Mono, cross of Willow. 5030 East Mono.
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3: One Edward, 10 last four, 0691, repeating 0691.
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3: Lobby one.
4: Can you run serial numbers on 2 Hempstead? First one's going to be 36321520, 9mm brake. That last one should be a Magnum Research. And then the second one's going to be serial number A Adam 534229, 22 caliber GSG.
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1: Battalion 2, go ahead. Smoke investigation, engine 4, zone 53581, Ventura and 1st. Back. It's clear the purchaser is going to be in Ivan, but the Fred Lavena in Fresno, and that is a 22 caliber pistol, semi-automatic.
2: This is going to be an extended UK.
1: Vehicle at LRP is following, going southbound Blackstone, passing Sierra.
0: Thank you.
1: Broadcasting information. It looks like the motor units are responding to CBS Melbourne and Herndon for a welfare check on mail from Dover in his vehicle.

0: unconscious patient, engine 14, Sonnet 39521, Melbourne, cross of Herndon, 6800 North Melbourne. For responding, smoke investigations on 53581 in the area of Ventura and First. RP's reporting white smoke coming out of the sewer and stating that an unhoused individual is trying to pour water into the sewer.
1: Rainbow, Ventura and First, white smoke coming from the sewer grade by the curb. I saw these corner of location near the back bus stop.

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4: Looks like this is going to be information through a text to 911. RP advised that they were trying to break up with a boyfriend when the male stated he wanted to kill himself and showed RP pills. Unknown exact address, looks like RP advised was going to be this complex, unknown exact apartment.
2: Confirming responding for the unconscious patient, zone 39521, Melbourne, cross of Herndon, 6800 North Melbourne, in the drive-thru at the CVS Pharmacy. Patient's in a white SUV. Law enforcement is also responding. No reason to stage.

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1: 84, copy.
2: 157 North, Anna. Cross the Stewart.
3: There's one broadcasting at 06157 North Anna to be a suicidal friend to RP, thinks she wanted to take her life, as attempted in the past in any unit.
4: Four Baker 11, myself and four Adam can head that way.
3: Copy.
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1: That's affirmative on a reset.
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3: Four.
0: Four out of 11.
3: 11.
0: When was the last time we had a one Mary on this female?
3: I'm checking now.

0: 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I'm coming from downtown, though.
1: Copy.
0: Was EMS started on that?
1: 80. Unknown if they were going to be staging, though.
0: Copy.

0: 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We're trying to confirm if they are, if they're going to be rolling in.
1: Got it. I copy you, okay. Looks like it's on the 41. Can you advise that it could be or whatever district they'll be coming into?
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1: 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Squad 5, can you confirm, are you on scene still at 7th Street?
2: That's affirmative. Squad 5 is still on scene at 7th Street.

0: Baker 11, can I give you a plate?
1: Yeah,
0: go ahead. 86 William Adams, 524, through, on driveway.
1: Copy, it's coming back to Lopez.

0: this one at 402.
1: Good.
0: Just advising on those 2-1 holding no units anyway. That's 125 Adam and 5 George 11. EMS called back, advised that fire and EMS are on scene, but their UTL, she's attempting to call the RP back for a better location. That's on 2102.
1: 102.
0: Just advised, sent you an AM.
1: Probably against the 7-time unit, they're not close.
0: Copy.
2: Engine 6, copy, en route to CRNC.
0: More Adam 11.
1: EMS, engage, please.
0: Copy. You could go and cancel. It looks like EMS called and said they were UTL.
1: Okay, copy.
0: Are on scene, but they're UTL. EMS dispatch is calling the RP back.
1: Copy. Only reason I would keep the Tom unit around, but if he's not there, then just to check for probably the best band that he's on. Check for DUI and drugs.
0: Copy. My priority is going to be a disturbance over road rage. Looks like the location of occurrence is going to be Costco Optical, 7100 North Abbey. And the vehicle is going to be a white Chevy Tahoe, license plate Edward Tom 40 Sam 89. Looks like it's a temporary plate. The RP states the passenger threw something in RP's vehicle and hit the RP in the face. And it looks like the vehicle came to Southwest, getting onto Tulare 41, or off of the 41, and making a right, and now

and they're going to be here at 8:00. And I'm checking to see if the motor unit is available. Broadcasting a 1 Parity 40 prior DV disturbance that occurred about 1300 hours. The RP is at the Northwest substation to make a report.

talk about casting further on the one that's holding Heritage Q. It looks like motors are not going to be available. This is going to be regarding that disturbance. Unit 2, break for the one.

gentlemen, to any officer on this channel that requested video footage from the Fresno Chamber of Commerce, Fresno and M Street identified.

0: respond to any officer that requested video from the Fresno Chamber of Commerce on the channel identified.
1: By 9 to vacant property. Subjects look into the home inside the inside the residence now and in the backyard at 3944 East White Avenue.
2: Georgia 11, I can turn the way.
1: 11, copy. Mr. Phil with 3 George 11, White and Plaza Drive West.

0: for Baker 11.
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0: We got all of the names in the announcement. Call please.
1: Copy.
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0: The RPA should be arriving soon. He's standing by in a red Toyota RAV4 waiting by for units.
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1: Over here to the gate. I got a lady rolling up here. Had to deal with her.
3: Copy. Fort Baker, are there any other units that can assist us also?
1: Forward routine, Francis will be in route.
0: Copy.

0: 11. Confirm EMS is en route.
1: Confirm, they were advised to respond code 3. The RP is refusing to pull over and is still wanting to follow the vehicle. It looks like PHP has been advised and they will be sending a unit to

0: Tower Hedges IC, if we can get them to return the location of 1562.
1: Copy 1562, and can you confirm the nature?
0: 1562, Katie.
1: I copy the location. Can you confirm the nature?
0: See for some suspicious activity.
1: Present, copy.

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1: 1M11 last port, 0761, repeating 0761.
2: 9 King, Henry Sam, 134 is a Honda.
1: 8-John-5-7,
0: can you log me off?
1: 8-John-5-7, copy. This is any Southeast unit in the area of 180 and Cedar for road rage. The vehicle is going to be a white Chevy Tahoe. License plate is Edward.
3: They are going to be on Cedar and Belmont, and CHP is going to be responding to that location. So it is over to Southeast.

present any Southeast unit in the area of Cedar and Belmont for disturbance of a road rage. The vehicles are going to be the white Chevy Tahoe. The RV is going to be in a black Nissan Murano.

0: unconscious patient injured in 8054605 Chestnut Cross of Brightly, 1917 South Chestnut.
1: Baker 11. If somebody jumps on the call, just have them give me a call. I'll give them further.
2: 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Requesting further on the reckless driver. Southbound Maple from Belmont. They had pulled over. They called you saying they're at the gas station now. 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
3: Coming back. Record not on file. Just confirming 9 X-ray, X-ray, Zebra, 425.
2: President, I guess I got one priority disturbance of the McDonald's, 4803 East McKinley. The disturbance of the mail and property possibly selling H&S, 4 males, 3 females. Brother McDonald's called. Barbie says one of the males has been known to have a firearm with him, but none seen today. Time lapse is 30 to 40 ago.
4: I'm out at 11. Can you copy with you?
3: Go ahead.
4: Yellow 31964 35 past the vacant.
3: Copy, it comes back suspended.
0: 54605 Chestnut Cross of Brightly, 1917 South Chestnut, number 43, is an item at Senior Citizens Village.

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0: 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That's unit secure.
1: Unconscious patient, engine 1, zone 47605, Princeton, close up, chestnut, 4828 East Princeton.

0: be transplanting into Tiffhill for Roadway, Olive, and Chestnut. And they've been following each other for the last 40 minutes, starting northeast at the Costco. And they're going to be at Olive and Chestnut now, getting closer.
1: One responding, an unconscious patient, 747-605 Princeton, cross of Chestnut, 4828 East Princeton.
2: Visual,
1: communication
2: visual, can you repeat the address?
1: Confirming that was engine 1 requesting address again.
2: That's the front.
1: Copy, it's 4828 East Princeton.

0: 3 Charles 3 David. There's also a truck that is with them, the Blue Silverado 64207 George 3. Keeps brake checking the RP. And it looks like now they're back westbound 180. And just to advise, ARC advises CHP what up the responding for their sergeant. We can check with them again since they're back on the freeway now.
1: Confirmed, CHP's gonna respond.
0: We're gonna confirm. I guess there was an update that they see CHP was not been responding for their sergeant. I guess it's charged from the Costco parking lot.
1: In what Costco to start at?
0: Up there in Northeast.
1: Copy. Is there having the air support? Anybody trying to locate it?
0: We've been checking. No answer for air support.
1: Copy. Confirm anyone possibly armed or with a gun team.
0: Let me read the whole entire call real quick. Hold on.

0: know, too. Okay, so they were at the Costco, and apparently this white Chevy Tahoe, an RP, as in a Nissan Murano, one's claiming that the RP threw a hot dog at them, and then they threw a grape, which hit RP in the eye. RP got upset and started following them. I don't see anything about weapons.
1: Okay, great. I copied the hot dog to the face. What was the other one? A grape?
0: Yeah, affirm, a grape. She said that the passenger threw a grape and it hit her.
1: Copy that, please, Mike.
0: And they're back on their freeway westbound 180, passing 41. Give me the boyfriend, some juvenile should be there.
1: Okay, come back our way, we'll try to get stopped.
0: Copy, I have 3 Dave 11 on the freeway.
1: Got it.
0: 3 Dave 11, looking for a white Chevy Tahoe, the license, Edward Tom 40 Sam 89. The RP herself should be in a 20 black Nissan Murano. They're a white and Abbey now.

0: we have an extra unit we don't already have dark that way.
1: Over Lance, 3 David, 3 Charles, both on the call. I'll see if there's a unit at White and Elk.

0: ridiculous.
1: K-Make 11.
0: 3 Baker 11, just confirming if we were able to make up that call for Northwest at the location of occurrence.
1: Okay, Baker, I'm trying to get to it. Hold on a second.
0: Okay, copy. I'll be out of my vehicle in case you need to reach me.
1: Charles, are you guys near Bremer and Abby? She's trying to honk down a unit.
2: I'm getting on the 180 right now from here.
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1: 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Call has started at Belmont and Maple, I believe.
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1: 2 Baker 20.
2: Sending Edward 11, call please.
1: Cut. That's on broadcasting. Zero priority is going to be a vehicle flipped on its side with black sun at Gettysburg. It's going to be the North families of Fresno. And let's see, I'll check to see if letters are available.
5: Fresno Broadcasting 4, Info Northeast unit is going to be responding to black sun at Gettysburg for a vehicle that's flipped on its side.
1: You see black sun at Gettysburg. Is advising one of the vehicles did flip on their side. Priority is going to be for a victim of an assault at Central Star 3115 North Millbrook. Also, rebroadcasting a one priority is going to be a 911 open line 4002 East Dakota. And I will try calling back to see if they answer. 4 Baker 12, that's where you need. 4 Baker 12, copy. 4 Baker 12, I'm going to send you to that 911 open line. Looks like the subject said, hello, I have a gun, and hung up. The address showing 4002 East Dakota. Copy. Unit 2, so with 4 Baker 12.
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7: 4 Robert 12.
1: 4 Robert 12.
7: You want to put me on 0820.
1: Copy. The address is, let me confirm a CD. Charles 11, 3-11 for a disturbance, 219 North Winery, unit HM. For Robert 12.
7: For a cup.
1: Just confirming at 0820.
7: That'd be the rollover on Blackstone.
1: Okay, copy.
7: I'll roll for traffic control.
1: Copy. I'll check for others.
0: Okay, copy. Probably won't be enough. We should double check with them on scene.
1: Copy.
8: Engine 20 responding.
0: 2 Baker 12.
1: Go ahead.
0: Yeah, let's make sure we confirm the location of the female juvenile.
1: Yeah, I sent it over CT. They're advising this is going to be the boyfriend's address per Axon.
0: I copy.
8: 75 Blackstone and Gettysburg.
0: Copy.
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1: On TCU, Zebra 24 advised that the vehicle is no longer flipped. They were able to put it back.

0: 2 Baker 11, just letting you know all of the address is going to be at the southwest location. There's on S7 Tom 36. Were you going to want the tow, or did you want me to put your 34 seat out?
1: Brimless at southwest.
0: Yes, and from the 2740 west to Ola, that's going to be a southwest location. I'll meet it.
1: Copy that, thanks. I think we have all the vehicles on their wheels, so we all check for injuries.
2: Engine 20, copy. Battalion 3, copy.
1: Well, there's one patient in that gold car straight ahead.

0: One Adam 11, send it.
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1: Frank 11 EFRAM, just to follow with one Adam 11, just to southeast on a call for service for a DV that occurred last night. They're trying to see if they can locate the husband at this location at the Olive address and wanted for PC 273.5.
0: Covered that in well.
3: I don't have a central unit available right now. Frank 209-3510.
2: That's from Delgado.
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0: 5, Edward 11.
1: I'm Edward 11.
0: Just advising, EMS is on scene. Looks like they're trying to get somebody to let them in.
1: Copy, we're making contact with them.

Alvarado have seen A1 prior to Sandy for runaway juvenile 4295 North Augusta. Also broadcasting A1 priority is going to be for another runaway 6730 North Blackstone, room number 248. Looks like the RP's 14-year-old left over an hour ago. Any unit, CSO or SES that can take that call or those runaway calls? Broadcasting A1 priority for subject on the property selling HNS. This McDonald's McKinley on Chesapeake.

0: there's no one broadcasting, anyone priority, there's going to be a disturbance with the DK Hispanic male adult in the parking lot at Marisco Sushi, 14160 Shaw. Looks like he's stumbling, bothering customers, Hispanic male wearing a black shirt, light jeans. He is heavy set. You need to check for that one. Also broadcasting a one priority is going to be to assist EMS, 6817 North Rockwell. Looks like the patient will be violent and the EMS is staging.
1: 59 West Olive. Tower 11 responding for seizures, zone at 39591 Rowell. Cross of Herndon, 6817 North Rowell. 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Honey, copy.
2: Can I have the address one more time?
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3: Information on the Raul call, why they think this guy's going to be violent. Anything for us?
0: Looks like there is an update. The EMS has no further info.
3: Can you ask them why they're asking us to respond to code 3 as well?
0: Originally a Clovis PD transfer to EMS. Okay, we just got an update. EMS was going for compulsion and unknown why he's going to be violent.
3: Copy that. Let's find out why he's going to be violent and what exactly they need this for, please.
1: 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Patient's going to be inside the Chevron.

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1: Go ahead.
2: What's the last four?
1: 0797. 0797.

0: broadcasting for information only. Northeast units responding to this EMS. We're dialing patient at 16. Correction, 6817 North Royal.
1: It looks like a male was also trying to get into the restaurant. Made a recall back regarding response time. Said that they had to lock their door and lock up the restaurant. Units to break for the one.
2: Caroline, come here, staging.
1: Father, it's going to be the James Serrano.

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1: Cardinal Broadcasting information, Southeast Team is responding to Boyd and Lane for a disturbance.
2: Baker 12.
1: Copy.
2: Communications and dispatch. Advise EMS, the accident is going to be on the northbound 41, but it's going to be at the McKinley off-ramp, so it's going to be actually south of McKinley. They're going to have to get on the 41 from Tulare.
1: Go ahead.
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0: Copy that.
4: Back, two on that traffic for me.
1: AFARM advising that 2 Baker 11 is en route to you.
2: Copy, thank you.
1: And Margarita, they're saying they want them both. James has an ID card only to the winery address. Margarita has an ID card only license status, but issued for an address out of Sanger. I'm still waiting for the Chalka.
0: Coming.
1: Give me a low yield for the 0936 South Point. Football broadcasting information of our reckless driver in the area of Gettysburg and Tillman at the late 2000s Brown Tahoe partial plate 9. Nora George King was driving really fast going in and out of traffic. RP loss visual.

0: 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DFR on 3. 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
1: Got it. I'm sorry, this is DFR. Which one?
0: DFR 2, ma'am.
1: Got it.
2: Mandel for a vehicle versus a bicyclist.
1: For FSL, they have a custody order on file. The mother has sole physical custody. The father has no visitation.
3: Copy, just confirming Margarita has full custody.
1: Affirm.
4: That looks like we have a zero priority vehicle versus a bicyclist, Blackstone and Pinedale. And we are checking for matters.

0: for Frank at Four Baker. Just got an update. The RV called back, states the male subject left. States the male was picked up by his parents and PD is no longer needed.
1: Well, Frank, I copy. I'll clear it up.
0: Copy. For Frank 11, are you guys available for the other one that's holding Ashland in first? Looks like it's going to be for a suspicious subject wearing a ski mask, all black clothing. Walking in the median holding a large black bag, trying something in the median. And it looks like he's walking southbound on the median north of Ashland. Four Baker Drive. You said it. We'll be around. Copy. Heading towards Alluvial. The victim's going to be a possible homeless male, unknown race. Looks like he ran off towards the vehicle near Michael. Friends, 103, Frankie Lips. Can I preempt you for the 0936 South Boyd for a physical disturbance? Any good, so?
2: Morning, Union 2-2. Can you put me with Union 2-1?

0: 9 Charles 57. Can you have me to Southwest County 1 call?
1: Or Charles 11, copy.
2: Prison update in that call saying Dad has full rights. Where did that info come from?
1: Stand by, we just switched. Let me go ahead and confirm.
0: So, Fusion East completed with their assignment, releasing them.
1: I think that's a copy.

0: Tesla, and also call taker on the merged call. I spoke to the mother, Margarita, who advised the father had full legal custody of the kids.
1: Copy.
0: DFR 2. Looks like a vehicle is going to be leaving from that location. Copy, do you have a description for the vehicle? Northbound on Bond, and I'm trying, on Boyd, and I'm trying to get a license. It's going to be 9 Robert Ida Nora 162. Looks like a black Honda with one Hispanic male adult driving.

0: 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I copy.
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0: It's on the move again. It's going to be northbound on Barton, approaching Tulare.
5: Advice, how many callers, how many ARPs do we have for this?
0: Just one. Tulare. I copy, just advice, 3 Frank 11 is trying to reach you. DFR, go for 3 Frank. The subject in this car is going to be an HMA wearing black shirt, black shorts, and a black baseball cap.
3: Copy.
0: DFR 2, it's still not on Tulare, just past 5th Street. Sorry, it should be 10th.
6: Subject in a wheelchair blocking the roadway while crossing the street.
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7: Sighting.
0: What's your name?
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0: 5-8.
7: In the Mesa state where they're going to be located at, contact.
0: I'll check with the call taker.
2: 9.
1: Roger, let me know the units if I can break to that. 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
6: Roger, 11, I copy. 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
0: DFR 2, it's still west on Tulare, just passing 3rd.

0: 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It's going to be north 1st from Tellerino. Copy. Present 1 at 2 Baker 11. Looks like the victim will be in front of the Michaels. Copy.
1: Frank, did they give a race on this, on the mail?
0: For Frank 11, that's going to be negative. That's on broadcasting information. Southeast units responding to void and lane for a deep disturbance.

0: Transmitter broadcast available units to fill on the 013 Frankie 11 936 South Boyd.
1: Nation Northwest units responding to blocks on the Herndon 34A Walter.

0: First 12 unit, Southeast Sergeant, just be advised that units available citywide to fill in at 013 Frank 11, and we have a 1 holding as well.
1: 304, I come.
0: DFR 2. It's continuing northbound on First Pass Belmont, and I'm going to have to return back to the dock in a couple minutes due to the battery being low. Copy.
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0: 1 broadcast scene at zero parity for suspicious subjects at Tillman and Belmont. Five subjects are swimming in the canal. It's going to be the water canal and it's full. I think there's dogs running to the cemetery as well. Any units for this?
1: What was the rest?
2: We're speaking with the family right now. As of right now, it's just going to be a verbal disturbance.
3: 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DFR, I copy. He turned westbound on Olive.

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1: And for suspicious activity. Stand up on Air Support Go 1. DFR 2, we're clearing the call. Going back to the dock. Okay, Super Info, North Oceans, Toronto, Blackfoot, and Herndon, for a welfare check.

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2: 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A lot of traffic in the second time.

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3: 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And the O'Reilly's auto part right across from O'Reilly's.
2: Copy.
0: And copy. It did pop up. I'm gonna check out because I don't think there's any history with it.
4: It's going to be approximately 2 to 3 hours of mop-up. Additionally, it will be releasing the engine 89 and engine 87.
1: Texas, I see. President Tommy, do you have a total acreage on the incident?
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2: Copy. Robert 54.

0: Bicyclist, if he wants to press charges for the hit and run. I spoke with the parents of the teenager. He's back en route to the location.
1: He does want to press charges.
0: Copy that. Five nine. That first link is disregard my AM attention.
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0: President 1-2, have you been in for the 2-1 holding?
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0: Hotel broadcasting a zero priority. It's going to be for suspicious activity. First and Herndon, RBC, someone is waving a gun in a red Honda. Partial plate of 6 yellow, George Victor. It looks like it's going to be southbound first at Herndon. The driver has a red hat, one that was holding a gun. Broadcasting further, it looks like he's waving it around in the vehicle. Appears to be a Glock 19 black in color. Now the Honda is going eastbound on Sierra first. Units to break for the 0 and 404, you copy?
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2: Baker 11, give me 1 second, sorry.
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2: Subject waving a gun around, he's going to be in a red Honda, partial plate 6 yellow George Victor, was left himself on first at Herndon. Driver has a red hat. And no further.
1: Traffic.
2: Confirming that was 3-4?
1: Yes.
2: Can we go ahead with your traffic?
1: Shepherd, east of Bryant Road with 9 Nora Edward Henry, 449, kind of fun guy.
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0: The other vehicle will be a white Chevy truck.
1: We're going to be northbound Cedar from Sierra.
0: Copy, northbound Cedar from Sierra.
1: Or X-ray 22, we're just following, we haven't lifted up yet. Or X-ray 22, making an eastbound turn on Apollo also.
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3: On the southwest corner of Herndon and First. It's yielding in the parking lot. Sorry, Cedar and Herndon. We'll have a line of fire to the northwest.
0: Copy, line of fire to the northwest. South Cedar from Sierra. 1020, zone 43571, Blockstone, cross of Santa Ana, 4880 North Blockstone.
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5: 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This event's been a subject of armed denial. 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
2: Channel 4 is on RC traffic. They lit up the vehicle at the Dollar Tree at Cedar and turned in line of fire to the northwest corner.
1: For a broken sprinkler head, zone 43571, Blackstone, west of Santa Ana, 4880 north of Blackstone at Enterprise. 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
0: Driver's out, detained. He's saying there's a BB gun in the vehicle.
1: Got it. Abram, valid deal, clear over.
0: Copy. Daniel, last appearance. He tried burning the RP's house yesterday, advising that a boyfriend tried to confront the subject today. Subject's going to be in a male black shirt and a black t-shirt, jeans, boots, and he came on foot, advising her and her boyfriend are not her.
2: Editor, copy. Can we find out what he was doing with the knife?
0: I copy. I'll ask. They're also advising he's now walking away towards Kirk Elementary School.

0: front.
1: Flaps phonetically, right, William, Robert, Ida, George, Henry, Tom, first of Crystal with the C, Charles, common spelling, 31894, Hispanic female, good ID.
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6: RC1, was that the only RP we had?
3: That's the firm. It looks like that RP is a passerby.
0: Just be advised, it looks like ShareNet's still going to be down, which is negative in hand search. DCB, she's going to be protected on RO as well.
5: Really fast, and they're having a hard time explaining what was actually going on. 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They're advising the RP is actually the friend of the victim, and Daniel was trying to beat her, so the RP and the RP's boyfriend intervened in that.
7: Edward Stone, copy. Are they going to be here at this address for contact?
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8: 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I'm having login issues.
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9: Retail 11 to 304, 305. Hey, we're going to be late, Sarge, on this call, and then a couple of reports we've got to get done.
6: Copy.
4: 3, David 11, same traffic.
6: 305. Involving our suspect, this vehicle, white male, and a background.

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1: Edward Joanne, last update saying that the RP lost visual of the male when he was walking towards the Kirk Elementary. They did advise nobody's injured, had no further info at this time. For the call taker, they were showing up Oak Radio between Poppy and Elm.
2: Okay, copy.
3: Engine 11. Additionally, we've made contact with the responsible. They advised it was construction dust that triggered it. 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
5: May I get the last four of the VIN number on the vehicle?
6: 4 George 21, looks like it's going to be 2051, repeating 2051.
5: That's nice, thank you.

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It's going to be a disturbance as a grandson charge as DRP broke into her house. The 370 East El Paso, Unit 101. Unit Tibbers for the one.

0: correction. That looks like the one that's holding is going to be for Best 370 East El Paso, Unit 101. The RP stage feels threatened. They have pushed her down before. The RP is refusing EMS.
1: Bad number, Paul 2366, please.
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0: From broadcasting A1 Party Welfare Check of the RP's father, 6778, Paul. For that one.
2: Five, seven, arrive.
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0: 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We need an officer to try to contact Erica, last phonetically Paul, Adam, Nora, Ida, George, Union, Adam, the mother of one of our detainees. We can't get a hold of her on the phone. And Union 22, that location closes at 1700, so I do need someone to respond there prior to 1700. Once someone's on that call, they can call me for further.
1: 4 Union 22, copy.

0: has seen E1 Priority Maplewood Central assist CHP with the request for split jurisdiction. Advising on Maple between Central and Malika. Semi-West trying to take a U-turn. I just now stuck across all the lanes. I'll check for motors on this.
1: 1322, you can start 3 minutes.

0: 4 Adam 11, 4 Baker 20.
1: Go ahead.
0: Are you pulling around the corner now? Abram.
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3: Can you change your location at 2322?
2: Copy, just confirming still south, copy.
3: Yeah, sir.

0: 757, did you have a plate?
1: Go ahead. If they had a deal to the ball. The deal?
2: David 3940849, take it back to Washington.
0: Yellow Paul Frank 316.
3: Where are you going?
4: Inviting followers and routes to location to pick up the RP. Inviting the followers and sets of voices. He hears our God and he's making outlandish statements. RP sitting out the father is making suicidal comments but will not specify what the father is saying. As well, verifying that his father is addicted to opiates. Inviting followers versus family lost the period.
0: Seven, go ahead. Frank 8720768.
5: Copy. 205. Hey, sir, just clearing the scene, and I'll be holding just a little bit. Do you add names to the report?
3: Copy. When you get the central, can you cover the start off, please?
0: Fine and it's secure.
6: Okay. 2 yards, 11 to 205. Same here, I'm coming in from the scene.
3: Stack this call for me and send me one Edwards, 11, I'm sorry, one Adam, 11 call for Riley, please.
4: Alright, copy that.
6: Adam 11 to Adam 21.
3: Go ahead, sir.
6: Hey, boss, I'm just pulling into Southwest. I'm good.
3: Copy that. Break. One Adam 21, tell me where you need me.

0: by Baker, 21. Sorry, I was a little premature. He is actually at VA in bed 21.
1: I copy that. Thank you. I'll call the RP.
0: Thank you.
2: Fred 120, the remote sees over a cadet or volunteer to assist the CHP Maple between Central and Malaga. As I've seen, semi is stuck, trying to make a U-turn and stuck across all the lanes.

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3: 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I'll switch back over to TAP.
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0: We're out with a patient. It's code 4. Can you start us a code 2? It's going to be for a voluntary.
1: Copy. 21.
2: Vickers, when I copy the update, negative.
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0: Cessna 121, Adam 11.
1: I'm going to go talk to this guy, this blue rag. I don't think it's this group, they're always out here. Yep, heavy.
2: I'm arriving at CSI. I made arrangements with Wagon 1. You should be able to help me out. Okay. I got that.

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1: Baker 11, can you just make a note? My body cam died.
2: 2 Baker 11.
3: Austin 2 Baker 21, Copa.
4: Damn, Copa.
3: Done.
4: Adam 7, what was the last traffic?
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1: Communication, Ladder 18, we copy the notes. 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
0: Ladder 18, copy, thank you. One, two, any available CSO or Connecticut can assist Southwest. That's going to be for a DC Maple and Central. David 21 on arrival. 21. And it's going to be her brother, Robert Irving. Gray shirt, gray shorts, red shoes, and a red hat. Came with his crew per the RP. He's possibly under the influence.
1: This is on a welfare check. Wine rankings came up being flagged.
0: Okay. Presently, CSO cadet, I can assist Southwest units, Maple and Central with traffic control.
2: I can head down there. 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
2: Adam 2 on present 1, can you break us for a prayer, please?
0: Copy.
4: 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North side of Bullard, just west of 41.
5: Are you en route to that there by the evening, Council?

0: an intern up.
1: Yes, you have some. Right now we're going northbound 99 from Clinton. And I'll give you the subject vehicle plate in a second. Okay, any copy one? It is Kia, Washington Plate, Baker, Victor, John, 0946.
2: Yeah, event 0879, can we find out why they believe he's having a mental issue? Because if they're asking us to go out and move him from the house, we're not going to do that.
1: Vehicle is occupied by female passenger, and I'm primary to the driver.

0: In the meantime, you can lower 079 to a 2. While you look into that, please.
1: Go ahead. Suspect in the lab, Hernandez versus Saul. 323, 95, this is going to be wanted for 243C, 245A1, and it should be a ring in the system.
2: Yeah, I'm running multiple right now. Do you need K9 as well?
1: Safer. Yeah, if there's not a ring in the system, this should be one working on one.
2: Copy, if there's one standing K9 to assist 6816.
3: George, do anything for them, man. And you might want to see if there's central units, too, if they're going to the central.
2: Copy, I'm on
3: King 22, I'm in run. Bye, George, do you think it's 10-1?
4: Copy that.
0: Five over to 4-4.
4: 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K9 to go channel 1, K9 go 1.

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4: 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Thank you for the update.
3: 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The call taker did say that he was very calm in the background.
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